0: 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This is now 94.3 Fox News Traffic.
1: On Interstate 195 North, at mile marker 2.5, in the county of Henrico, an accident is causing delays. On Interstate 295, at mile marker 34, in the county of Henrico, an accident is causing delays. The south left shoulder is closed. On Interstate 64, at mile marker 231.3, in the county of James City, near Croker Road, a broken down vehicle is blocking traffic. The east exit 231B is closed. On Interstate 64, at mile marker 250.5, in the city of Newport News, near Fort Eustis Boulevard, an accident is causing delays. The west entrance ramp narrows. On Interstate 64, at mile marker 299.7, in the city of Chesapeake, near Bowers Hill Interchange, an accident is causing delays. The east exit 299B narrows. On Interstate 264, at mile marker 1.6, in the city of Portsmouth, near Greenwood Drive, an accident is causing delays. The east exit 2B is closed. On Interstate 264, at mile marker 13.2, in the city of Norfolk, near 64 Interchange, an accident is causing delays. The west exit 14B narrows. On Interstate 95, at mile marker 68.7, in the county of Chesterfield, an accident is causing delays. The south center lane, and right shoulder are closed. On Interstate 64, at mile marker 24.4, in the county of New Kent, motorists can expect delays due to a multi-vehicle crash. The east left shoulder and left lane are closed. On Interstate 64, at mile marker 24.5, in the county of New Kent, an accident is causing delays. The east left shoulder and left lane are closed. 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

0: 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Skies will be cloudy, breezy with showers, low around 70. Southwest winds 15 to 25. Sunrise 5:49 a.m. Forever Tuesday. Remaining overcast, breezy with showers, thunderstorms, high around 76. Southwest winds 10 to 20. Cloudy, breezy, scattered showers Tuesday night, low around 68. Thunderstorms Wednesday, cloudy, breezy, highs in the lower 80s. Our extended outlook, partly cloudy, breezy, and less humid Thursday, highs in the mid-70s. Sunny and upper 60s Friday, partly cloudy Saturday, highs in the mid-70s. Mostly cloudy Sunday, cooler, highs in the mid-60s. For StarRadioGroup.com, I'm meteorologist James Covington. This weather update, a service of, now, 94.3.
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1: On Interstate 195 North, at mile marker 2.5, in the county of Henrico, an accident is causing delays. On Interstate 64, at mile marker 231.3, in the county of James City, near Croker Road, a broken down vehicle is blocking traffic. The east exit 231B is closed. On Virginia 3 East in the county of Richmond, in the vicinity of Sunnyside Lane, Route 65 3 East and West, an accident is causing delays. On Interstate 64, at mile marker 237.3, in the county of York, near Camp Peary, an accident is causing delays. The west left shoulder is closed. On Interstate 64, at mile marker 250.5, in the city of Newport News, near Fort Eustace Boulevard, an accident is causing delays. The west entrance ramp narrows. On Virginia 3 East in the county of Lancaster, in the vicinity of Avis Trail, Route 81-9 North and South, a broken down vehicle is blocking traffic. Lane closures exist. On Interstate 64, at mile marker 190, in the county of Henrico, an accident is causing delays. The west left shoulder and left lane are closed. On Interstate 95, at mile marker 82, in the county of Henrico, an accident is causing delays. The south right lane and right shoulder are closed. On Interstate 95, at mile marker 68.7, in the county of Chesterfield, an accident is causing delays. The south center lane, and right shoulder are closed. On Interstate 295, at mile marker 16.2, in the county of Chesterfield, an accident is causing delays. The south right lane is closed. On Interstate 64, at mile marker 279.8, in the city of Norfolk, near Norview Avenue, motorists can expect delays due to a multi-vehicle crash. The east left shoulder, left lane, and left center lane are closed. 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

0: 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Skies will be cloudy, breezy with showers, low around 70. Southwest winds 15 to 25. Sunrise 5:49 a.m. Forever Tuesday. Remaining overcast, breezy with showers, thunderstorms, high around 76. Southwest winds 10 to 20. Cloudy, breezy, scattered showers Tuesday night, low around 68. Thunderstorms Wednesday, cloudy, breezy, highs in the lower 80s. Our extended outlook, partly cloudy, breezy, and less humid Thursday, highs in the mid-70s. Sunny in the upper 60s Friday, partly cloudy Saturday, highs in the mid-70s. Mostly cloudy Sunday, cooler, highs in the mid-60s. For StarRadioGroup.com, I'm meteorologist James Covington. This weather update, a service of, now, 94.3.
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0: NBC News Radio, I'm Jim Roop. President Trump has honored those who gave the ultimate sacrifice for the country on this Memorial Day.
1: In 250 years, America's heroes have saved more lives, freed more captives, accomplished more good, and spread more hope than any other people at any time in the history of the world.
0: The president also took part in a wreath-laying ceremony at the Tomb of the Unknown Soldier. And President Trump says negotiations with Iran are proceeding nicely. In a Truth Social post this morning, he said, "It will only be a great deal for all or no deal at all." He went on to say that if a deal is not reached, we will, quote, be back to the battlefront and shooting, but bigger and stronger than ever before. Police are warning about the return of a scam. We've heard it before. It is called the grandparent scam. It's an attempt to con elderly people out of their savings by getting them to think one of their grandchildren's in trouble. Jim Roop, NBC News Radio.
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9:17 p.m. The National Weather Service in Wakefield has issued a flash flood warning for Central Charles City County, Southeastern King and Queen County, Southeastern New Kent County, Southwestern Gloucester County in Southeastern Virginia, James City County in Southeastern Virginia, Northwestern York County in Southeastern Virginia, until 12:15 a.m. At 9:17 p.m., Doppler radar and automated rain gauges indicated thunderstorms producing heavy rain across the warned area. Between 2.5 and 5 inches of rain have fallen. The expected rainfall rate is 1 to 2 inches in 1 hour. Additional rainfall amounts of 1 to 2 inches are possible in the warned area. Flash flooding is ongoing or expected to begin shortly. Hazard: flash flooding caused by thunderstorms. Source: radar and automated gauges. Impact: flash flooding of small creeks and streams, urban areas, highways, streets and underpasses, as well as other poor drainage and low-lying areas. Some locations that will experience flash flooding include Williamsburg, Charles City, Gloucester Courthouse, Tono, Norge, Baramsville, Holdcroft, Ruthville, Providence Forge, Adkins Store, Warren Mill, Dyaskent, King's Corner, Croker, Holly Forks, Lenexa, Centerville, Lightfoot, Mount Airy and York River State Park. Turn around, don't drown when encountering flooded roads. Most flood deaths occur in vehicles. Be especially cautious at night when it is harder to recognize the dangers of flooding. Do not stay in areas subject to flooding when water begins rising. Be aware of your surroundings and do not drive on flooded roads. Please report flooding by calling 757-899-2415, posting to the National Weather Service Wakefield Facebook page, or using X at NWS Wakefield, VA. Repeating, a flash flood warning has been issued until 12:15 a.m. Tuesday for the following counties.

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Skies will be cloudy, breezy with showers, low around 70. Southwest winds 15 to 25. Sunrise 5:49 a.m. Forever Tuesday. Remaining overcast, breezy with showers, thunderstorms, high around 76. Southwest winds 10 to 20. Cloudy, breezy, scattered showers Tuesday night, low around 68. Thunderstorms Wednesday, cloudy, breezy, highs in the lower 80s. Our extended outlook, partly cloudy, breezy, and less humid Thursday, highs in the mid-70s. Sunny in the upper 60s Friday, partly cloudy Saturday, highs in the mid-70s. Mostly cloudy Sunday, cooler, highs in the mid-60s. For StarRadioGroup.com, I'm meteorologist James Covington. This weather update, a service of, now, 94.3.

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Skies will be cloudy, breezy with showers, low around 70. Southwest winds 15 to 25. Sunrise 5:49 a.m. Forever Tuesday. Remaining overcast, breezy with showers, thunderstorms, high around 76. Southwest winds 10 to 20. Cloudy, breezy, scattered showers Tuesday night, low around 68. Thunderstorms Wednesday, cloudy, breezy, highs in the lower 80s. Our extended outlook, partly cloudy, breezy, and less humid Thursday, highs in the mid-70s. Sunny in the upper 60s Friday, partly cloudy Saturday, highs in the mid-70s. Mostly cloudy Sunday, cooler, highs in the mid-60s. For StarRadioGroup.com, I'm meteorologist James Cuffington. This weather update, a service of, 94.3.

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4: NBC News Radio, I'm Jim Roof. The U.S. military has carried out what it's calling self-defense strikes against Iranian missile-launched sites and naval assets near the Strait of Hormuz. This according to the U.S. Central Command. CENTCOM spokesperson Timothy Hawkins telling CNN the action was taken to protect U.S. personnel from imminent threats posed by Iranian forces. He says the strikes targeted missile positions as well as Iranian boats attempting to lay naval mines in the area. Hawkins adding that the U.S. forces are defending the troops while exercising restraint during the ongoing ceasefire. On this Memorial Day, here's some context. Originally called Decoration Day, the holiday first officially established by General John Logan in 1868. In 1882, the name Memorial Day was first used, and it gradually grew on people. Dozens of cities and towns actually claimed to be the birthplace of the holiday, but President Lyndon Johnson officially declared it originated in Waterloo, New York. Memorial Day drivers, no doubt getting sticker shock at the pump, but there might be some relief on the way. Gas prices are currently sitting at a four-year high, with a national average at $4.50 a gallon. But President Trump's announcement about a possible deal with Iran has sent oil prices dropping. They hit two-week lows today with the news about ongoing U.S.-Iran negotiations. All eyes turn to politics tomorrow. They'll be fixed on Texas. Voters will be heading to the polls there. The Republican primary runoff for U.S. Senate between incumbent Senator John Cornyn and State Attorney General Ken Paxton. Last week, President Trump announced his endorsement of Paxton, turning the race really on its head. Cornyn fell into disfavor with President Trump when he initially did not back Trump's 2024 presidential run. And President Trump heads to Walter Reed Medical Center tomorrow for his annual checkup. Jim Roop, NBC News Radio. Chicago's Museum of Broadcast Communications is getting the television set from the now-canceled Late Show with Stephen Colbert.
5: The Smithsonian Institute reportedly made a request for the set, but the Late Show said it had already been promised to Chicago.
6: We were lucky enough to be here for the last 11 years. This isn't goodbye. It's see you later.
5: Colbert took the stage as host of the CBS show for the final broadcast last week from the Ed Sullivan Theater in New York City. I'm Tammy Trujillo.
4: More than 1.5 million Muslims are in Saudi Arabia to celebrate the Hajj.
7: The pilgrimage is being held despite sweltering heat and geopolitical tensions due to the war in Iran. High temperatures are expected to reach 112 degrees today and pass 105 degrees each day through Friday. All members of the Muslim faith are required to make the journey at least once in their lifetime, provided they are able to do so. It is considered one of the five pillars of Islam. I'm Mark Mayfield.
4: If you're grilling as part of this Memorial Day, then you have definitely noticed the higher prices for many barbecue essentials. The Bureau of Labor Statistics Consumer Price Index inflation data from April shows prices have jumped since last year for several popular cookout dishes. Ground beef prices soared by 14%. Steak is up 16%. U.S. cattle inventories have dropped to the lowest level in over 70 years. As ranchers deal with the impacts of droughts and shrinking herds, even the price of hot dogs is up nearly 11%. Sickness on the Pacific Crest Trail. Dozens of hikers have contracted norovirus along the stretch of the trail that links Canada to Mexico in the Wrightwood area of San Bernardino County in Southern California. Norovirus, often referred to as the stomach flu, causes vomiting and diarrhea, other issues. The first reports of illness on the trail came in early May. And the cause is unclear. Jim Roop, NBC News Radio.
8: 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You see it there.

0: 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Skies will be cloudy, breezy, with showers, low around 70. Southwest winds 15 to 25. Sunrise 5:49 a.m. Forever Tuesday. Remaining overcast, breezy, with showers, thunderstorms, high around 76. Southwest winds 10 to 20. Cloudy, breezy, scattered showers Tuesday night, low around 68. Thunderstorms Wednesday, cloudy, breezy, highs in the lower 80s. Our extended outlook, partly cloudy, breezy, and less humid Thursday, highs in the mid-70s. Sunny in the upper 60s Friday, partly cloudy Saturday, highs in the mid-70s. Mostly cloudy Sunday, cooler, highs in the mid-60s. For StarRadioGroup.com, I'm meteorologist James Covington. This weather update, a service of, now, 94.3.
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Skies will be cloudy, breezy with showers, low around 70. Southwest winds 15 to 25. Sunrise 5:49 a.m. for every Tuesday. Remaining overcast, breezy with showers, thunderstorms, high around 76. Southwest winds 10 to 20. Cloudy, breezy, scattered showers Tuesday night, low around 68. Thunderstorms Wednesday, cloudy, breezy, highs in the lower 80s. Our extended outlook, partly cloudy, breezy, and less humid Thursday, highs in the mid-70s. Sunny in the upper 60s Friday, partly cloudy Saturday, highs in the mid-70s. Mostly cloudy Sunday, cooler, highs in the mid-60s. For StarRadioGroup.com, I'm meteorologist James Cuffington. This weather update, a service of, now, 94.3.

0: Ladies and gentlemen,
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0: NBC News Radio, I'm Jim Roop. President Trump says negotiations with Iran are moving in the right directions. In a Truth Social post this morning, he said it'll only be a great deal for all or no deal at all. Indeed. Meantime, the U.S. military has carried out what it's calling self-defense strikes against Iranian missile launch sites and naval assets near the Strait of Hormuz. This according to U.S. Central Command. CENTCOM spokesperson Timothy Hawkins is telling CNN that the action was taken to protect U.S. personnel from imminent threats posed by Iranian forces. He says the strikes targeted missile positions as well as Iranian boats attempting to lay naval mines in the area. Hawkins adding that the U.S. forces are defending their troops while exercising restraint during the ongoing ceasefire. Earlier today, the president was at Arlington National Cemetery honoring those who gave the ultimate sacrifice for the country.
1: 400,000 souls rest on these grounds, these beautiful grounds, in the sacred soil.
0: And before those comments, the president took part in a wreath-laying ceremony at the Tomb of the Unknown Soldier. Trump honoring specifically today as well the 13 soldiers killed in the war with Iran. President Trump approving a federal emergency declaration request for Southern California over an ongoing toxic chemical leak. The leak detected Thursday in a massive tank at the GKN Aerospace facility in Orange County, which prompted thousands of evacuation orders over fears it would explode. While firefighters no longer fear a large explosion, the tank continues to pose a significant public safety threat. The declaration will free up federal funding and resources to respond to the ongoing crisis. Jim Roop, NBC News Radio.
2: 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We're tracking where storms are.
0: Long Island Congressman Tom Suozzi is urging Republicans to back his bipartisan legislation that would block President Trump's newly created anti-weaponization fund.
3: Democrats and Republicans are both concerned about whether taxpayer money from this so-called anti-weaponization fund could be used by people who were involved in the January 6, 2021 attack on the Capitol. Representative Tom Suozzi on ABC's This Week calls the fund wrong.
4: Nobody supports this idea, especially in the context of all the problems Americans are facing with the cost of living. They don't want to see a $1.8 billion fund to pay people that beat up cops.
3: Trump says the fund will help those who believe the federal government unfairly targeted them under the Biden administration. In New York, I'm Scott Pringle.
0: Also on Capitol Hill, Senator Cory Booker says the Democrat Party is desperately in need of new leadership.
5: Speaking on CNN's State of the Union Sunday, the New Jersey Democrat said that there also needs to be a new vision for the party. He pointed to candidates like Georgia Senator John Ossoff, Texas Senate candidate James Tallarico, and North Carolina Senate candidate Roy Cooper as leaders who care more about people than party. Booker said what's important is to talk about the realities that Americans are facing. I'm Mark Mayfield.
0: A high-stakes legal battle is brewing this week over the shutdown of Spirit Airlines. Broward County attorneys have asked a New York bankruptcy judge to force the shuttered carrier to pay $3 million in past due gate and landing fees at Fort Lauderdale Hollywood International. County officials warn the debt will soon double to $6 million. Broward is demanding the court clear Spirit out of Terminal 4 so competing airlines can expand, warning that tied-up gates will choke local flight options and drive up ticket prices for holiday travelers. Soccer fans can breathe a sigh of relief. Inter Miami superstar Lionel Messi sparked an injury scare after limping off the pitch against Philadelphia last night. However, team officials confirm it was just heavy muscle fatigue and tests show no tear ahead of the World Cup. Jim Roop, NBC News Radio.
2: A baby. You see that car seat? Inside. 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

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Skies will be cloudy, breezy with showers, low around 70. Southwest winds 15 to 25. Sunrise 5:49 a.m. for every Tuesday. Remaining overcast, breezy with showers, thunderstorms, high around 76. Southwest winds 10 to 20. Cloudy, breezy, scattered showers Tuesday night, low around 68. Thunderstorms Wednesday, cloudy, breezy, highs in the lower 80s. Our extended outlook, partly cloudy, breezy, and less humid Thursday, highs in the mid-70s. Sunny in the upper 60s Friday, partly cloudy Saturday, highs in the mid-70s. Mostly cloudy Sunday, cooler, highs in the mid-60s. For StarRadioGroup.com, I'm meteorologist James Covington. This weather update, a service of, now, 94.3.

0: 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Skies will be cloudy, breezy with showers, low around 70. Southwest winds 15 to 25. Sunrise 5:49 a.m. for every Tuesday. Remaining overcast, breezy with showers, thunderstorms, high around 76. Southwest winds 10 to 20. Cloudy, breezy, scattered showers Tuesday night, low around 68. Thunderstorms Wednesday, cloudy, breezy, highs in the lower 80s. Our extended outlook, partly cloudy, breezy, and less humid Thursday, highs in the mid-70s. Sunny in the upper 60s Friday, partly cloudy Saturday, highs in the mid-70s. Mostly cloudy Sunday, cooler, highs in the mid-60s. For StarRadioGroup.com, I'm meteorologist James Covington. This weather update, a service of, now, 94.3.
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5: NBC News Radio, I'm Jim Roop. On this Memorial Day, President Trump honored fallen members of the military by laying a wreath on the tomb of the unknown soldier at Arlington National Cemetery. Then a few comments in tribute of those who paid the ultimate price in the protection of freedom.
6: Every race and religion, they came because they could not bear the thought that the nation they love so much might ask for heroes and hear no answer.
5: Meantime, the president says negotiations with Iran are moving in the right direction. In a Truth Social post this morning, he said it will only be a great deal for all or no deal at all. And Pope Leo's guidance on preserving human dignity in the face of artificial intelligence is out in the form of his first major theological document. He released a lengthy encyclical today alongside one of the co-founders of Anthropic, warning that technology like AI is fueling global conflicts. Jim Roop, NBC News Radio.
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Skies will be cloudy, breezy with showers, low around 70. Southwest winds 15 to 25. Sunrise 5:49 a.m. for every Tuesday. Remaining overcast, breezy with showers, thunderstorms, high around 76. Southwest winds 10 to 20. Cloudy, breezy, scattered showers Tuesday night, low around 68. Thunderstorms Wednesday, cloudy, breezy, highs in the lower 80s. Our extended outlook, partly cloudy, breezy, and less humid Thursday, highs in the mid-70s. Sunny in the upper 60s Friday, partly cloudy Saturday, highs in the mid-70s. Mostly cloudy Sunday, cooler, highs in the mid-60s. For StarRadioGroup.com, I'm meteorologist James Cuffington. This weather update, a service of, 94.3.

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0: NBC News Radio, I'm Jim Roop. President Trump has honored those who gave the ultimate sacrifice for the country on this Memorial Day.
1: In 250 years, America's heroes have saved more lives, freed more captives, accomplished more good, and spread more hope than any other people at any time in the history of the world.
0: The president also took part in a wreath-laying ceremony at the Tomb of the Unknown Soldier. And President Trump says negotiations with Iran are proceeding nicely. In a Truth Social post this morning, he said, "It will only be a great deal for all or no deal at all." He went on to say that if a deal is not reached, we will, quote, be back to the battlefront and shooting, but bigger and stronger than ever before. Police are warning about the return of a scam. We've heard it before. It is called the grandparent scam. It's an attempt to con elderly people out of their savings by getting them to think one of their grandchildren's in trouble. Jim Roop, NBC News Radio.
2: Slam it into the other boat. It goes across the front of that one.
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0: 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Skies will be cloudy, breezy with showers, low around 70. Southwest winds 15 to 25. Sunrise 5:49 a.m. Forever Tuesday. Remaining overcast, breezy with showers, thunderstorms, high around 76. Southwest winds 10 to 20. Cloudy, breezy, scattered showers Tuesday night, low around 68. Thunderstorms Wednesday, cloudy, breezy, highs in the lower 80s. Our extended outlook, partly cloudy, breezy, and less humid Thursday, highs in the mid-70s. Sunny in the upper 60s Friday, partly cloudy Saturday, highs in the mid-70s. Mostly cloudy Sunday, cooler, highs in the mid-60s. For StarRadioGroup.com, I'm meteorologist James Covington. This weather update, a service of, no, 94.3.
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Skies will be cloudy, breezy with showers, low around 70. Southwest winds 15 to 25. Sunrise 5:49 a.m. for every Tuesday. Remaining overcast, breezy with showers, thunderstorms, high around 76. Southwest winds 10 to 20. Cloudy, breezy, scattered showers Tuesday night, low around 68. Thunderstorms Wednesday, cloudy, breezy, highs in the lower 80s. Our extended outlook, partly cloudy, breezy, and less humid Thursday, highs in the mid-70s. Sunny in the upper 60s Friday, partly cloudy Saturday, highs in the mid-70s. Mostly cloudy Sunday, cooler, highs in the mid-60s. For StarRadioGroup.com, I'm meteorologist James Cuppington. This weather update, a service of, 94.3.

in the mid-70s. Mostly cloudy Sunday. Cooler, highs in the mid-60s. FourStarRadioGroup.com. I'm meteorologist James Covington. This weather update, a service of, now, 94.3.

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4: NBC News Radio. I'm Tammy Trujillo. President Trump says negotiations with Iran aren't moving in the right direction. In a Truth Social post, the president said it will only be a great deal for all or no deal at all. He went on to say that if a deal isn't reached, then it will be back to the battlefront and shooting, but bigger and stronger than ever before, and nobody wants that. Over the weekend, Trump said both sides must take their time and get it right.

0: President Trump joined millions around the country in honoring those who made the ultimate sacrifice for the nation. He spoke at Arlington National Cemetery to mark Memorial Day. Trump remembered those who fell before the country declared its independence 250 years ago. He also took part in a wreath-laying ceremony at the Tomb of the Unknown Soldier. Members of the 3rd U.S. Infantry Regiment, also known as the Old Guard, placed hundreds of thousands of American flags on the graves at Arlington National ahead of the Memorial Day weekend. It's part of a long-standing tradition known as Flags In. Millions along the East Coast tried to salvage one day of sunshine on the final day of the holiday. Thunderstorms pretty much washed out events and celebrations for the holiday over the weekend. NASA will give an update on Tuesday on its plans to build a moon base. In a statement, the agency says it intends to share moon base plans and highlight progress toward a sustained presence on the lunar surface. NASA is building off the success of the recent Artemis II mission around the moon with its ambitious plan to create a permanent base. It hopes to have that base up and running within the next 7 years. The New York Knicks are heading back to the NBA Finals for the first time since 1999. New York wiped out the Cleveland Cavaliers 130-93 in Game 4 to complete a four-game sweep in the Eastern Conference Finals. The Knicks will either take on the Oklahoma City Thunder or the San Antonio Spurs for the championship. 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
1: All while purported details.
0: Memorial Day weekend brought some of the highest gas prices in 4 years. Mark Mayfield has the numbers.
2: AAA puts today's national average for a gallon of regular unleaded at $4.50 a gallon. This time last year, we were paying around $3.18. Drivers in California continue to pay the most, with prices at the pump hovering around $6.11 a gallon. I'm Mark Mayfield.
0: Pope Leo's guidance on preserving human dignity in the face of artificial intelligence is out in the form of his first major theological document. He released a lengthy encyclical on Monday alongside one of the co-founders of Anthropic, warning that technology like AI is fueling global conflicts. William Denslow reports.
3: Leo's previously raised concerns over the use of AI in the military, warning the delegation of decisions of life and death to machines could create a destructive spiral. He's also criticized what he says is the environmental devastation caused by harvesting the rare earth minerals used in modern technology. William Denslow, Brussels.
0: A new study shows a common procedure for heart attack treatment is not providing any benefits and in women raises the risk. Jim Roop has details.
4: Researchers at Mount Sinai School of Medicine published their findings in the New England Journal of Medicine regarding beta blockers. They say beta blockers did not significantly reduce death, repeat heart attacks, or hospitalization for heart failure in patients whose heart function was preserved. This was a multi-year study involving 8,500 patients in Spain and Italy. A sub-study shows women who got beta blockers had a higher risk of death, heart attack, or hospitalization for heart failure compared with women who did not receive beta blockers. I'm Jim Roop.
0: The Mandalorian and Grogu has blasted off to a big start at the box office. The first Star Wars film hit the big screen in nearly 7 years, made

A civil authority has issued required weekly test for the following counties/areas. Bexar, Brewster, El Paso, Harris, Hidalgo, Tarrant, Travis, Valverde, Webb, Texas, at 2:04 a.m. on May 26, 2026, effective until 3:04 a.m. This is a test of the emergency alert system. If this had been an actual emergency, you would have been given additional instructions. This is a test, no action required.

0: 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Skies will be cloudy, breezy with showers, low around 70. Southwest winds 15 to 25. Sunrise 5:49 a.m. for every Tuesday. Remaining overcast, breezy with showers, thunderstorms, high around 76. Southwest winds 10 to 20. Cloudy, breezy, scattered showers Tuesday night, low around 68. Thunderstorms Wednesday, cloudy, breezy, highs in the lower 80s. Our extended outlook, partly cloudy, breezy, and less humid Thursday, highs in the mid-70s. Sunny in the upper 60s Friday, partly cloudy Saturday, highs in the mid-70s. Mostly cloudy Sunday, cooler, highs in the mid-60s. For StarRadioGroup.com, I'm meteorologist James Covington. This weather update, a service of, now, 94.3.
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Skies will be cloudy, breezy with showers, low around 70. Southwest winds 15 to 25. Sunrise 5:49 a.m. for every Tuesday. Remaining overcast, breezy with showers, thunderstorms, high around 76. Southwest winds 10 to 20. Cloudy, breezy, scattered showers Tuesday night, low around 68. Thunderstorms Wednesday, cloudy, breezy, highs in the lower 80s. Our extended outlook, partly cloudy, breezy, and less humid Thursday, highs in the mid-70s. Sunny in the upper 60s Friday, partly cloudy Saturday, highs in the mid-70s. Mostly cloudy Sunday, cooler, highs in the mid-60s. For StarRadioGroup.com, I'm meteorologist James Cuppington. This weather update, a service of, now, 94.3.

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0: NBC News Radio, I'm Tammy Trujillo. The U.S. military has carried out what it's calling self-defensive strikes against Iranian missile launch sites and naval assets near the Strait of Hormuz. U.S. Central Command spokesperson Timothy Hawkins told CNN the action was taken to protect U.S. personnel from imminent threats posed by Iranian forces. He said the strikes targeted missile positions as well as Iranian boats attempting to lay naval mines in the area. Hawkins added that U.S. forces are defending their troops while exercising restraint during the ongoing ceasefire. The risk of a catastrophic explosion at a chemical plant in Southern California is being diminished, but over 15,000 residents are still under evacuation orders. Orange County Fire Chief T.J. McGovern says the worst-case scenario has been resolved, but emphasized that crews still face risks involving fire, minor explosions, and potential chemical spills. The emergency started with a vapor release at one of the tanks at GKN Aerospace last Thursday. President Trump is set to get his annual physical on Tuesday. He'll travel to Walter Reed National Military Medical Center in Maryland for the routine checkup. Last year, doctors diagnosed Trump with chronic venous insufficiency, a common condition causing mild swelling in his lower legs. The White House says Trump will also spend time with service members and staff at Walter Reed in recognition of their service, professionalism, and dedication to the nation. The New York Knicks are headed back to the NBA Finals for the first time since 1999. New York throttled the Cleveland Cavaliers 130-93 in Game 4, completing a four-game sweep in the Eastern Conference Finals. They'll now face either the Oklahoma City Thunder or the San Antonio Spurs for the championship. The nation spent this Memorial Day reflecting on the lives of those who made the ultimate sacrifice while serving in the armed forces. What we now know as Memorial Day started as a way to honor those who fought and died in the Civil War. It was originally called Decoration Day and first established by General John Logan in 1868. The name Memorial Day was first used in 1882. 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
1: Heidi Allen was...
0: NASA will give an update on Tuesday about its plans to build a moon base. Mark Mayfield has details.
2: In a statement, the agency says it intends to share moon base plans and highlight progress towards a sustained presence on the lunar surface. NASA is building off the success of the recent Artemis II mission around the moon with its ambitious plan to create a permanent base. It hopes to have the base up and running within the next 7 years. I'm Mark Mayfield.
0: The FDA is issuing a warning about tobacco products packaged to look like candy. It sent warning letters to 8 retailers accused of selling items like Hyde Nick strips that are designed to look like Listerine-style breath strips and candy brand sweet Nicopods that come boxed to look like icebreakers. The FDA also cited hype brand nicotine lozenges packaged like cough drops that come in flavors like Mighty Mint. The agency says such marketing strategies are blatant ploys to target children and mask the true nature of the products. New details are out on the wind down of alligator Alcatraz in the Everglades. Natalie Rodriguez has more from Miami.
3: Newly leaked state emails show the massive immigration detention camp will likely be entirely empty in just a matter of days ahead of a hard June 1st shutdown deadline. Immigration lawyers confirm that transfers of the remaining 1,400 male detainees have ramped up aggressively. They're being taken to a mix of federal immigration hubs in Louisiana, out-of-state facilities, and other state-run detention spaces. Private service vendors also have to dismantle the facility's security fencing and infrastructure by June 1st. Natalie Rodriguez, Miami.
0: The Mandalorian and Grogu has blasted off to a huge start at the box office. The first Star Wars film to hit the big screen in nearly 7 years made $100 million over the four-day holiday and $81 million over the traditional weekend. It brought in another $63 million overseas, pushing its total to $163 million so far. The horror film Obsession took second place with over $30 million made in its second outing. Tammy Trujillo, NBC News Radio.
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0: 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Skies will be cloudy, breezy with showers, low around 70. Southwest winds 15 to 25. Sunrise 5:49 a.m. for every Tuesday. Remaining overcast, breezy with showers, thunderstorms, high around 76. Southwest winds 10 to 20. Cloudy, breezy, scattered showers Tuesday night, low around 68. Thunderstorms Wednesday, cloudy, breezy, highs in the lower 80s. Our extended outlook, partly cloudy, breezy, and less humid Thursday, highs in the mid-70s. Sunny in the upper 60s Friday, partly cloudy Saturday, highs in the mid-70s. Mostly cloudy Sunday, cooler, highs in the mid-60s. For StarRadioGroup.com, I'm meteorologist James Cuppington. This weather update, a service of, 94.3.
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0: 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Skies will be cloudy, breezy with showers, low around 70. Southwest winds 15 to 25. Sunrise 5:49 a.m. Forever Tuesday, remaining overcast, breezy with showers, thunderstorms, high around 76. Southwest winds 10 to 20. Cloudy, breezy, scattered showers Tuesday night, low around 68. Thunderstorms Wednesday, cloudy, breezy, highs in the lower 80s. Our extended outlook, partly cloudy, breezy, and less humid Thursday, highs in the mid-70s. Sunny in the upper 60s Friday, partly cloudy Saturday, highs in the mid-70s. Mostly cloudy Sunday, cooler, highs in the mid-60s. For StarRadioGroup.com, I'm meteorologist James Covington. This weather update, a service of, 94.3.
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5: NBC News Radio, I'm Tammy Trujillo. U.S. military says self-defense strikes have been carried out against Iranian missile launch sites and naval assets near the Strait of Hormuz. That's the word from U.S. Central Command, which says the action was taken to protect American personnel from imminent threats posed by Iranian forces. The risk of a catastrophic explosion from a chemical tank in Southern California is over. The incident began Thursday at a GKN aerospace facility where Orange County fire officials reported a vapor release. On Monday, officials confirmed the most serious threat had been successfully prevented. NASA is set to give an update today about its plans to build a moon base. NASA is building off the success of the recent Artemis II mission around the moon with its ambitious plan to create a permanent base on the lunar surface. The New York Knicks are headed to the NBA Finals for the first time since 1999. They completed a four-game sweep in the Eastern Conference Finals, beating the Cleveland Cavaliers 130-93. Tammy Trujillo, NBC News Radio.
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1: On Interstate 95, at mile marker 95, in the county of Hanover, a broken down vehicle is blocking traffic. The south right shoulder is closed. On Interstate 664, at mile marker 6.3, in the city of Newport News, near Terminal Avenue, a broken down vehicle is blocking traffic. The north right shoulder is closed. 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

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Skies will be overcast, breezy with showers, scattered thunderstorms. High around 76. Southwest winds 10 to 20 miles per hour. Showers stick around tonight. Cloudy, breezy. Low around 68. Southwest winds 10 to 20. Thunderstorms Wednesday. Cloudy, breezy. High around 81. Partly cloudy skies, breezy and less humid Thursday. Highs in the mid-70s. Our extended outlook, sunny and upper 60s Friday. Partly cloudy Saturday, highs in the mid-70s. Mostly cloudy and cooler Sunday, highs in the mid-60s. Partly cloudy Monday, highs in the upper 60s. For StarRadioGroup.com, I'm meteorologist James Covington. This weather update, a service of, 94.3.

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1: On Interstate 95, at mile marker 95, in the county of Hanover, a broken down vehicle is blocking traffic. The south right shoulder is closed. On Interstate 664, at mile marker 19.6, in the city of Chesapeake, near Bowers Hill Interchange, a big rig accident is causing delays. The north exit 13I narrows. 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

0: 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Skies will be overcast, breezy with showers, scattered thunderstorms. High around 76. Southwest winds 10 to 20 miles per hour. Showers stick around tonight. Cloudy, breezy. Low around 68. Southwest winds 10 to 20. Thunderstorms Wednesday. Cloudy, breezy. High around 81. Partly cloudy skies, breezy and less humid Thursday. Highs in the mid-70s. Our extended outlook, sunny and upper 60s Friday. Partly cloudy Saturday, highs in the mid-70s. Mostly cloudy and cooler Sunday, highs in the mid-60s. Partly cloudy Monday, highs in the upper 60s. For StarRadioGroup.com, I'm meteorologist James Covington. This weather update, a service of, 94.3.
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0: NBC News Radio. I'm Tammy Trujillo. U.S. military says self-defense strikes have been carried out against Iranian missile launch sites and naval assets near the Strait of Hormuz. Mark Mayfield reports.
1: CENTCOM spokesman Timothy Hawkins told CNN that the action was taken to protect U.S. personnel from imminent threats posed by Iranian forces. He said the strikes targeted missile positions as well as Iranian boats attempting to lay naval mines in the area. Hawkins added that U.S. forces are defending their troops while exercising restraint during the ongoing ceasefire. I'm Mark Mayfield.
0: The risk of a catastrophic explosion at a chemical tank in Southern California is over. The incident started Thursday at the GKN Aerospace facility, where Orange County fire officials reported a vapor release. On Monday, officials confirmed the most serious threat had been successfully prevented. Orange County Fire Chief T.J. McGovern, though, emphasized that crews are still facing risks involving fire, minor explosions, and potential chemical spills. The head of the World Health Organization says medical responders are trying to play catch-up with the deadly outbreak of Ebola in Central Africa. The virus has so far killed at least 220 people. It's centered in the Democratic Republic of Congo, with neighboring countries at risk. Aid groups say they don't have enough equipment to effectively protect health workers or to safely bury the bodies of victims. NASA's set to give an update today about its plans to build a moon base. In a statement, the agency says it will share moon base plans and highlight progress toward a sustained presence on the lunar surface. NASA is building off the success of the recent Artemis II mission around the moon with its ambitious plan to create a permanent base. It hopes to have that base up and running in the next 7 years. The New York Knicks are headed to the NBA Finals for the first time since 1999. New York completed a four-game sweep in the Eastern Conference Finals, beating the Cleveland Cavaliers 130-93. The Knicks will take on either the Oklahoma City Thunder or San Antonio Spurs as they aim to win their first title since 1973. 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A new study shows a common procedure for heart attack treatment is not providing any benefits, and it's raising risks for women. Jim Roop reports.
2: Researchers at Mount Sinai School of Medicine published their findings in the New England Journal of Medicine regarding beta blockers. They say beta blockers did not significantly reduce death, repeat heart attacks, or hospitalization for heart failure in patients whose heart function was preserved. This was a multi-year study involving 8,500 patients in Spain and Italy. A sub-study shows women who got beta blockers had a higher risk of death, heart attack, or hospitalization for heart failure compared with women who did not receive beta blockers. I'm Jim Roop.
0: The FDA is issuing a warning about tobacco products packaged to look like candy. It sent warning letters to 8 retailers accused of selling items like Hyde Nick strips that are designed to look like Listerine-style breath strips and candy brand Sweet Nicopods that come boxed to look like icebreakers. The FDA also cited Hype brand nicotine lozenges packed like cough drops that come in flavors like Mighty Mint. The agency says such marketing strategies are blatant ploys to target children and mask the true nature of the products. New details are out on the wind down of alligator Alcatraz in the Everglades. That story from Natalie Rodriguez in Miami.
3: Newly leaked state emails show the massive immigration detention camp will likely be entirely empty in just a matter of days ahead of a hard June 1st shutdown deadline. Immigration lawyers confirm that transfers of the remaining 1,400 male detainees have ramped up aggressively. They're being taken to a mix of federal immigration hubs in Louisiana, out-of-state facilities, and other state-run detention spaces. Private service vendors also have to dismantle the facility's security fencing and infrastructure by June 1st. Natalie Rodriguez, Miami.
0: Ferrari's out with its first fully electric car. The Luce was created with a new look in collaboration with the Loveform agency, founded by former Apple design head Johnny Ive. It can hit 60 miles an hour in 2.5 seconds. It costs $640,000. Tammy Trujillo, NBC News Radio.
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1: On Interstate 95, at mile marker 95, in the county of Hanover, a broken down vehicle is blocking traffic. The south right shoulder is closed. On Interstate 64, at mile marker 192, in the city of Richmond, an accident is causing delays. The east right lane and right shoulder are closed. On US 58 in the city of Chesapeake, in the vicinity of Interstate 664 ramp, US 58 west ramp 478B, ramp intersection, 2 route 664, west, near Bowers Hill interchange, a big rig accident is causing delays. The west right lane and right shoulder are closed. 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
1: On Interstate 85, at mile marker 59.4, in the county of Dinwiddie, a broken down vehicle is blocking traffic. The south right shoulder is closed. On Interstate 95, at mile marker 95, in the county of Hanover, a broken down vehicle is blocking traffic. The south right shoulder is closed. On Interstate 64, at mile marker 192, in the city of Richmond, an accident is causing delays. The east right shoulder is closed. On US 360 West in the county of Hanover, in the vicinity of River Road, Route 65 East and West, an unknown incident is causing a delay. Lane closures exist. On Interstate 64, at mile marker 257.5, in the city of Newport News, near Victory Boulevard, a broken down vehicle is blocking traffic. The west right shoulder is closed. On Interstate 64, at mile marker 181, in the county of Henrico, an accident is causing delays. The west left shoulder, left lane, and center lane are closed. On US 58 in the city of Chesapeake, in the vicinity of Interstate 664 ramp, US 58 west ramp 478B, ramp intersection, 2 route 664, west, near Bowers Hill interchange, a big rig accident is causing delays. The west right lane and right shoulder are closed. On Interstate 64 in the city of Hampton, at Hampton Roads Bridge Tunnel East, an accident is causing delays. All east lanes are closed. 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

0: cloudy Saturday, highs in the mid-70s. Mostly cloudy and cooler Sunday, highs in the mid-60s. Partly cloudy Monday, highs in the upper 60s. FourStarRadioGroup.com. I'm meteorologist James Covington. This weather update, a service of, now, 94.3.
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5: NBC News Radio. I'm Mark Mayfield. The U.S. military has attacked Iranian missile launch sites and naval assets near the Strait of Hormuz, according to U.S. Central Command. CENTCOM says the action was taken to protect U.S. personnel from imminent threats posed by Iranian forces. Chicago Mayor Brandon Johnson is traveling to Rome this week to meet with the Pope. Tammy Trujillo has details.
6: Johnson plans to discuss several topics with Pope Leo, who was born in Chicago, including foreign affairs and affordability.
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17: Got a text from Cheyenne. And I want to see how she's doing. Let's do a health care check.
18: A wellness check
17: on Cheyenne. How you doing, Cheyenne?
18: I am great. Thank you.
17: It's an honor to speak to you. Well, okay, considering. So her text simply said, "I just got let go. I was fired from my job."
19: Oh no.
20: I'm sorry.
17: But wait, she also goes on to say that the job she got fired from was not really high on her passion list. She was okay.
20: Oh, that's good.
17: So now she's ready to pivot, ready to roll into some other new adventure, right? So talk about it, Cheyenne.
18: Yeah. So I've actually been a legal assistant for like 6 years. And I enjoyed it as much as you could, I guess. But I've always wanted to be a nurse and work in a hospital setting. And I feel like this really just made me realize that I should take a chance and go back to school and try to hit that goal.
20: Oh my God, I love that.
17: You know what? A lot of people listening to this right now, including maybe people in this room, are thinking, wow, to have a chance to go pursue something else, something that you're passionate about. In a way, you're forced to do that. So here you go.
18: Right.
17: I think that's awesome.
20: I feel like there was someone that happened to here years ago who worked here. I'm not going to say names. And they were trying to think about what they should do next. And then they wound up getting let go. And honestly, they still tell me to this day it was this kickstart that they needed, that swift kick in the pants to get them to the next level of where they truly needed to be. And now they are thriving. Actually, we know two people like that.
19: Yep.
20: Two people from, you know, that made this decision. So I think it's great things ahead.
17: Wow. Scary. Have you thought about nursing?
18: I really think so.
21: Oh, hey, God. Wait a second. Why do you ask?
19: Oh, Lord Almighty.
17: Scary. Nursing. You should consider that. Yeah. So the sting of being fired, though, is there. You're like, okay, you know, great.
18: Right.
17: Let it sting. Let it hurt for a second. And then just get out there. Use that as your propulsion to roll into being a nurse or getting into the hospital scene. Well, yeah, Gandhi, what do you think?
19: So was getting fired a complete surprise? Did you kind of feel like it was coming? And do you feel like it was justified?
18: Honestly, I had a talk with my manager a couple of weeks ago, and I was completely blindsided. And I just feel like this last couple weeks, they were really trying to find an excuse to get me out. Mm. And I do feel like it was not justified. They didn't give me any proof when they fired me. It was just yesterday that this happened. Mm. And I let them know I didn't think it was the right decision. And I was not okay with it. So I didn't agree to sign anything or anything like that.
19: Oh, good for you.
18: They were, yeah, they were voicing that they really liked me as a person, but it was a business decision. And I was just like, okay, well, try to keep my head up and just leave.
19: Okay.
20: Yeah.
17: Right. You know what? Now you just focus on you. Now, when would they ever say, you know, we don't like you as a person?
18: Right.
17: But
20: you're doing a great job.
17: But you're doing a great job.
18: So, exactly.
17: So yeah. please don't leave. Leave us. We want you
18: you're
17: here.
18: Right.
20: Could you imagine? I think they could get sued for that, couldn't they?
19: I feel like that's the entire entertainment industry.
18: Yeah, exactly.
17: Sued for keeping you? No.
19: Not sued for keeping you, but like, yeah, I don't really like you too much, but you bring in the ratings. So we're just going to leave you.
17: What's illegal about that? That's okay. Well, I don't like you either, you idiot. But yeah, okay, so the opportunity to be forced to reset, this is it.
18: Right.
17: You should be so happy.
18: Scary, it's
17: scary, you know what? You should be so happy that this is going on. I know it's easy for me to say I got a job, but they don't like me.
20: But you know what? Some people can do this really well and just take the bull by the horns and be like, I got this. Now's my time. And then there are other people who will just wallow in the self-pity and then say, oh, woe is me forever and not get up. So I think you need to go to the other side and make sure you just get up and keep on going.
18: Yeah, I agree with 100%. I did have moments where I was crying, of course, because we just bought a house. Me and my husband just bought a house 6 months ago. We've been having issues since it's an old house. So it's just been stressful, but I'm ready for a change.
20: Good.
17: And you deserve one.
19: There's a part of me that's like mildly jealous, not of getting fired. Please don't get any ideas, Duran.
17: No, we don't like you, but you're doing a great job.
19: Perfect. But I think about how cool it would be to go back to school as an adult when I don't have to, just to be able to learn something that I want to learn on my own terms and doing it completely differently than I did before, because now I want to learn something. Right. So I think that that's going to be awesome for you if you decide to do it.
18: Yes, I am so excited. I was actually already registered and everything, so I'm just going to start full time.
3: Wow. That's awesome.
17: Yeah. Wow. How many people are listening to this right now wishing they were in your situation?
19: Yeah.
18: Exactly.
19: Yeah.
17: You know? That's great.
18: Or too scared to take that chance or anything.
17: And also, when you get fired, sometimes it ignites self-doubt. You know, it wouldn't be me. The people who fired me were all scumbags.
19: Scumbags.
17: Yeah, they fired me for all the wrong reasons. Fine. Look at me now, bitches. But yeah, don't let that self-doubt creep in. I don't think you're about to do that, because you know for a fact that they made a mistake in letting you go. But wow, what a great mistake they made for you.
20: Oh, yeah.
18: Yes, 100%. And I just want to let you guys know that listening to you guys for years and hearing everyone's stories, it helps me feel like I really can do it. And yeah, you guys are an inspiration.
19: Aww.
20: That's nice.
17: Well, get out there and make yourself proud.
20: Yes.
17: And it's an honor to have you listening to us. Thank you, Cheyenne. All the best to you.
18: Yeah,
17: and you know what?
18: Guys.
17: When you remember, and when you find yourself getting some traction in whatever it is you're doing, send us a text. Say, hey, guys, Cheyenne, just let you know if things are looking good for me. Yeah. I know we're going to get that text very soon.
18: Yes. Thank you guys so much. It was great talking to you.
19: Good luck.
20: Good luck.
17: And a round of applause for Cheyenne.
19: Yeah, Cheyenne. You got this.
17: You got this.
18: Thank you
17: All right.
18: So
17: thank
18: much.
17: You, Cheyenne. Have a
18: Love
17: great
18: you guys.
17: Day. Get out there and kick ass.
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0: 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Skies will be overcast, breezy with showers, scattered thunderstorms. High around 76. Southwest winds 10 to 20 miles per hour. Showers stick around tonight. Cloudy, breezy. Low around 68. Southwest winds 10 to 20. Thunderstorms Wednesday. Cloudy, breezy. High around 81. Partly cloudy skies, breezy and less humid Thursday. Highs in the mid 70s. Our extended outlook, sunny and upper 60s Friday. Partly cloudy Saturday, highs in the mid-70s. Mostly cloudy and cooler Sunday, highs in the mid-60s. Partly cloudy Monday, highs in the upper 60s. For StarRadioGroup.com, I'm meteorologist James Covington. This weather update, a service of, 94.3.
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24: On Interstate 95, at mile marker 95, in the county of Hanover, a broken down vehicle is blocking traffic. The south right shoulder is closed. On Interstate 64, at mile marker 192, in the city of Richmond, an accident is causing delays. The east right shoulder is closed. On US 360 West in the county of Hanover, in the vicinity of River Road, Route 65 East and West, an unknown incident is causing a delay. Lane closures exist. On Interstate 64, at mile marker 250.5, in the city of Newport News, near Fort Eustis Boulevard, a broken down vehicle is blocking traffic. The east right shoulder is closed. On Interstate 664, at mile marker 5.2, in the city of Newport News, near under the overpass, a broken down vehicle is blocking traffic. The north right shoulder is closed. On Interstate 64, at mile marker 181, in the county of Henrico, an accident is causing delays. The west left shoulder, left lane, and center lane are closed. On Interstate 195, at mile marker 2.3, in the county of Henrico, an accident is causing delays. The north left shoulder, left lane, and center lane are closed. On US 58 in the city of Chesapeake, in the vicinity of Interstate 664 ramp, US 58 west ramp 478B, ramp intersection, 2 route 664, west, near Bowers Hill interchange, a big rig accident is causing delays. The west right lane and right shoulder are closed. 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

0: I'm a senior in high school, and I'm absent a lot from school. And my mom always tells me I'm not going to graduate. So I think you should call her as an administrator from my school. Call my mom, Ann, and tell her that I'm not graduating. So that's what we did.
1: My God, this is going to be awful.
2: Hello?
0: Yes, hi, I'm looking for Ann Farlima, please.
2: This is Ann.
0: Hi, Ann. This is Barbara calling you from Snail.
2: Oh, yes.
0: How are you?
2: I was just calling you on my other line.
0: Oh, okay. I've been trying to get in touch because we were having some difficulties with Ashley.
2: Oh, what's the matter?
0: Well, she's missed more than 15 days of school.
2: Oh, you're kidding me.
0: She has been cutting school. They did see her hanging out on the corner with some friends.
2: Oh, you're kidding me.
0: No, and I mean, she can get expelled from school for this.
2: Oh, my. No, I didn't know this.
0: You know, she's supposed to graduate.
2: Yes.
0: I mean, even at this point, we have to discuss whether or not she can even walk with the class, because I'm thinking she's going to have to go to summer school.
2: Oh, my goodness. I'm about to kill her.
0: You know, I wanted to give you the heads up. If you could talk to her, that would be great.
2: Yeah, no, I'll take care of this right away.
0: Okay, thank you very much.
2: Right, and oh, my God.
0: Well, once you talk to her, we can sit down and discuss the options, okay?
2: Oh, my God.
0: I'm very sorry to have to call you.
2: So she's not graduating with her class?
0: As of right now, she's not.
2: Oh, my God.
0: Okay?
2: All right.
0: All right, thank you.
2: All right, bye.
0: Oh, my gosh, Ashley! She's crying!
2: In housing.
3: Mom.
2: Yeah. Ashley, you're not graduating with your class, you
3: Why?
2: Because you got 15 days out of school. You've been cutting classes. Ashley, they said you've been cutting classes and everything. They saw you on the corners and stuff.
3: No, I'm not.
2: Ashley, what are you lying for?
3: Whatever, Mom. They're lying to you.
2: You're not graduating.
3: Yes, I am.
2: I want the car off the road. You're not riding the car at night no more. That's it. You're grounded.
3: Anyway.
2: Get the hell out of here. You're going to go. You're going to a meeting. You're going to a meeting with me.
3: I'm not going.
2: You're
3: going to
2: get your ass
3: and I'm not
2: you. You're going to go right to that meeting with me.
3: I'm not going to.
2: What the hell's wrong with you?
3: So I'll get my diploma late. Who cares?
2: No. Uh-uh. You're a loser.
3: Whatever.
2: You're hanging out with those weirdos.
3: I don't care.
2: Then don't graduate either. I don't care. And goodbye.
0: Yes, hi, Mrs.
2: Yes.
0: Hi, this is Mrs. Masoud again.
2: Hello.
0: I actually have your daughter, Ashley, on conference call. Do you mind if I transfer her in?
2: Sure.
0: Okay. Ashley, there?
3: Yeah.
0: I just wanted to call because I want to set up this meeting with you guys.
2: Yes, it's okay.
3: No, I have to go out. I'm sorry.
2: What?
3: I'm not going.
2: Yes, you are. Don't tell me no. You're going.
0: I have a little bit of paperwork here that says something about you drinking an alcoholic beverage on school property.
3: Well, we were just trying to have a good time. It was like...
2: Oh, my God.
3: It was nothing. We were in my car, and we were just having fun.
0: Okay, hold on 1 second, because this changes some things. Hold on.
2: Oh, my God. What's wrong with you?
3: What?
2: What the hell are you doing? Do you have to say you're having a good time? You made a mistake, you say.
3: I don't even know how they call it. Orange juice.
2: You tell her you made a mistake. What's wrong with you?
3: I'm not telling her I made a mistake. I didn't.
2: Okay. When I get home, I'm going to kill you.
0: Hello?
2: Hello?
0: Okay, I got one other thing here. Something about illegal substance in your car.
2: No way.
3: That wasn't mine, I don't think.
0: You don't think?
2: Oh, my God. Oh, my God. Are you stupid? Listen, I want to punch this kid right in the face. What the reason you to do this stuff? Are you stupid?
0: Mom, it's Danielle Monero from Elvis Duran and the Morning Show, and you got phone tapped.
2: Are you kidding me? Are you kidding me?
0: No. Hi, Mom.
2: Oh, jeez.
0: Now that you know it's a joke, what would you like to say to Ashley?
2: Huh? I'm going to kill her. I really am.
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8: 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Skies will be overcast, breezy with showers, scattered thunderstorms. High around 76. Southwest winds 10 to 20 miles per hour. Showers stick around tonight. Cloudy, breezy. Low around 68. Southwest winds 10 to 20. Thunderstorms Wednesday. Cloudy, breezy. High around 81. Partly cloudy skies, breezy and less humid Thursday. Highs in the mid 70s. Our extended outlook, sunny and upper 60s Friday. Partly cloudy Saturday, highs in the mid-70s. Mostly cloudy and cooler Sunday, highs in the mid-60s. Partly cloudy Monday, highs in the upper 60s. For StarRadioGroup.com, I'm meteorologist James Covington. This weather update, a service of, 94.3.
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10: On Interstate 95, at mile marker 95, in the county of Hanover, a broken down vehicle is blocking traffic. The south right shoulder is closed. On US 360 West in the county of Hanover, in the vicinity of River Road, Route 65 East and West, an unknown incident is causing a delay. Lane closures exist. On Interstate 64, at mile marker 261.6, in the city of Hampton, near Hampton Road Center Parkway, a broken down vehicle is blocking traffic. The east right shoulder is closed. On Interstate 664 in the city of Suffolk, at Monitor Merrimack Memorial Bridge Tunnel North, a broken down vehicle is blocking traffic. The north right shoulder is closed. On Interstate 564, at mile marker 2.7, in the city of Norfolk, near Gate 3, an accident is causing delays. The west right shoulder is closed. On Interstate 64, at mile marker 178, in the county of Henrico, an accident is causing delays. The west left shoulder and left lane are closed. On Interstate 195, at mile marker 2.3, in the county of Henrico, an accident is causing delays. The north left shoulder, left lane, and center lane are closed. On Interstate 64, at mile marker 192, in the city of Richmond, an accident is causing delays. The east right lane and right shoulder are closed. On US 58 in the city of Chesapeake, in the vicinity of Interstate 664 ramp, US 58 west ramp 478B, ramp intersection, 2 route 664, west, near Bowers Hill interchange, a big rig accident is causing delays. The west right lane and right shoulder are closed. On Interstate 64 east in the city of Hampton, at Hampton Roads Bridge Tunnel East, heavy traffic is causing a delay. Traffic is backed up about 2 miles. 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

0: getting kissed on the forehead. That's your thing.
1: I love it. A nice
0: look. Look, she's so sweet. She's melting just talking about it. Look at her.
1: Yeah, it's so sweet. It's just such a non-sexual, hey, I love you, I'm thinking about you. Love it.
0: On the forehead.
1: Yes.
0: It must be the forehead.
2: See, that reminds me of my mom when she used to take my temperature with her lips when I was a kid. You know, you put your lips to the forehead and see if it's warm, and then they give you a little peck to say, I love you.
0: Yeah, my mom used to take my temperature too, but she used the rectal version.
2: I hope she stopped after a while.
1: Also, love.
2: You know, that was.
0: Yeah. No, but okay, so back to the forehead kiss.
1: Mm-hmm.
0: I mean, you find it to be just like the most romantic.
1: Yeah, it just makes me feel all warm and fuzzy inside. Like a aw, which you know me, I'm not really like an aw person, but I love that.
0: Okay. Does anyone else have a like something like that, but not the forehead kiss? Because I know you're talking to your friends about this.
1: Yes, absolutely. Oh, I did a little survey to find out from men specifically, like, hey, to you, what feels like a forehead kiss? And the answers were so cute and wholesome. I really appreciated it. And people wanted me to share, so I think I'm going to have to go post all of these answers.
0: Mine's not a kiss. It's a hug. I love a great hug, but it can't be a bro hug. Bro hugs, you like slap them on the back when you're hugging them.
1: Yeah.
0: No. It has to be a just hug with no slapping on the back.
1: Mm. Yes. And like a long extended full body to body, that makes a difference too. Because when people do that thing where they stick their butt out and they're trying to not touch you
2: or
1: so
2: their
1: much.
2: Pelvis, scary.
1: Well, that's, he puts his pelvis into you.
0: Yeah, he does.
1: Yeah.
0: But what about you, Scary? What, she's asking men and you qualify.
1: Yeah.
3: So as a... What is the equivalent?
1: Yeah, what feels so nice and makes you feel warm and fuzzy?
3: Putting my head on boobs.
0: I like that too. And I'm a gay guy and I love putting my head on boobs. It reminds me of my mom.
3: In a non-sexual way. Yes.
0: Exactly. Yeah, let's make it very clear.
2: I do not think Scary puts his head on boobs in a non-sexual way. I'm sorry.
3: I like to lay my head in people's laps.
1: Wait, what do you mean people's?
3: Well, my girlfriend's lap.
1: Oh, okay.
2: Okay.
3: That's a comforting thing.
0: What about you, Garrett? What's a nice little non-sexual...
4: Right on the cheek. The kiss on the cheek.
0: Aw, that's so sweet.
2: That's a first date kiss. Sometimes.
0: So what kind of answers were you getting from the guys you were talking to?
1: Oh, it was bringing me home food from a restaurant when she goes out with her friends without asking. Mm-hmm. A simple handhold while we're walking down the street. Some people like the arm lock. Some people just, there were a lot of back rubs and head rubs that people really are into. A little rub on the ear, just playing with someone's earlobe. The regular old forehead kiss. A lot of guys like the forehead kiss, just like I like the forehead kiss. But it was just so sweet.
0: Well, let me tell you a little something about me, okay? It's, you know, I've been doing this show with you guys for so long, but everyone looks to me for, I guess, like I'm the boss. I'm not the boss. I make that very clear. Yeah. But everyone's like, oh, Elvis, blah, blah, blah.
1: Yeah,
0: everyone thinks that I have it, like, I have no problems whatsoever. Everyone looks at Big Daddy like I am immune to everything and I can handle any situation. That's not true. I'm a very vulnerable person. I have my weaknesses. Mm-hmm. But, you know, there's always that one in the crowd or in your circle of friends who's looked up to as if they're the leader. I don't like that at all.
1: Okay.
0: Because sometimes I don't want to be the leader. Sometimes I want to be held and I want to be taken care of.
1: Aww.
0: It doesn't happen though. Do you understand what I'm saying?
2: Yes. Yeah. No, I know. Yeah.
1: I get that.
2: Yeah.
0: Well, then stop it.
4: Are you asking us to spoon you?
2: I was going to say,
0: I want everyone to spoon me.
2: Spoon him quickly.
0: Please spoon me. You know what I'm saying though.
1: When you come to work and Scary comes up from behind and is your big spoon, you will rue the day.
0: Okay. Okay. I've moved it from physical things to how you're treated.
1: Right.
0: You know, people look up to me as if I need to be there for you at all times. I don't want to be there for anyone. Go away.
2: Yeah.
1: Okay. And people need to check on you more and be like, hey, how you
0: doing? I agree.
1: Do you need
0: no
1: something?
0: One ever checks on me.
1: Yeah. I get that. Mm. How you doing?
0: I want to be more submissive.
1: Oh.
3: Yeah.
0: Oh.
3: It makes sense. Because you know, you spend most of your day in power, being in charge, being
0: but
3: alpha.
0: I don't.
3: Well, you do. Well, I mean, around here you do. You're
0: alpha.
3: The man.
0: I'm not alpha. I'm not the man. And how many times have someone said to me, hey, Elvis, you're the man? I'm like, I don't want to be the man. You've heard me say that, right?
1: Yes.
3: Yes.
0: I'm serious. I don't want to be the man.
1: I know. I hear you always say you don't want to be the man, but that doesn't mean you're not the man.
3: Thank you.
5: Right.
0: But I know, but I'm just saying. being the man, it's I can see how it can like just tear you down.
1: So he you just want to be like gagged?
5: He doesn't want to bend.
3: Right.
0: I want to be with the man.
3: and in your spare time, you could be dominated. You could be the submissive.
0: Well, okay, I'm not saying I want to be dominated or submissive. Okay, maybe I'm being, that's too much.
2: Don't I'll you think you sometimes when a person doesn't know they're the man, that makes it like more sexy? Like you are the man, even though you don't realize you're the man.
0: I don't want to be the sexy non-man.
2: Okay.
0: I just want to be, you know, I don't know.
2: All right.
0: I need, you know what I need? I need the man. we should call Bob Pittman. He runs iHeart. He's the man.
3: Should we play the man, Taylor Swift?
0: We should ask Bob Pittman if he's ever tired of being the man.
1: We should call him.
2: Yeah.
1: You think he's up right now?
0: Ask anyone in power. No, he's the man. He sleeps as late as he wants. It's true. But, you know, okay, so let's say you're a father of kids. Let's look to Garrett. Garrett?
4: Yep.
0: You're the father. You're the provider.
4: Correct.
0: You're there to make sure they're safe and taken care of. But sometimes you don't want to do that. Not with them, but you don't want that role all the time because it's draining, is it not?
4: Oh yeah, no. The dad, and my wife gets the same thing with mom. It's almost like, yes, you know how to go to the bathroom. I don't need to know you're going to the bathroom. Just say you're going. Just go to the bathroom. You don't need the world know.
0: He wants your recognition. He wants you to recognize the fact he's going to the bathroom. He
4: Correct.
0: Wants you because yeah, you're the man.
4: Yeah, I guess. Yeah.
0: Okay.
4: I don't want to be the man.
0: I don't want to be the man. I'm tired of being the man. All right. Enough of this.
2: Well, I tell you, one time when they're not doing that anymore and they grow up and they're 20 and 16, you're gonna miss being the man, Garrett. I'm telling you.
4: All right, maybe just a little bit, but not all the time. I mean,
0: All right. Well, enough of that. Not being the man. Gandhi, you be the man for a while. I'm tired. I'm just tired.
1: I feel like I'm the man every day of my life.
0: Do you really?
1: Yes. Not you man here up. As much, but yeah, in every other facet of my life, I just feel like, man, who put me in charge of me? This is crazy.
0: Well, you know, being in charge of you would be crazy.
1: Yeah.
0: Because you're crazy.
1: Yeah.
0: It has something to do with it.
1: I don't know how to handle me. I would like someone else to step in.
0: Yeah. And by the way, let me be very clear. When I say the man, it really is kind of a crappy way of saying it. Because there are so many women in that same situation.
1: Sure.
0: Where they're always looked up to. They're always expected to have answers. They're always expected to be strong.
2: Yeah.
0: And sometimes you're like, you don't want to be that. So let's take away the man thing. I think I was really wrong calling
1: it
0: the man.
1: How about the boss? You don't want to be the boss.
0: Don't want to be the boss.
1: It's the regular old bitch.
0: Me, that's it. Oh, my God. Anyway, you slice it, I'm just the bitch. The classic
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9: 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Skies will be overcast, breezy with showers, scattered thunderstorms. High around 76. Southwest winds 10 to 20 miles per hour. Showers stick around tonight. Cloudy, breezy. Low around 68. Southwest winds 10 to 20. Thunderstorms Wednesday. Cloudy, breezy. High around 81. Partly cloudy skies, breezy and less humid Thursday. Highs in the mid 70s. Our extended outlook, sunny and upper 60s Friday. Partly cloudy Saturday, highs in the mid 70s. Mostly cloudy and cooler Sunday, highs in the mid 60s. Partly cloudy Monday, highs in the upper 60s. For StarRadioGroup.com, I'm meteorologist James Covington. This weather update, a service of, 94.3.
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11: On Interstate 64, at mile marker 181, in the county of Henrico, an accident is causing delays. The west right shoulder is closed. On Interstate 95, at mile marker 95, in the county of Hanover, a broken down vehicle is blocking traffic. The south right shoulder is closed. On Route 65 East in the county of Hanover, in the vicinity of Mechanicsville Turnpike, US 360 West, an unknown incident is causing a delay. Lane closures exist. On Interstate 64, at mile marker 261.6, in the city of Hampton, near Hampton Road Center Parkway, a broken down vehicle is blocking traffic. The east right shoulder is closed. On Interstate 564, at mile marker 2.7, in the city of Norfolk, near Gate 3, an accident is causing delays. The west right shoulder is closed. On Interstate 64, at mile marker 178, in the county of Henrico, an accident is causing delays. The west left shoulder and left lane are closed. On Interstate 95, at mile marker 75, in the city of Richmond, motorists can expect delays due to a multi-vehicle crash. The north right lane and right shoulder are closed. On Interstate 64, at mile marker 192, in the city of Richmond, an accident is causing delays. The east right lane and right shoulder are closed. On US 58 in the city of Chesapeake, in the vicinity of Interstate 664 ramp, US 58 west ramp 478B, ramp intersection, 2 route 664, west, near Bowers Hill Interchange, a big rig accident is causing delays. The west right lane and right shoulder are closed. On Interstate 664 in the city of Suffolk, at Monitor Merrimack Memorial Bridge Tunnel North, a broken down vehicle is blocking traffic. The north right shoulder is closed. Traffic is backed up about 1.25 miles. On Interstate 64 East in the city of Hampton, at Hampton Roads Bridge Tunnel East, heavy traffic is causing a delay. Traffic is backed up about 2 miles. 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
1: Awesome!
4: Elvis.
3: Love you guys.
4: And the morning show.
5: Hey, so Froggy is in Jacksonville, and we can see him on the monitor, but he doesn't know we're talking to him. We're trying to get his name. Froggy!
6: Frogger!
5: Froggy, I'm waving my arms. Froggy! He's just kind of, he's staring at a computer. Froggy!
6: Froggy!
5: Froggy!
6: Froggy!
5: Froggy! Hey, buddy!
6: Should I call him on
5: speakerphone? No, let's see how long he goes until he knows.
3: What's going on?
5: Froggy!
6: Froggy! Froggy!
5: Oh, wait, he's looking around. He's looking at monitors.
3: Hello! Hello!
6: Look, if all of us wave at the same time.
5: Froggy!
7: Froggy! Documentary.
5: Froggy!
6: Froggy!
5: He's scratching his head. Froggy!
6: Froggy!
5: How long does it take to get
6: does
5: Froggy?
6: Does he not have us on the camera?
3: Is he clowning us right now? He's clowning us.
7: No, he'd be smiling.
5: No, he knows that we're here. He's doing other stuff. Froggy!
7: Hello!
6: Froggy! Hello. I like that we're yelling.
3: He's staring at his Zoom screen. Hello!
5: Froggy.
6: He's obviously not. Hands up!
5: No, he's on his laptop. He's typing something. Froggy. Froggy, we're moving our hands up and down.
7: Oh, he just texted.
6: Oh, what did he say?
5: What did he say?
7: My connection dropped and it can't reconnect.
6: Okay, fine.
7: All right, you want to call him? Hang on.
5: Yo, sorry. All that time trying to get Froggy. Thank God it wasn't an emergency.
6: Thank God.
5: Hold on. Hello.
7: Dropped it. Won't reconnect.
5: We've been trying to get your attention for like 5 minutes, just screaming and waving our hands.
7: I saw Gandhi waving your arms. I'm like, I should text Nate.
5: All right. Well, hey everyone, we can get on with our day. We found Froggy.
6: Yes!
3: All right, Frog.
5: Okay. Bye.
6: Oh my goodness.
7: It'll win, but it will eventually connect.
5: Okay. Bye. All right. Oh, the phone's ringing. It's Evan. Oh, I got good news from Evan here. Evan is from Levittown, PA. How you doing, Evan?
8: I'm great. How are you?
5: We're great. We're great. We heard a rumor. And we love it when we hear rumors and texts from our friends that say what you're about to say. Tell everyone the rumor.
8: Okay. So I put my 2 weeks in, and today's my last day at my job.
5: Okay.
6: Yay!
5: Not a rumor. It's fact. He's leaving his job. So you put 2 weeks in. Did they let you serve out the 2 weeks?
8: Yeah, I'm actually at the job now.
5: Okay. Well, this is good news because sometimes when people say we're leaving in 2 weeks, they say, no, get your stuff and get out now.
6: Yeah.
5: So obviously this is a good situation.
8: Yeah.
5: You know?
8: Yeah, no, they're still trying to give me this day.
6: Oh, that's good.
5: Well, God, we're at the last minute. You know, do you think they'll come in with like a last minute raise?
8: Most probably. I mean, my director's supposed to meet with me today.
5: Wow. So wait, you gave 2 weeks notice. Today's the last day, and you're up against the wall, and they're like, we got to bring him in. We got to save him. What? Yeah, Froggy, what?
9: I have a question. Are you going to leave behind any, like, bombshells if things don't go well today?
8: I have one thing that could probably shake it up, but... I think I'll
7: tell us.
6: You can tell us.
5: No, don't tell us.
6: We
5: don't tell us. Don't tell anyone.
6: Don't tell anyone.
5: Okay, tell us.
6: Hey, would you stay if they offered you like a buttload of money?
8: Unfortunately, no. Because I got a job in behavioral health tech, which is what I'm going to my master's for.
5: Okay.
8: So
5: you're going to go no matter what. So, you know, a lot of people leave jobs because they're dissatisfied with either management or the career. They don't like that sector, which sounds like you want to go into another one that's more fitting with your degree. But you're not that. You actually are happy there, but you know you'll be happier on the other side of the fence.
8: Yeah, I'd say I'm a little bit in between. I definitely need to get out. The job's a very, very stressful job because it's loss prevention in Philadelphia.
6: Oh,
8: so
5: lots of loss in Philly.
6: Yikes.
5: I don't know what that means.
8: Yeah, so it's a rough one. So it's just time for me to move on. You know, I'm going to school for clinical mental health counseling, so hopefully this new job will get me somewhere towards that.
10: Okay, so Evan, in very broad terms, general terms, what was the bombshell that you were going to drop?
8: A certain high-up person was constantly coming on to me, and it made me uncomfortable because when they found out I was leaving, they didn't take the hint that I said no 3 times, and they still tried to make something happen.
5: Wow.
6: I love it. Okay, name names.
5: No, don't name names.
8: I can't name names because they're going to know. They will listen to this most likely.
10: Oh, nice.
5: Well, you know what? It's uncomfortable if someone hits you on the job. I mean, ask Nate.
7: Well,
2: every day.
9: Man, what's that?
5: Well, well, okay.
8: Well, the problem is they're regional HR.
5: Okay.
10: Well.
5: So is this a person you would be with if you didn't work together, or just never?
8: No, I told them straight up I just wasn't into them, and they apparently thought it was because we worked together, which it wasn't.
10: Oh, no.
5: Well, you know, for whatever reason, it's time to move on with that. Well, look, I'm hoping you get hit on the next job. It's always nice to have people hit on you. It's uncomfortable.
10: You want a familiar environment.
5: You did the
2: right thing, because dating somebody in the office, no bueno. Don't do it. It is bad mojo. Stop it, guy.
8: Yeah, I agree.
2: He's making a face at me right now. You don't want to date somebody in the office. Trust me on that.
6: What about just making out with them?
2: You don't want to do that either.
5: Yeah. No, don't do that.
2: You don't want to do that.
5: And here's the thing. As far as relationships go, not just doing them. It's rough enough to have a relationship with them at home.
2: Yeah.
5: And then you add work time with them.
6: Oh.
5: I don't, a lot of people in relationships and work with each other, they say it's great. I just don't know.
6: You remember when Scary dated that girl?
3: Oh, please.
5: Is that the one that you did in the bathroom?
6: Yeah. Oh, God.
3: Yeah, so it was fun for the moment because we had extracurricular time at, in the studio area.
5: In the bathroom.
3: This is 25 years ago, folks. 30 years ago. But I will say one thing. You don't crap where you eat, because it ended badly, and then we had to be on separate sides of the building. It was never the same again. So, no.
10: But you crap where you have sex.
3: No.
10: You just said that.
3: Oh, physically. Oh, okay. In that case, yes, because we did stuff in a bathroom. But that was a long time ago.
5: I know, but that was a dirty men's room, and the floor hadn't been mopped in a long time. It was a weekend.
3: We had no choice.
10: How you get MRSA?
5: We had no choice.
6: Control yourself.
5: That radio station building had tons of nooks and crannies.
6: How do you know about those nooks and crannies?
5: It had a room with a couch in it. No, Z100 back then in Secaucus?
3: The Secaucus.
5: Lots of places to hide there. No, there was. No, I never had sex in Secaucus. No one had sex in Secaucus. No, but the reason why you did it in the bathroom is because you were running like American Top 40 in the studio across the hall. You couldn't go that far.
3: Right.
5: Okay, Casey Kasem's counting down the hits. We got to get over here right now.
3: I was on a short leash.
10: Well, why couldn't you Kasem?
5: You banged it up between songs 9 and 7.
6: Why couldn't you just wait till you went home?
3: I had a long distance dedication. What? No.
10: My God.
3: I couldn't know because that was our time, because I lived at home and she lived at home. So we both lived with our parents. So it's like that was our time to like kind of do
6: so
3: it.
6: Romantic.
5: The men's room.
6: So romantic.
5: On the floor.
3: I certainly wasn't going on the jock lounge couch. That was
5: you could boil it, make tea out of it.
6: Whisper into Gandhi's ear what you did. You can't say it on the air. Remember what you did in the bathroom?
3: Oh, no. No, I'm not going to.
10: Come here. I
5: want to
10: know.
5: Okay. Guys, we still have Evan on the phone here. We're being kind of
6: rude. Sorry, Evan.
8: No.
5: Evan, see.
8: All good. I like it.
5: This is why you should never do things with people at work. And you made the right decision.
10: Yeah, never let you live it down.
8: Yeah, right?
5: All right. But look, the bottom line here is you put your 2 weeks in and you are now chasing your dream. You're going to go work in a job that really is what you're excited for, what you've been studying for. So good for you. Congratulations. A lot of people listening right now are going, wow, I wish I could do that.
10: Yeah.
5: You can if you will. Try.
8: Thank you.
5: Good for you, Evan.
8: It's scary, but it's nice to do. It's just you have to make the leap while you can.
10: Yeah, for sure. Make that leap.
5: All right, Evan. Look, thanks for listening to us. Best of luck in the new job.
8: I'm sorry.
5: Okay?
8: Can I just say one thing?
5: You can say whatever you want. Thing.
8: All right. I just want to say, I've been listening to you guys since I was in middle school, which is 15, 20 years ago now. And I used to listen with my mom, and I listen to you guys all the time. And it's always nice to hear you, because when my mom passed away, I still get to hear you guys and everything. And it, is a good memory there.
5: Oh,
8: and hearing Danielle and the way she's with her kids is just, it's awesome.
5: Aww, and you know what? And here's to your mom. Cheers. Cheers in heaven.
10: Cheers.
5: And the fact that she was open-minded enough to let you listen to this filth. Sound like a cool mom, Evan. That's why you're a cool guy. Thank you for listening to us, Evan. It's a pleasure to speak with you.
8: Thank you.
5: All right, good luck to the next job. Break a leg.
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13: 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Skies will be overcast, breezy with showers, scattered thunderstorms. High around 76. Southwest winds 10 to 20 miles per hour. Showers stick around tonight. Cloudy, breezy. Low around 68. Southwest winds 10 to 20. Thunderstorms Wednesday. Cloudy, breezy. High around 81. Partly cloudy skies, breezy and less humid Thursday. Highs in the mid 70s. Our extended outlook, sunny and upper 60s Friday. Partly cloudy Saturday, highs in the mid 70s. Mostly cloudy and cooler Sunday, highs in the mid 60s. Partly cloudy Monday, highs in the upper 60s. For StarRadioGroup.com, I'm meteorologist James Covington. This weather update, a service of, 94.3.
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14: On Interstate 95, at mile marker 95, in the county of Hanover, a broken down vehicle is blocking traffic. The south right shoulder is closed. On Interstate 95, at mile marker 76, in the city of Richmond, motorists can expect delays due to a multi-vehicle crash. The south right shoulder is closed. On Interstate 95, at mile marker 75.2, in the city of Richmond, motorists can expect delays due to a multi-vehicle crash. The north right shoulder is closed. On Interstate 64, at mile marker 244, in the county of York, near Busch Gardens, a broken down vehicle is blocking traffic. The west right shoulder is closed. On Interstate 564, at mile marker 2.7, in the city of Norfolk, near Gate 3, an accident is causing delays. The west right shoulder is closed. On Interstate 64, at mile marker 288.2, in the city of Virginia Beach, near Indian River Road, a broken down vehicle is blocking traffic. The west right shoulder is closed. On Interstate 64, at mile marker 178, in the county of Henrico, an accident is causing delays. The west left shoulder and left lane are closed. On Interstate 64, at mile marker 192, in the city of Richmond, an accident is causing delays. The east right lane and right shoulder are closed. On US 58 in the city of Chesapeake, in the vicinity of Interstate 664 ramp, US 58 west ramp 478B, ramp intersection, 2 route 664, west, near Bowers Hill Interchange, a big rig accident is causing delays. The west right lane and right shoulder are closed. On Interstate 664 in the city of Suffolk, at Monitor Merrimack Memorial Bridge Tunnel North, a broken down vehicle is blocking traffic. The north right shoulder is closed. Traffic is backed up about 2.5 miles. On Interstate 64 East in the city of Hampton, at Hampton Roads Bridge Tunnel East, heavy traffic is causing a delay. Traffic is backed up about 3 miles. On Interstate 64 West in the city of Norfolk, at Hampton Roads Bridge Tunnel West, heavy traffic is causing a delay. Traffic is backed up about 2.5 miles. 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
1: All right, here we go. Got to do the horoscopes. You know how much I love these. Gandhi, Danielle, let's go.
2: All right, if you celebrate a birthday today, May 26th, you are celebrating with Scott Disick, Stevie Nicks, and Lenny Kravitz. Happy birthday, everybody.
3: Lenny Kravitz.
2: Yeah. Mm. Gemini, say exactly what you mean today. People are listening closely, and mixed signals will backfire fast. But your day's an 8.
3: Hey, Cancer, somebody close to you needs advice but doesn't know how to ask. You're going to pick up on it first. Say something. Your day's a 9.
2: Leo, people are paying more attention than usual, and not all of it is positive. Adjust the attitude before it costs you. Your day's a 6.
3: Hi, Virgo, you're being asked to do more than your share again. It's time to say you can't keep covering for other people. Your day's a 6.
2: Libra, a friend wants more than you can offer, and it's hard to ignore. You have to acknowledge it eventually. Your day's a 5.
3: Scorpio, somebody isn't being as honest as they think they are. You see right through it. Your day's an 8.
2: Fellow Sagittarii, plan something. A trip, a night out, anything. You need something to look forward to that isn't just get through the week type of stuff. Your day is a 10.
3: Capricorn, balancing work and personal life is starting to slip. Something has to give, and it shouldn't be you. Your day's an 8.
2: Aquarius, someone is trying to tell you how to handle a situation they don't understand. Just ignore it and move on. Your day's a 7.
3: Pisces, stop stressing over something you can't control. It's not helping. And honestly, it's wasting your energy. Your day's a 7.
2: Aries, don't be surprised if someone from your past pops back up. This one has strings attached, so pay attention. Your day's a 9.
3: Hey, Taurus, you've been trying to please everyone and it's not working. Shift that energy back to yourself for once. Your day's a 9, and those are your Tuesday morning horoscopes.
1: Danielle over the weekend got a little too excited watching someone get arrested at a gas station. I mean, and your sons were like, come on, Mom, let's just get out of here. And you're like, no, let's watch. What happened?
3: I was with my youngest in the car, and we were at the gas station, and I see the like two police cars kind of like barricade another car in, and I see the guy with no shirt on, barefoot, outside at the gas pump, and then his girlfriend comes out. I think it was his girlfriend or, you know, wife, whatever. And
1: did she have shoes on?
3: No, I don't think so.
2: Yes.
3: And she was, and they were yelling at each other, and I'm standing there going, oh my gosh, this is like a TV show. And the kids are like, really? My youngest is like, really, Mom? This is, what are you doing? I'm like, let's just pull around and see. He's like, no, we don't pull around and see. I'm like, yes, we do.
1: Didn't like a moment of watching this, didn't you think maybe, what if a gun comes out and then you're in the crossfire? I mean, I would get the hell out of it.
3: You know, I probably should have thought that, but I at that point, I did not.
1: With your kids in the car and everything, I don't know.
3: That is correct. I probably should have thought that, but I didn't. But I was like, oh my gosh. And then he got cuffed and taken away.
1: I mean, was it a struggle or did he go peacefully?
3: Yeah, I'm going to go ahead and say there was some alcohol involved and he went peacefully, didn't even know what was happening.
1: You know what? I got to be honest, and I'm not trying to profile anyone here, but if I'm at the gas station and I see people walking around with no shoes on, I try to stay away from them.
4: Yep. Yeah. Exit stage left.
3: I stayed in my car. I mean, you know.
1: Right.
3: Yeah, I did.
4: Pulled around for a better view.
3: I did.
1: Now, had I been at that gas station when Brittany went into the bathroom with her shoes off, I would have been okay with that.
4: Oh, okay, man.
1: What's up there, Nate?
5: Okay, I just want to say I've tested the no shirt, no shoes, no service rule.
4: Oh, have you?
5: And I have gotten service without a shirt on. I just want to say that.
3: Oh.
1: Why would you do? Where were you?
5: I didn't even realize it. So it was back when I was in college and I was home for summer. And I was cutting the grass at my parents' house and I was all sweaty. So I took my shirt off, right? And then the lawnmower runs out of gas. So I have to run down to the gas station to get some gas for it. And I go in to pay for it. And the guy looks at me and says, you know, you should have something on, but I'll take care of you anyways. And I didn't even realize I wasn't wearing a shirt. My chest was glistening.
4: I hate you.
5: What it was. It was glistening from sweat. And he still served me. He still took care of me. So I'm just going to say.
4: Yes.
1: Has it ever happened to you, Gandhi? Have you ever gone in to buy some gas without a shirt on?
4: Not one time in my whole life. And you know me. I always have shoes on at other places because, boop, do you know what's on the ground?
1: Exactly.
4: Yeah, hookworm or something. Get out of here.
1: Oh, bro. Yes, Gary.
6: What if you're wearing a shirt and shoes but no pants? Will you get served?
4: I don't think there's a rule against that.
1: No, there's no
6: means. Say it.
1: Like, no underwear? Like, your dinger's hanging out?
6: Yeah, exactly. You're Donald Ducking it. Right. You just, like, you got a shirt, but no pants.
4: Well, I think the law covers that side of the outfit.
1: Yeah, there is that.
5: Public indecency.
1: I know. For me, though, and my favorite dad joke, if I walk into a business with no shirt on, they'll give me a ticket for littering. It's like,
3: oh, stop.
1: Oh, God, my titties are so big. Anyway.
3: Oh, my God.
1: Oh.
4: I wish I could say that. You're lucky.
1: You can't. Only guys can say it. It's this unfair world we live in.
7: I tell you what, though, folks, that's bloody nice.
8: Yo!
3: Oh, yeah.
2: That's time of the day.
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8: Hey, it's Gary Jones, and this is happening faster than I expected it to. I'm about a handful of shots in with orderly meds, and I've already got a story. So I was down in Florida hanging on the hotel pool deck, and an old friend of mine who I hadn't seen in a while kept staring at me from across the room, but didn't come over. Finally, he walks up and goes, "Wait, Skiri? I didn't even recognize you." I'm telling you, Skinny Skiri is showing up. And look, I'm not doing this for the compliments. I'm doing it to feel better, take control of my health in this part of my life, and stick with something that works. 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
9: 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Skies will be overcast, breezy with showers, scattered thunderstorms. High around 76. Southwest winds 10 to 20 miles per hour. Showers stick around tonight. Cloudy, breezy. Low around 68. Southwest winds 10 to 20. Thunderstorms Wednesday. Cloudy, breezy. High around 81. Partly cloudy skies, breezy and less humid Thursday. Highs in the mid 70s. Our extended outlook, sunny and upper 60s Friday. Partly cloudy Saturday, highs in the mid 70s. Mostly cloudy and cooler Sunday, highs in the mid 60s. Partly cloudy Monday, highs in the upper 60s. For StarRadioGroup.com, I'm meteorologist James Covington. This weather update, a service of, 94.3.
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11: On Interstate 64, at mile marker 181.5, in the county of Henrico, a broken-down vehicle is blocking traffic. The west right shoulder is closed. On Interstate 95, at mile marker 95, in the county of Hanover, a broken-down vehicle is blocking traffic. The south right shoulder is closed. On Interstate 95, at mile marker 76, in the city of Richmond, motorists can expect delays due to a multi-vehicle crash. The south right shoulder is closed. On Interstate 95, at mile marker 75.2, in the city of Richmond, motorists can expect delays due to a multi-vehicle crash. The north right shoulder is closed. On Interstate 64, at mile marker 244, in the county of York, near Busch Gardens, a broken down vehicle is blocking traffic. The west right shoulder is closed. On Interstate 564, at mile marker 2.7, in the city of Norfolk, near Gate 3, an accident is causing delays. The west right shoulder is closed. On Interstate 64, at mile marker 288.2, in the city of Virginia Beach, near Indian River Road, a broken down vehicle is blocking traffic. The west right shoulder is closed. On Interstate 64, at mile marker 178, in the county of Henrico, an accident is causing delays. The west left shoulder left lane are closed. On Interstate 195, at mile marker 2.7, in the city of Richmond, an accident is causing delays. All north lanes are closed. Traffic is backed up about 1.5 miles. On Interstate 64, at mile marker 192, in the city of Richmond, an accident is causing delays. The east right lane and right shoulder are closed. On US 58 in the city of Chesapeake, in the vicinity of Interstate 664 ramp, US 58 west ramp 478B, ramp intersection, 2 route 664, west, near Bowers Hill interchange, a big rig accident is causing delays. The west right lane and right shoulder are closed. On Interstate 664 in the city of Suffolk, at Monitor Merrimack Memorial Bridge Tunnel North, a broken down vehicle is blocking traffic. The north right shoulder is closed. Traffic is backed up about 2.5 miles. On Interstate 64 West in the city of Norfolk, at Hampton Roads Bridge Tunnel West, heavy traffic is causing a delay. Traffic is backed up about 2.5 miles. 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

0: I've got an idea.
1: Yes.
2: What's that?
0: Let's go around the room.
3: Oh, yeah. Great idea.
0: Thank you, Nate. Hey, Gandhi, what's going on with you today?
1: So, you know, I love animals, and I follow all these pages that have random animal facts, and I just wanted to share some of them with you.
0: Yes.
1: Maybe you've already heard of this, but act like you haven't. Did you know?
4: I didn't know that.
1: Did you know what the Brazilian wandering spider does?
0: What does the Brazilian wandering spider do?
1: Wandering. If it bites you, it can cause an erection that lasts for up to 4 hours.
0: Four hours.
1: You just have to get bitten by the spider, Froggy.
2: Okay.
1: Did you know?
0: Does it have to bite your wiener?
1: I don't think so. I think it's just if you get bitten. These are great questions. I should dive further down the rabbit hole.
0: Okay.
1: Did you know female ferrets can die from not getting laid? And female octopi, however you would want to say that, they strangle and eat males who annoy them when they aren't in the mood.
0: Good.
1: These animals are just amazing.
0: Okay.
3: Interesting.
0: Which male member of our show would be strangled, killed by the octopi first?
1: Scary.
5: Hey.
1: Well, I mean, I don't know. I'm just guessing.
0: Froggy's a close second.
1: I know. Scotty's in the running, too.
0: Scotty's a close third.
1: Yeah, for sure.
0: Hey, Froggy, what's up with you today?
2: Dude, I found this. I am not a fan of yogurt whatsoever. I found this brand of yogurt called Too Good. It's T-O-O-G-O-D. G-O-O-D. The Madagascar vanilla. This is not an ad. It tastes like cake batter. It is the best tasting yogurt I've ever eaten in my whole life, and it has no sugar and low calorie. It is so good. Try it out. Tastes like eating cake batter.
1: Wow.
0: You know what? The best vanilla in the world comes from Madagascar.
1: Huh.
2: Well, that's what it's called. Madagascar vanilla. Strawberry's pretty good too, but it's no Madagascar vanilla.
0: What's the name of it again? Good what?
2: Too Good. T-O-O-G-O-O-D. Too Good.
0: I'm in. Thanks for the tip. Hey, Scary, what's up with you?
5: I went hungry the other night. I ordered food. The delivery never showed up. It just says prepping your order. 90 minutes later, I call the restaurant, and the guy goes, oh, yeah, there's a bag sitting here. It's been here for about 60 minutes. No one came to pick it up. So they got the order. They made the food. And then no one came to pick up my food.
0: So what'd you do?
5: I said, I'll pay you money. I said, just bring it over here. I'll heat it up in the microwave. He goes, we're closing, man. I got to throw this away. So it was late, and then I got nothing for it from the app other than a refund on the food. But hello, I went starving. I never had my dinner.
0: Starving?
4: Yeah, you don't look starving.
1: He could have died.
5: No. They owe me friggin' credit. They owe me at least a $50 gift card.
4: Well, you should complain.
1: $50.
5: Because even is not even. This is one of those moments in my mind
0: You're right. Here's the problem with food that's never delivered. You sit there and anticipate it for so long.
5: Yeah.
0: And then you just start getting irritated. I'm going to wait a little longer because I've waited this long. I've invested this much wait time. And it never gets there.
5: And then it went from prepping your order until... And then the app closed it out and it says, enjoy your order.
0: Well, like, they owe you. They owe you.
5: They do.
1: Tell them you're diabetic and could have died.
5: I said, at least speak to the manager.
1: Oh, my God.
5: He said, there's nothing the manager can do.
0: It's not the restaurant's fault. It's the delivery person.
5: No, it's the delivery.
1: For sure.
5: It's the delivery app's fault. Yes.
0: Exactly. Hey, Danielle, what's up?
4: All right. So I ordered from Instacart the other day, and I got a jar of pasta sauce. Now, when it got the pasta sauce, you know the little thing in the middle that is kind of like, you know, shows you if it's sealed?
3: Yeah,
4: it was already popped. The button was popped.
0: No, you don't like it pre-popped.
4: Okay, so there you go. So that was my question. So it was pre-popped, and I was like, I don't know. Maybe it was just an accident. Do I use it? Do I eat it? Do I use... I decided to be cautious, and I threw it away.
0: Good.
4: Thankfully... the app actually gave me a credit. But that my question was, would it have been okay to eat it? And I guess by your reactions, I got my answer.
0: No, it's no longer sealed, therefore it's pre-popped.
4: That's what I thought. Yeah, absolutely.
0: No, you need to be popped.
4: Okay.
0: If you know what I'm saying. Hey, Nate, what's up with you?
3: What's your favorite dinosaur? Around the room? Everybody have a favorite dinosaur?
1: I do.
3: What's yours?
1: Stegosaurus.
3: Stegosaurus?
1: Yeah.
3: Danielle?
4: A T-tops.
3: Triceratops? Yes.
0: I'm a Stegosaurus.
3: Stegosaurus?
4: Yeah.
3: Okay.
0: Stegosaurus.
3: My favorite has vacillated back and forth between the Brontosaurus and the Triceratops.
4: Okay.
0: Ooh, the Brontosaurus. Now there's a race now.
3: Yeah, but I was asking this question because I saw the dinosaur with the longest name. It is the Micropachycephalosaurus.
0: I don't think I'm familiar with that one.
3: I'm not either. I just learned about it.
0: You have a picture?
3: Hey, right here. You want to see? It's a Micropachycephalosaurus right there.
4: Okay.
0: They look familiar.
3: Yeah. Oh, really?
0: We used to work with him.
1: Pictures of dinosaurs piss me off.
0: Why?
1: Because we have no idea what they look like.
3: That's true.
1: No idea. They could have been furry.
4: Yeah.
1: They could have been fluffy. They could have had feathers. They could, like, when you look at the skeleton of a rabbit, it looks terrifying. And that's what they're finding, just a skeleton. And then they just assume this is what it looked like.
0: They just add their own meat.
1: Yeah, it was probably like a bunch of big birds.
3: Exactly. Thank you, Gandhi.
0: We need something. But as long as you know, this may not be exactly how it looked.
1: For sure.
0: You're good.
1: Yeah.
0: Our special guest, Scotty B, is here. Hi, Scotty.
6: Hey there.
0: What's up?
6: So I saw something the other day that was shocking to me. And I'm wondering if maybe you could let me know if you think that it's theft or not. I was at a local convenience store near my house, and I was making coffee at the little coffee bar there. And a guy came over, opened up a brown bag that I guess he purchased there, took out a package of grandma's cookies, and went to the coffee bar and took a cup and just poured himself a cup of milk and started drinking milk at the coffee bar.
0: Oh,
6: two
0: God.
6: Of them. He drank two cups of milk at the coffee bar, threw the cup away, and walked out the door. Like, is that okay?
0: Well, of course, I don't think it's okay. Do you think it's okay?
1: I don't know.
0: But what goes to the mind of someone who thinks it's okay? You think it's okay, Gandhi?
1: No, I'm trying to think because obviously they leave the milk out for anyone to get at any moment. So if it wasn't, I don't know. I guess it's like the same thing as someone taking a fountain drink for the water glass. I don't know.
6: I guess it's like a fixin's bar at the old Roy Rogers, you know? I mean, there's stuff there. You could just take it, I suppose.
4: Did he? And he didn't pay for coffee or anything.
6: He didn't pay for coffee, but he must have bought stuff there because he had cookies in the bag.
4: Oh.
6: And he just drank two cups of milk and left.
0: Cookies do need milk.
1: They do.
4: Yeah.
6: I don't know. If I start doing that, I know my daughter goes and she'll take marshmallows out of the thing. She just eats the marshmallows.
0: Oh, gross.
1: Oh, so your daughter's a thief.
6: Well, no.
1: Why is your daughter a thief and this guy's not a thief?
6: No, because I'm purchasing and making a coffee. She's just eating the topping.
3: As far as the milk goes and the cream and stuff, I think it's an unwritten rule that's for the coffee.
4: Yeah. Yes. And you don't take a whole cup. Yeah, well, if you're Nate, you do, but you just put a little.
6: I thought that was interesting. I never thought of that, nor have ever seen that before.
3: Yeah.
0: Hey, are these AI-generated films or videos... Are these AI-generated videos when we see these big old people going up to the all-you-can-eat buffet and just eating everything out with a spoon?
3: Yes.
1: I think a lot of them are,
3: It's everywhere.
2: But I think it really happens, though.
0: You think it happens? I'm sure it happens. But do a search for AI-generated... Big ass people eating food with their spoons out of a buffet. Get back to me on
1: it. Okay.
0: It's actually hilarious.
3: Oh, I'm going to look it up.
6: Maybe the ones with the shovels are fake.
0: Maybe.
6: Yeah.
1: Maybe.
7: Hey, it's Benson Boone.
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11: 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Skies will be overcast, breezy with showers, scattered thunderstorms. High around 76. Southwest winds 10 to 20 miles per hour. Showers stick around tonight. Cloudy, breezy. Low around 68. Southwest winds 10 to 20. Thunderstorms Wednesday. Cloudy, breezy. High around 81. Partly cloudy skies, breezy and less humid Thursday. Highs in the mid 70s. Our extended outlook, sunny and upper 60s Friday. Partly cloudy Saturday, highs in the mid-70s. Mostly cloudy and cooler Sunday, highs in the mid-60s. Partly cloudy Monday, highs in the upper 60s. FourStarRadioGroup.com, I'm meteorologist James Covington. This weather update, a service of, 94.3.
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13: On Interstate 95, at mile marker 95, in the county of Hanover, a broken down vehicle is blocking traffic. The south right shoulder is closed. On Interstate 95, at mile marker 76, in the city of Richmond, motorists can expect delays due to a multi-vehicle crash. The south right shoulder is closed. On Interstate 95, at mile marker 67.7, in the county of Chesterfield, a broken down vehicle is blocking traffic. The south right shoulder is closed. On Interstate 95, at mile marker 75.2, in the city of Richmond, motorists can expect delays due to a multi-vehicle crash. The north right shoulder is closed. On Route 6 East in the county of Charles City, in the vicinity of Charles City Road, Kendall Knoll Lane, County, City, Town Line, Henrico County Line, an accident is causing delays. On Interstate 64, at mile marker 244, in the county of York, near Busch Gardens, a broken down vehicle is blocking traffic. the west right shoulder is closed. On Interstate 64, at mile marker 246, in the county of James City, near Yorktown Weapons Station, a broken-down vehicle is blocking traffic. The west right shoulder is closed. On Interstate 564, at mile marker 2.7, in the city of Norfolk, near Gate 3, an accident is causing delays. The west right shoulder is closed. On Interstate 64, at mile marker 274.2, in the city of Norfolk, near 4th View Street, a broken-down vehicle is blocking traffic. The west right shoulder is closed. The west entrance ramp narrows. On Interstate 64, at mile marker 274.6, in the city of Norfolk, a broken-down vehicle is blocking traffic. The west entrance ramp narrows. On Interstate 64, at mile marker 283.8, in the city of Norfolk, near 264 interchange, motorists can expect delays due to a disabled tractor trailer. The east exit 284I narrows. On Interstate 195, at mile marker 2.7, in the city of Richmond, an accident is causing delays. The north left shoulder, center lane, and right shoulder are closed. Traffic is backed up about 2.5 miles. On US 58 in the city of Chesapeake, in the vicinity of Interstate 664 ramp, US 58 west ramp 478B, ramp intersection, 2 route 664, west, near Bowers Hill interchange, a big rig accident is causing delays. The west right lane and right shoulder are closed. On Interstate 664 in the city of Suffolk, at Monitor Merrimack Memorial Bridge Tunnel North, a broken down vehicle is blocking traffic. The north right shoulder is closed. Traffic is backed up about 3.75 miles. On Interstate 64 East in the city of Hampton, at Hampton Roads Bridge Tunnel East, heavy traffic is causing a delay. Traffic is backed up about 2 miles. On Interstate 64 West in the city of Norfolk, at Hampton Roads Bridge Tunnel West, heavy traffic is causing a delay. Traffic is backed up about 2.5 miles. 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

0: So I learned something about producer Sam. She's not in the room, is she? Good.
1: No.
0: She was talking about this. I believe I've read it on social media somewhere. She likes to have, and she says not in a sexual way. She likes to have little nibbles taken out of her back.
2: Oh, I could see that.
0: Maybe not taken out. That makes it sound like right. flesh comes off. No. She likes it when Will, like, bites her back.
2: Oh.
0: How can that not be sexual? I'm sorry.
2: Yeah, yeah.
3: I can see it being, like, playful. Like a playful bite.
2: But little love bites wouldn't turn you on. I would think it would turn you on.
0: I'm getting turned on just thinking about it. Anyway. But Scary says something that he and his girlfriend do is they talk like babies with each other. They have baby talk.
2: How? Do you?
1: Only in our most private moments, and nobody has ever heard it except the two of us.
0: Well, we all agree that's so far from sexual.
1: Yeah. Well, it's not a sexual thing. We're just kind of, it's like pillow it's
0: definitely
1: talk.
0: Not.
1: We talk like kids.
3: I would love to hear it.
0: Yeah, let's hear it.
2: I'm sure she's thrilled
1: I'm
2: right now.
1: I apologize in advance to my girlfriend.
2: No, Robin.
1: No. Is it like, I'm hungry. You hungry? Yeah, let's get some food.
3: I'm going to die.
0: Oh, my God. Oh, God.
1: Sorry.
0: That's awesome.
1: That's all we have for 2 hours. That's just a thing that we have, and nobody else knows that.
0: Well, yeah, now we do. Now we do.
2: Does anybody else run around slapping each other's privates and stuff like that? Because that's what Sheldon and I do.
0: Oh, you do?
2: Oh, yeah. Like, well, he'll be talking to me, and he'll be saying something, and at the same time, I'll put my hand forward and grab his stuff, and he'll be like, what? Will you stop? Will you stop? Or he'll go and he'll grab my boob while I'm running past the house.
3: Yeah.
2: And we just start cracking up laughing at each other. Just so stupid.
3: The boob grab is great. Brandon still has done the thing a couple times where he tries to lift me up with one arm, but he does it by like right under the crotch, like grabbing right under there. I'm like, oh my goodness.
0: Like he's picking up a bowling ball
3: yes.
0: or something? That's not good.
3: It's also a lot of wedgies and the pulling down of the pants. So these are fun.
0: Yeah. I heard Froggy and Lisa do that all the time. Froggy.
4: What? Yeah.
0: I'm sorry. Did we
4: catch you? I'm joking. No, I'm sorry. I got something stuck in my throat a second ago. I thought I had to give myself the Heimlich maneuver. I couldn't get it out.
3: Oh, my God.
1: Oh really?
4: Okay, stuck in my windpipe.
0: We'll come back to you later.
3: Okay.
0: Hey, don't you love when an old bank becomes a restaurant? This is my thing. I love it with those. You know, when they build a bank, think about the old school banks. All financial institutions were built in a way to make you feel as if you could not penetrate the front door. Right. They wanted to make you feel your money was safe. Mm-hmm. Like big, huge, 20-foot steel doors and big columns, and you walk in. It looks like, oh, this place is going to keep my $45 very safe. And yes. Then you see in the back the big vault.
3: Oh, I love the vault.
0: Well, then one day that bank goes boobs up. It's no longer around, and it turns into a restaurant.
2: Mm-hmm. Mm-hmm.
0: I love those places.
3: Yeah,
2: yeah.
0: But then there's the other thing, like when a Pizza Hut turns into a dry cleaning place. You definitely see the architecture of the old Pizza Hut, but now you know it has a drive-through where you can pick up your laundry.
2: Yeah.
0: It's just when they build these places, they build them. You know, they have a style guide. If Pizza Hut builds a building, it has to look like a Pizza Hut, right? Right.
2: Yeah.
0: There's no way to get away from that look. It's always going to be a Pizza Hut in my mind. Do you guys have any places you know of that used to be something else, and you can still tell it used to be that?
3: Yeah. In Boston, there's a club that used to be a jail. So it has all of these little cells where you can just sit and pop bottles, but people used to be locked up there. So it's very weird, but kind of fun.
0: Wow.
2: Yeah. Wow. In Scranton, where they filmed The Office, they have an old train station, which is now a hotel, and it is the most gorgeous hotel, and when you're sitting in the lobby, you picture all the people coming through the train station, and all the doors are still there, and it's so beautiful.
3: That's cool.
0: There's a restaurant in the South called The Gray. It used to be a Greyhound bus station that was built back in the days where they actually had a waiting room for people who were black. So what they decided to do was stir that into the current design because it's a piece of history, right? And of course, the chef, she's just incredible. But they wanted it to tell a story of days gone by.
2: Oh.
0: Thank God we're not in those days anymore, right?
2: Mm-hmm. Yeah.
0: And look up The Gray. I forget if it's in Charleston. No. Look it up. It's a restaurant I'm dying to go to because they didn't want to erase the stories that were in this lobby of this old Greyhound bus station. I find it fascinating. Oh, yes, Scotty B.
5: There's a great website called notfoolinganybody.com, and it has all these restaurants that used to be restaurants that aren't anymore. Like, if you look in the Zoom room, that used to be an Arby's, but they just call it Hat Creek now because they didn't want to change the sign out front.
0: Oh, so they still use the Arby's hat.
5: Yeah, but it's just a different place, and they just changed it to shape, to fit in the hat.
0: Well, you can always tell an IHOP, like the old IHOP designs. Like, there's a place on Long Island. It used to be an IHOP. Now it's a real estate office. Yeah, how can you? You can't mix those up.
2: Right. Yeah.
0: I bet it still has syrup dripping down the walls.
3: I think there's one in Colorado. I don't know exactly where, but it's an old airplane that they have taken and gutted, and you can go eat inside that airplane now, which is so cool, too.
2: There's a pizza place around here. It was an old, like, trolley car, and they gutted out the trolley car, and it's like a little pizzeria. It's so cool, yeah.
0: The Gray, by the way, is in Savannah.
2: Ah.
0: And, Mashama Bailey, who is the chef there, was originally from Savannah, and she always grew up with her, eating her grandma's cooking. She left, studied everything culinary arts wise, and went back, and now she's the chef at this incredible restaurant. And I want to go there, a former Greyhound bus depot. I love that. See, this is the world we're living in. You buy a piece of real estate, you want to turn it into a retail office or whatever. It already has a really cool piece of history on it.
2: Yeah.
0: Let that live.
2: Love
0: Why
2: it.
0: Do we have to have steel and glass as far as the eye can see?
2: Right. Yeah.
0: I know Sarah on line 24. Let's go talk to her. Hey, Sarah, what's going on?
6: Hi, how are you? Good morning.
0: We're doing okay. What's happening with you?
6: Oh, I can't believe I'm talking to you. I've been listening to you for so long. This is incredible.
0: Well, thank you. Thank you very much.
6: So, yeah.
0: Talk about that liquor store in Jersey that you were talking about on your text.
6: So in South Jersey, we have an old Pizza Hut, like the really old school with the brown roof, and it had closed, and it became a liquor store, and they just kind of rolled with it, and now it's called the Liquor Hut.
2: Oh, that's perfect!
0: Why not?
2: That's so cute. Well, it's cute and nasty, but you know.
0: What is nasty? Should they clean it up?
2: I'm going over to the Liquor Hut. I mean, I don't know about you, but my mind is,
0: Oh, of course we know where your mind is. All right, fine. So where in Jersey is the Liquor Hut? I may have to roll over there today.
6: Oh, my gosh. It's in Turnersville. It's in South Jersey, right outside of Philly.
0: All right. Oh, thank you very much. And it's a pleasure speaking with you. Thanks for listening to us.
6: Oh, you guys are amazing. I love you guys.
0: Sarah, we love you more. Thanks for calling. Be careful getting to work today. Georgia on line 23, a coffee shop.
7: Hi, how are you?
0: Well, we're doing okay. So you know of a coffee shop that used to be a what?
7: No, a funeral home that turned into a coffee shop.
2: Oh. Whoa. I wonder if it's haunted.
3: Yeah.
0: So it used to be a funeral home.
7: I don't know. I would never go in there.
0: Why not?
7: I don't know. I just feel if I was weird going in there.
0: Yeah.
7: I've been to funerals and wakes there, so I don't know.
0: So you have good memories there. Yeah, I don't know. The coffee tastes a little like formaldehyde. I feel pickled. All right, very good. Georgia, thanks for listening. I bet they do a good business for the people who are alive. I'd like to order a corpaccino. A corpsaccino. Sorry, I messed up your joke, Brody.
2: Isn't there an old liquor store down the block from us at the radio station that turned into like a clothing store?
0: Yes, it was a liquor store. It turned into

0: 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Elvis Duran.
1: 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Skies will be overcast, breezy with showers, scattered thunderstorms. High around 76. Southwest winds 10 to 20 miles per hour. Showers stick around tonight. Cloudy, breezy. Low around 68. Southwest winds 10 to 20. Thunderstorms Wednesday. Cloudy, breezy. High around 81. Partly cloudy skies, breezy and less humid Thursday. Highs in the mid 70s. Our extended outlook, sunny and upper 60s Friday. Partly cloudy Saturday, highs in the mid 70s. Mostly cloudy and cooler Sunday, highs in the mid 60s. Partly cloudy Monday, highs in the upper 60s. For StarRadioGroup.com, I'm meteorologist James Covington. This weather update, a service of, 94.3.
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3: On Interstate 95, at mile marker 95, in the county of Hanover, a broken down vehicle is blocking traffic. The south right shoulder is closed. On Virginia 164 in the city of Portsmouth, in the vicinity of the ramp, at West Norfolk Road, near West Norfolk Road, a broken down vehicle is blocking traffic. The east right shoulder is closed. On Interstate 64, at mile marker 281.4, in the city of Norfolk, near Northampton Boulevard, a broken down vehicle is blocking traffic. The east right shoulder is closed. On Interstate 264, at mile marker 13.8, in the city of Virginia Beach, near Newtown Road, a broken down vehicle is blocking traffic. The west inside right shoulder is closed. On Interstate 195, at mile marker 2.7, in the city of Richmond, an accident is causing delays. The north right shoulder is closed. Traffic is backed up about 2.5 miles. On Interstate 95, at mile marker 78, in the city of Richmond, an accident is causing delays. The south left shoulder and left lane are closed. On Route 6 in the county of Charles City, in the vicinity of Charles City Road, Kendall Knoll Lane, County, City, Town Line, Henrico County Line, an accident is causing delays. All east lanes are closed. On US 58 in the city of Chesapeake, in the vicinity of Interstate 664 ramp, US 58 West ramp 478B, ramp intersection, to Route 664, west, near Bowers Hill Interchange, a big rig accident is causing delays. The west right lane and right shoulder are closed. On Interstate 664 north in the city of Suffolk, at Monitor Merrimack Memorial Bridge Tunnel North, heavy traffic is causing a delay. Traffic is backed up about 3.75 miles. On Interstate 64 east in the city of Hampton, at Hampton Roads Bridge Tunnel East, heavy traffic is causing a delay. Traffic is backed up about 2 miles. On Interstate 64 west in the city of Norfolk, at Hampton Roads Bridge Tunnel West, heavy traffic is causing a delay. Traffic is backed up about 3.5 miles. On Interstate 264, at mile marker 10.3, in the city of Norfolk, near Ingleside Drive, an accident is causing delays. The east-left shoulder and left lane are closed. 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

0: Andy heard this conversation that she wanted to bring up, and it's kind of strange. Do you want to tell everyone what it was?
1: Yeah, I thought it was atrocious. I was at dinner with one of my friends, and we overheard another table of people talking about whether or not they would date somebody with a, quote, weak internet presence. And I was astounded because I just never really thought that that was anything people truly cared about. But this entire table of people really cared about whether or not somebody was very present and making some sort of impact online and on social media. And the collective decision from that group was no, they would not date somebody with a weak internet social media presence. And
0: now, what would that be? What would a weak presence versus a hefty presence contrast like? What's the difference?
1: I'm not sure. I didn't hear that part of the conversation. I would just imagine probably below a certain amount of followers or interaction. I'm not sure if they're not a content creator. I don't know. But I think, and I know we have talked about this before, I think some of the coolest people I know have weak or no internet presence whatsoever. They're the ones that are actually out living and doing their lives. But these people, this entire table was vehemently opposed to it. Just ick. No. If you don't have an internet presence, we can't date.
2: What is wrong with people?
0: In this business we're in, we're supposed to have a big internet presence, and I don't post anything interesting at all. Like, I feel like I'm failing at that thing.
3: Oh, but, I can't date you then.
1: But yeah, no.
0: Can't date me. Can't date me.
1: but sorry.
0: I have heard people in this room say if someone is really, really quiet online, then there's something shady going on with them. And I don't believe that to be the truth at all.
3: Scary thinks that. Scary.
4: Yeah,
3: sure.
4: I just feel like if you don't have social media presence whatsoever, something is a little sus. I don't know.
0: Really?
1: Why?
4: I don't know. Because
0: No, tell us. What do you think that could be?
4: Well, first of all, it will take a certain kind of person, right, to want to stay offline. Someone who's
0: hold on. It takes a certain kind of person to be all online as well,
1: right?
0: Does it not?
1: But I
4: feel
1: very
4: like
1: much
4: that,
1: so.
4: That's societal norms these days. But
0: that's your societal norms these days.
4: Very true.
1: I mean, we just talked about how revolting it kind of is.
4: But if it's private, someone says, "I just want to be private. I just want." But like, how do you not even just know what's going on? Because I need to tap into pop culture, so I need to see what's out there. I need to scroll. I need to be part of it. How do you take yourself out of it?
2: Well, you know what? They could be looking at what's going on. They just may not feel like they want to post and share their lives. They might want to have a private life and enjoy it. You know,
1: they might not give a crap about pop culture. I mean, in the grand scheme of things, I hate to denigrate what we do, but like, you could know nothing about pop culture and have a really fabulous life not knowing, you know, the latest movie Brad Pitt was in. I think there are a lot of people that just don't care.
0: And another thing is scary. I know you, and I know what you do in the course of a day. The things you post are not exactly in line with who you really are all the time.
4: Oh, right. Because
1: you're out here lying?
4: Well, no, because I'm always, maybe I might showcase like certain moments, like highlight certain things. Because
0: why?
4: Because I only want to post the interesting things, because I don't think people find my everyday life very interesting. Like you were talking about that guy earlier.
0: But you're going for follows. You're going for likes is what you're doing.
4: Right. So I'm going to post, if I sampled the best burger in New York City, you're going to hear about it. You're going to see it online.
0: Okay, that's fine. And I love how you do that. But why would you be suspecting something's kind of weird if someone's not posting all that stuff?
1: Right.
4: No, it's just somebody doesn't have like a Facebook or an Instagram.
0: You said it's very sus to you. Why is that?
4: I don't know. I just feel like people, for whatever reason, I don't know, maybe there's legal issues going on with them. Who knows?
1: What?
0: They're running
1: from the law. They just don't care.
4: No,
2: they don't care.
4: These are fly under the radar people. Like, I don't know, but I've always felt that way, but maybe I'm changing my tune. Maybe I'm starting to think that it's okay because I see a lot more people out there like that.
1: Well, can we just say, I have heard conversations with some of the gentlemen, I won't name who they are, who will not date a woman if she has too much of a social media presence, because now you guys think she's high maintenance and it's just too much to manage.
4: Mm. Oh, not me.
0: There you go.
2: Scary's hoping that person can help him get more followers.
3: So, Scary, do you find it strange if somebody has an Instagram account and they haven't posted in like a year?
4: Not at all. No.
1: So they just have to have it.
2: They just have to,
3: Oh, okay.
4: Yeah. They should have it.
0: My friend Preston can't even remember his name on Instagram. We had to find it. We had to find him somewhere.
1: There you go.
0: He's like, I don't care. And he's a great guy. Okay, let's, a couple of calls. Blake is on line 18. Blake will only date people with a weak online presence because of digital footprints and stuff like that, right?
5: Yeah, I have done some, you know, digging into some people's social medias, and I'm like, wow, okay. They have said some things, you know, 5-10 years ago. If you, like, search, you know, in their Twitter accounts by just certain words, they're like, oh, interesting.
1: Oh. Mm.
5: So I only will follow people with the blank profile photo, and they use it for, you know, perusing and not posting.
0: Wow. There you go. See, people use... Let's say Instagram. People use Instagram for different reasons. Like, I don't know. There are people out there that have private lives. They don't want you to know all the details right. of their life. And I think that's good right. for them. That's what they want to do. All right. So, Blake, what about your online presence? Like, how much would we know about you if we saw you on Instagram today?
5: I mean, I have, like, the close friends. So, like, I invite people into that kind of space. But, right. you know, the public facing is pretty private.
0: Okay.

0: test. This is a statewide required weekly test of the emergency alert system originating from the Pennsylvania Emergency Management Agency, Harrisburg. This is only a test.
1: A lot of people with common sense.
2: A lot of people do. A lot of people without common sense. Anyways, but you agree with him on this situation. Why? What is it about media? I mean, internet presence is so important to you that you got to keep it pumped up.
3: Okay, so I don't think that it's social media presence necessarily, but internet presence. And I think that when you're dating, right, not like when you have like a boyfriend, but when you're dating, if you're doing those background checks, if you're like careful about what you're doing and you don't find anything about them, like that's a red flag. You know, is that their real name? Is that really where they live? They don't have a family. Is this their second life? You know, like I think that those are the things that come up when you don't have an internet presence.
2: Well, do you think everyone's like that? If they don't post enough stuff, they're convicted criminals or something? I don't believe that.
3: No. I don't think it's about posting anything. I think it's like even just a simple Google search, like you don't, like, you know, there's nothing that comes up on you, like nothing. Like, that's weird.
2: I don't think that's weird. It's probably more normal than weird. What do you think, Gandhi?
4: I can see where you're coming from a little bit because you want to do a background check on people, but I'm just thinking of the people who I know who you would not find online. And a lot of the times it has to do with their job and security clearance and them not wanting their presence on the internet. I have a couple friends who have had all of their info scrubbed as best as they can for personal reasons. And
3: But I think that's weird a little, scrubbed.
5: Yeah, but I have friends who are teachers and, like, you know, they are very protective of things.
4: Right.
5: They don't want their students to see. They don't want, you know, they want to make sure that they keep to be clean or whatever. So they don't go on at all and they don't post anything.
2: Wow.
3: Right. But you're not dating your students, right? Like, that's the point is, like who you're dating. Like, you have to trust them.
2: Well, if I'm the superintendent of a school system, I think I wouldn't hesitate in checking out teachers and their online presence to see what they're talking about, you know? Mm-hmm. I don't know. Hey, listen, we got to run. Alana, thank you so much for calling, and thanks for agreeing with Scary.
1: Thank you. I got one.
2: She got one. A lot of people agree with you, Scary.
6: Hello?
2: Yeah, hello, lady.
1: Come on.
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11: 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Skies will be overcast, breezy with showers, scattered thunderstorms. High around 76. Southwest winds 10 to 20 miles per hour. Showers stick around tonight. Cloudy, breezy. Low around 68. Southwest winds 10 to 20. Thunderstorms Wednesday. Cloudy, breezy. High around 81. Partly cloudy skies, breezy and less humid Thursday. Highs in the mid 70s. Our extended outlook, sunny and upper 60s Friday. Partly cloudy Saturday, highs in the mid 70s. Mostly cloudy and cooler Sunday, highs in the mid 60s. Partly cloudy Monday, highs in the upper 60s. FourStarRadioGroup.com, I'm meteorologist James Covington. This weather update, a service of 94.3.
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13: On Interstate 95, at mile marker 79, in the city of Richmond, an accident is causing delays. The south right shoulder is closed. On Interstate 95, at mile marker 95, in the county of Hanover, a broken down vehicle is blocking traffic. The south right shoulder is closed. On Interstate 295, at mile marker 37.7, in the county of Henrico, motorists can expect delays due to a disabled tractor trailer. The north right shoulder is closed. On Interstate 664, at mile marker 13.1, in the city of Suffolk, near 164 interchange, an accident is causing delays. The north right shoulder is closed. On Interstate 264, at mile marker 13.8, in the city of Virginia Beach, near Newtown Road, a broken down vehicle is blocking traffic. The west inside right shoulder is closed. On Interstate 95, at mile marker 78, in the city of Richmond, an accident is causing delays. The south left shoulder and left lane are closed. On Interstate 95, at mile marker 76.4, in the city of Richmond, motorists can expect delays due to a disabled tractor trailer. The north center lane and right lane are closed. On Route 6 in the county of Charles City, in the vicinity of Charles City Road, Kendall Knoll Lane, County, City, Town Line, Henrico County Line, an accident is causing delays. All east lanes are closed. On US 58 in the city of Chesapeake, in the vicinity of Interstate 664 ramp, US 58 West ramp 478B, ramp intersection, 2 Route 664, west, near Bowers Hill Interchange, a big rig accident is causing delays. The west right lane and right shoulder are closed. On Interstate 664 North in the city of Suffolk, at Monitor Merrimack Memorial Bridge Tunnel North, heavy traffic is causing a delay. Traffic is backed up about 3¾ miles. On Interstate 64 East in the city of Hampton, at Hampton Roads Bridge Tunnel East, heavy traffic is causing a delay. Traffic is backed up about 2 miles. On Interstate 64 West in the city of Norfolk, at Hampton Roads Bridge Tunnel West, heavy traffic is causing a delay. Traffic is backed up about 3½ miles. On Interstate 264, at mile marker 10.3, in the city of Norfolk, near Ingleside Road, an accident is causing delays. The east left shoulder and left lane are closed. 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

0: Well, Miguel emailed us to phone tap his girlfriend, Maria. Turns out she brings her three kids to a community pool and has had run-ins with the city who runs it. So Miguel thinks she's primed and ready for a phone tap. So I'm going to call and pretend like I'm from the city making a complaint.
1: A complaining person at the community pool.
0: Yes, I'm going to mess with her a little bit.
1: Let's see what happens in today's scary phone tap.
2: Hello?
3: Hello?
2: Hey, baby, what's up?
3: Hey, I just got a call from the pool manager. Did you hear from him?
2: No, what happened? I left something there?
3: No, they called.
2: I'm going there right now. What happened?
3: They've been saying that you've been causing some problems there.
2: Causing problems in the pool?
3: Yeah, it's something with the kids. The kids are being difficult.
2: The people from the pool called you to tell you that my kids are being crazy?
3: They're just saying they're going wild. They're running around.
2: How did they find out about this anyway? Like,
3: look, there have been some complaints.
2: People complained? Who was it? It was probably that sweats me all the time, that's always in my business trying to tell me how to raise my kids. She should have called me herself or said something to my face, atrevida. What the is that?
3: Are you watching them?
2: Yeah, I watch the kids, but I'm not having to be up their ass all the time. They could go run around and play. Everybody else's kids are doing the same. It's not just my kids.
3: Whatever. I gotta go. I gotta go get the oil change in the car. I gave them your number because I don't want to deal with this right now. So they're going to give you a call.
2: You gave them my phone number? What the is wrong with you? Good. Actually, I hope these call me. Good. Whatever. Do what you got to do. Yes. I'll talk to you later.
3: Okay. So you.
2: Good. All right. Good. Thank you for selling me out. Bye.
0: Oh, my God,
3: yes.
0: Dude.
3: Oh, my God. That was great.
0: All right, Miguel. You sit back. I'm going to give her a call, okay?
3: All right. Great.
2: Hello?
0: Maria.
2: Hi.
0: This is George from the city of Nisville. How are you?
2: Not very good, actually, because I just got off the phone with my boyfriend, and he told me, said you were going to call me because of some people were complaining about my children.
0: I have three complaints from the citizens.
2: From who?
0: I'm not going to tell you that.
2: From some hater that don't like to see anybody having a good time.
0: Listen,
2: I pay my taxes.
0: Getting off on the wrong
2: foot. I can go to the pool if I want to. Excuse me?
0: We're getting off on the wrong foot here.
2: I'll get on whatever foot I want to get on. I don't like this. I pay my taxes, I work hard, I take care of my children. If I want to go to the pool, I'll go to the pool. Other people bring their brats there too. Nobody says, right?
0: You change your baby on the lounge chair, and then you leave the dirty diaper crumbled up for the pool staff to clean up. It's not why they were hired.
2: So what? How is this your business? I pay for that pool.
0: Yeah, you pay.
2: I pay your salary. How about that? You work for the city, right?
0: Yes.
2: You work for me. You should clean up after me when I leave. I don't work there. You work there.
0: Then the kid's going in the pool in Pampers. That is not acceptable pool attire.
2: It's fine. Everybody does that.
0: No.
2: Everybody has the little swimming diapers. That's fine.
0: Yeah, but you just plopped a kid in its Pampers into the pool.
2: Everybody does that. You want me to put them naked in the pool?
0: No, but then they plop in their Pampers after you plop them in the pool, and then you change.
2: Bad. Don't get in the pool with me then.
0: It's unsanitary.
2: I don't think so. What the You don't have anything better to do than to with me today? What the What do you do all day?
0: You know what I do all day?
2: Nothing.
0: I sit in the air conditioning, I eat cookies. That's who I do, okay?
2: I hope you choke on a poison cookie.
0: You want to share your crappy diapers, but your kids don't want to share the water noodles with the other kids. They're stealing the water noodles.
2: Nobody's stealing. My kids don't steal. If they want to play with something in the pool, they can play with whatever the they want
0: they're
2: to play
0: They're hogging
2: with.
0: Up all the water noodles.
2: Oh, no. They're playing with the toys. Oh, no. They're kids. What the do you think they're going to do?
0: And you're sneaking guests in.
2: You shut the up. You're out of your mind.
0: You wear the wristbands, and then you cut them from the inside flap. Then someone walks it out to the next person, and you sneak eight guests in by the end of the afternoon.
2: And you know that how. Prove it.
0: Because there's a whole...
2: Prove it!
0: Because there's
2: Prove
0: a mob
2: it.
0: Of you. It's like the stroller
2: Prove
0: mafia
2: it.
0: Over there.
2: Prove it!
0: What do you multiply when you throw them in water? You have like
2: You're
0: 10
2: crazy.
0: People by the end
2: You're
0: of the
2: crazy.
0: Day.
2: You can't talk to people like this. I'm going to have your job. Watch.
0: All right. I'm writing you up. As a matter
2: You're
0: of fact...
2: You're going to write me up? What's your name?
0: Don't be trying to show up today because you ain't coming in.
2: I'm going
0: to
2: find you and I'm going to smack the taste out of your mouth. What the are you? For real. What's your last name?
0: Duran.
2: I'm writing this down.
0: Duran.
2: Duran. Of course you have Dur in your name, you dumb bitch. Duran.
0: Yeah. Okay, first name, Elvis.
2: Duran. George Elvis Duran? I swear to God.
0: Maria.
2: Elvis Duran?
0: No, it's not Elvis Duran. It's Scary Jones. But I work for Elvis Duran and the morning show, and you got phone tapped.
2: Oh, my God. I hate you so much.
0: Miguel's on
2: I'm
0: the phone.
2: I'm sending you my medical bill.
3: What's
2: Thank
3: up,
2: you.
3: Baby?
2: Oh, yuck.
3: Happy anniversary,
2: What's
3: honey.
2: What's wrong with you people?
0: You are a role model parent, let me tell you. I think our listeners all want to meet
2: Why
0: you.
2: Why do you do this to people? This ain't right.
4: The Elvis Duran phone tap.
5: This phone tap was pre-recorded with permission granted by all participants.
4: The Elvis Duran phone tap, only on Elvis Duran in the Morning Show.
6: You know, I was reading somewhere the other day. I know Gandhi read this story, too, about how we are not officially adults, in mind anyway, until we're 32 years old.
7: Yes.
8: Really?
6: You know, and you know, it's a subjective thing. I mean, some people think, well, I'm an adult because now I can vote and I can serve in the military. And well, no, they're talking about more of a physiologically focused thing, right? Oh, biologically, maybe, is the word I'm looking for.
7: Yes.
6: Your brain, on average, is an adult brain at 32 years old. Can you explain that to us?
7: So it's apparently there are four phases of your brain that there are significant changes because of chemicals in your body and how things are just aging. And the first one is at 9 years old. The second one they thought was in your late teens, early 20s. And now they're saying, no, absolutely not, that your brain is not fully formed and fully functioning until you're 32. Mm-hmm. The next one is at 66 and then 83.
6: So when you say 32 is where on average we are adults, what does that mean? We have reasoning of an adult. We shouldn't have sex until we're 32
7: because
6: we don't know what it means. We don't know how to process it. I don't explain that to us.
7: So they're saying at 18, like, you know, you get a lot of control over yourself. However, making really big decisions still shouldn't happen because your brain is forming and it's not completely functional the way that we have as adults, more logic, more reasoning. They're saying it's because, hold on, I'm going to find the exact reasons because I don't.
6: This is that frontal lobe thing.
7: Yeah, that's part of it.
6: Yeah. They're like, you really shouldn't be thinking that way. Your frontal lobe has not developed. How insulting are you? Anyway, go ahead.
7: So they're saying that the findings suggest that the journey from a childlike brain to this peak in the early 30s is distinct from other phases in your lifespan. It doesn't mean that the brain of a 17-year-old and a 30-year-old look this. It means they actually look very different, specifically that the types of changes are consistent and important when it comes to decision making and logic.
6: Okay, so what's the opposite? What's the reverse? What am I missing out of and missing out from now that my brain is an adult? Like, what fun, festive things was I doing before the age of 32 or ever, whenever that brain thing crosses the threshold that I'm not doing anymore? And I want to go do those things again. I think this is my point. I don't want to be a boring 32-year-old, even though I'm twice that age.
7: I think a big part of that, though, is continuing to do the stuff that you did when you were a kid. Because we talk about this all the time, but, you know, being a kid, you look back on it, and it was so fun because you did so many new things, and you had this whimsy that once you've done all these things and you continue to then do the same thing, it's not as whimsical and exciting anymore. But if you continue to discover and learn and try new stuff, you don't have to lose that sense of, yay!
6: Well, in Nate's definition, it's the lack of fear.
9: Yeah.
6: When you're younger, you process fear differently when you're younger than when you're older.
9: Correct. You make these decisions that, looking back on, you say to yourself, I can't believe I did that.
7: Yeah.
9: I mean, something very innocuous, but now you would never do it as you get older.
6: Mm. Well, I don't want to live that way. I don't want to be fearful of anything.
9: Yeah.
7: No. Mm.
6: Why is everyone looking at me like that?
7: Well, I think some fear is healthy. A little bit of fear is healthy, but also you don't want it to be crippling because bad stuff's going to happen whether you worry about it or not. But so you should just live your life.
8: Don't be stupid.
6: Well, I know exactly. You know, to that point, Danielle, I remember I was in my 30s when I started driving closer to the speed limit. Does that make sense?
9: Yeah.
6: No, really.
9: Absolutely.
6: I was just like, point A to point B, get there as fast as you can. I had one speed. Go.
9: Yeah.
6: Right?
9: I was the same.
6: No, you know, I know that, you know, the odds are against you as far as, you know, living on a highway if you follow the rules. But in the old days, I remember weaving in and out of traffic.
9: Yeah.
6: Speeding down the
8: side
6: of the road. I was an idiot.
8: Those guys scared the crap out of me. I'm like, you should hear the words coming out of my mouth when those people are down the highway like that.
6: I know. They have no fear. Yeah, scary.
10: I feel like they should have locked up my bank account until my early 30s because I was a lot more reckless with my money back then. And I just made stupid decisions one after the next after the next. And I'm like, man, if my frontal lobe was fully developed, maybe I wouldn't have spent all that money and I would have had a lot more now. Damn it.
7: But you have to learn. You've got to learn at some point, too. That's yeah. Yeah, part of it.
10: I got burned. I got burned.
6: I love how you're blaming your frontal lobe on
10: whatever that is.
6: Is it damn, you actually start palming your forehead. Damn you, frontal lobe.
10: Yeah.
6: Is that where it is up there?
7: Yeah.
6: Where's my frontal lobe?
8: We know
6: lobe?
8: How much you make. We know you're fine.
10: No, I'm just saying. I would have made better decisions.
6: Nate has such interesting philosophy on all of this. Go ahead, Daddy Nate.
9: So when you're younger, you want to live life to the fullest when you're younger. Now you just want to live, right?
6: You want to survive.
9: No. Now you want to just so you're not gonna. I kind of got it when you were weaving in and out of traffic. You were like, man, I'm gonna do everything. I'm gonna live life to the fullest. Now you're just going to the speed limit. You're like, okay, I hope nobody else makes a bad decision here and weaves in my lane.
8: Oh my god!
9: Well, yeah. How do I be careful?
6: Thinking smart in a way. Yes. I don't think that means you're boring. Like this text here, it says, this is why at 18, you get mad, want to move out of the house. And at 32, you're like, oh, I should have stayed
9: exactly.
6: at home.
8: I wish I would have lived at home. I should have saved my money.
7: But the good news is, you know, everybody thinks that people are over the hill at whatever age. That's probably far younger than when people are actually over the hill.
8: Yeah.
7: And they're saying that between 32 and 66, you are at peak brain performance. You're learning faster when you're younger, but you're actually able to implement it and live your life better when you are more stable, organized, moving, and constantly not learning new things, but being able to use the stuff you have learned.
8: Mm.
6: I tell you now, you need to be paying attention to your health now.
7: Yes.
8: Oh,
6: don't wait.
8: Yeah.
6: Like, and I say this all the time. My mom and dad, when they retired, they were in their 70s, they just kind of shriveled up and didn't do anything. Mm-hmm. And it's because of the decisions they made earlier. And that's why you need to really, truly pay attention to that. Because as I'm getting older, you know, when I go to stand up and walk down a hallway, so, sometimes I go to and fro, you know, and I'm like, oh, my God, I'm walking like an old man. Well, because I'm older, you know, the thing is, you know, then I tighten my core and I walk straight. I'm good, you know.
7: Yeah.
6: But you got to work out. You got to watch what you eat. You slow down the craziness. You got to, like, stop smoking cigarettes. You got to stop doing drugs as much. You got to.
7: As much.
6: You know, yeah, as much.
10: Vaping. So many people I see vape.
6: Yeah, you know, I'm telling you, terrible. All that stuff, you know, you're like, well, I'm young, I can do it now. Well, you know, you can do it now, and your body recovers now. I get that, but you're also putting into place these stepping stones that could take you down the wrong path when you're older, and it's irreversible. I don't know, just take care of yourself, you know?
7: That was a big theme in The Substance. Your younger self really does a lot to your older self that you're probably not thinking about when you're young and just having fun.
8: That's true.
6: It's true. It's true. And I know I'm paying the price for some decisions I've made in the past. So that's okay, you know, but it's never too late to, like, you know, try to pick it up. Stephanie on line 19 has an observation sparked by this conversation. Go ahead, Stephanie. What's going on in Philly?
11: Hey, good morning, guys.
6: Thanks for listening to us.
11: I just wanted to say... Yeah, thank you guys. You guys are the absolute best. But I just wanted to say that I feel like as I get older, I'm pushing 40 now, and I feel like probably since this age range, I mean, Gandhi says 32, and I guess, like, I'm not really paying attention to, like, how long it's been, but I would say it's been about that long. I'm 37 now, that I just really don't care what people think anymore. And I'm a teacher, and I see it all day, every day. Like, you know, we're trying to, like, get other people's impressions and other people to like us and so on and so forth. And I feel like when I hit my 30s, I all of a sudden, I'm like, well, you know what? I don't care. Like, I don't give an F what anyone thinks.
7: I love that.
6: I like that.
8: Yeah, good.
6: You know what? I think, speaking on behalf of most of us in this room, we are doing our best to prescribe to that theory and to that logic. It's hard sometimes, especially, you know, when we received so much input from so many different places because of what we do. The thick skin, the skin is getting thicker, and I definitely don't give an F as much as I did a year ago, and definitely as much as I did 10 years ago.
8: Yeah.
6: The power of the word no.
11: I mean, Elvis.
6: We've been loving that for years, right, Danielle?
8: Yeah, we've been trying.
6: What's that? What's that, Stephanie?
11: I was going to say, Elvis, you're telling me it's just going to keep getting better then.
6: Yeah, absolutely.
8: Yeah, yes.
6: No, you know, don't you, weren't you totally intrigued by like your grandmother or something when you were a kid? Like, God, she's actually, or your granddad, they're actually kind of cool compared to my parents.
11: Well,
6: they have less of a...
11: I will tell you,
6: Yeah, go ahead.
11: Sorry.
6: No, go ahead.
11: I was going to say, I'm very lucky to still have my grandparents around. And actually, I was just with my grandparents yesterday. And my grandpa's in a nursing home right now, just on, you know, whatever. But my point is that he said to me, and right before you put me on, he said to me... you know, if there's anything he could tell me, it's to really start saving my pennies for when I'm old and when I'm his age. And right before you put me on, you were talking about, like, how when you're getting older, like, that's the stuff you kind of start to look at and stuff like that. And, you know, I feel fortunate to have my grandparents, and they are the coolest freaking people on the earth. But I also see them dialing back, and sometimes where I feel like in some situations I'm the adult. Yeah. And I'm taking care of them now.
7: Yeah.
6: Oh, absolutely. That's how it works.
8: That's how I feel with my mom. I go, Ma, when did I become the one that's reasonable here? What are you doing? I'm like, stop doing that.
6: I mean, it was just last Wednesday right here in this studio, Scary had to change my diaper.
8: Oh, wow.
10: Oh, yeah. Oh my God.
6: Talking about dialing it back. But, you know, the advice your grandfather gave you is great advice. You need to be putting your pennies away. But, you know, that doesn't only apply to finances and putting money away for a rainy day. It also means taking better care of yourself. It also means making decisions that are in line with keeping you alive longer. Not only do you want to live longer, but you want to live a great life longer. You know, that's where it's at. Yeah. And, you know, grandparents, you know, you say your grandma and your grandfather are just the coolest freaking people known to man. Were they always that cool? I do think there is a curve later in life where you do become more cool. I really do. Mm-hmm. Do you guys agree with that?
7: Absolutely. Yeah, definitely. Oh, yeah. I think it happens when you stop caring about trying to impress everyone. I feel like that's the turn.
6: Mm. And you hit the nail on the head.
11: Stephanie, I would totally agree with that.
6: I love talking to you, by the way. You have a great spirit. I'm so happy that we connected. Thank you so much for listening to us. I love that you're listening to us.
11: Thank you, guys. I love each and every single one of you, and you guys keep my mornings great, and it's phenomenal. So
6: all right,
11: thank
6: good.
11: You, and
6: I remember
11: keep
6: that.
11: Doing what you're doing.
6: Thank you very much. Have a great day. You loving know? That conversation. That is awesome.
12: I mean, really, come on.
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12: Who's with me?
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15: 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Skies will be overcast, breezy with showers, scattered thunderstorms. High around 76. Southwest winds 10 to 20 miles per hour. Showers stick around tonight. Cloudy, breezy. Low around 68. Southwest winds 10 to 20. Thunderstorms Wednesday. Cloudy, breezy. High around 81. Partly cloudy skies, breezy and less humid Thursday, highs in the mid-70s. Our extended outlook, sunny and upper 60s Friday. Partly cloudy Saturday, highs in the mid-70s. Mostly cloudy and cooler Sunday, highs in the mid-60s. Partly cloudy Monday, highs in the upper 60s. FourStarRadioGroup.com, I'm meteorologist James Covington. This weather update, a service of, 94.3.
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17: On Interstate 95, at mile marker 79, in the city of Richmond, an accident is causing delays. The south right shoulder is closed. On Interstate 95, at mile marker 95, in the county of Hanover, a broken down vehicle is blocking traffic. The south right shoulder is closed. On Interstate 95, at mile marker 76.4, in the city of Richmond, motorists can expect delays due to a disabled tractor trailer. The north right shoulder is closed. On Interstate 295 North, at mile marker 31.9, in the county of Henrico, an accident is causing delays. On Interstate 64, at mile marker 214, in the county of New Kent, a broken down vehicle is blocking traffic. The east left shoulder is closed. On Interstate 64, at mile marker 247.7, in the city of Newport News, near Yorktown Road, a broken-down vehicle is blocking traffic. The east right shoulder is closed. On Interstate 64, at mile marker 255.6, in the city of Newport News, near Jefferson Avenue, a broken-down vehicle is blocking traffic. The east inside left shoulder is closed. On Interstate 264, at mile marker 13.8, in the city of Virginia Beach, near Newtown Road, a broken-down vehicle is blocking traffic. The west inside right shoulder is closed. On Interstate 264, at mile marker 14.8, in the city of Virginia Beach, near Witch Duck Road, an accident is causing delays. The west left shoulder is closed. On Interstate 95, at mile marker 78, in the city of Richmond, an accident is causing delays. The south left shoulder and left lane are closed. On Route 6 in the county of Charles City, in the vicinity of Charles City Road, Kendall Knoll Lane, County, City, Town Line, Henrico County Line, an accident is causing delays. All east lanes are closed. On US 58 in the city of Chesapeake, in the vicinity of Interstate 664 ramp, US 58 West ramp 478B, ramp intersection, to Route 664 West, near Bowers Hill Interchange, a big rig accident is causing delays. The west right lane and right shoulder are closed. On Interstate 64 East in the city of Hampton, at Hampton Roads Bridge Tunnel East, heavy traffic is causing a delay. Traffic is backed up about 2 miles. On Interstate 64 West in the city of Norfolk, at Hampton Roads Bridge Tunnel West, heavy traffic is causing a delay. Traffic is backed up about 2.5 miles. On Interstate 264, at mile marker 14.8, in the city of Virginia Beach, near Witch Duck Road, motorists can expect delays due to a multi-vehicle crash. The east right center lane and right outside lane are closed. 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
4: The candy store owner sang it, if I'm not mistaken.
5: Correct, yeah.
4: And then Sammy Davis Jr. decided to record it and then said, that's trash, let's not release that.
5: Yeah.
4: It turned out to be, I think, the biggest song he ever had, actually.
5: Yeah, he was induced to sing it, to record it, and when he recorded it, there's this kind of famous quote that he said.
4: Do it, because you do a great Sammy Davis Jr., Nate. Do it.
5: All right.
4: Here's what Sammy Davis Jr. said about releasing The Candyman.
5: It's horrible, babe. It's Timmy Two Shoes. It's white bread. Q-tips. There's no romance. Blah. This record is going straight into the toilet, babe. Not just around the rim, but into the bowl, and it's going to take my whole career with it, babe. That's exactly what he said, by the way.
4: And then it turned out to be a massive hit. Do you dare me to play it?
6: Oh,
4: do you dare me to play it?
5: Yeah.
4: All right. Tell the story, Sammy Davis Jr.
7: All right, everybody. Gather around. The candy man is here. Now, what kind of candy you want? The sweet chocolate, chocolate malt candy, gumdrops.

0: There you go.
1: Yes, the Candyman.
0: Starting your day with the Candyman. We've moved on to Sammy Davis Jr., who, by the way, only had one eye.
2: Yeah.
3: Didn't.
0: Now, Nate, tell everyone, tell all the kids about how Uncle Sammy Davis Jr. lost his eye. It's kind of a gross thing.
2: He was driving a car in the 50s, and in the 50s, they were trying to go for style over function. And in the center of the steering wheel, instead of having a flat spot or an airbag like you would have today, it had a cone coming out at
3: so
2: the person.
3: What an idea.
2: When he stopped fast, his head hit the cone, and it poked his eye out.
3: That's crazy.
2: Yeah. That's actually how he lost it.
0: So... Oh, and which is awful, but you know, he went on to have a great career and finally a hit with the Candyman.
3: Yeah.
0: But you know, he did fine. He did be part of the Rat Pack, right?
2: Mm-hmm. Cadillac Eldorado, by the way, was the car.
0: Okay. Well, remind me not to rear end someone driving one of those. Yeah, so I'm wondering, you know, every once in a while you'll meet someone who only has one eye, and you wonder what happened.
3: Yeah.
0: You know, was it at birth, or was it a problem with the eye, or, you know, something later with a car accident like Sammy Davis Jr.? How did you lose your eye? Give me some music here, Scary. Tell us how you lost your eye.
3: Oh, this is good.
4: I told you how the dog next door lost it when I was a kid, right?
0: How's that?
4: So the owner had a big, like, 2x4 piece of wood, and he, like, turned it the wrong way and smacked the dog right in the eye.
0: And wait,
4: the worst part was he kind of let the eye just, like, sit there for a couple of days. I think it was my mom that finally said, "You think you probably should go and get that checked." And then the dog lost his eye.
0: Aww.
3: What a sad story.
4: It's so sad.
0: Oh my God.
4: His name was Snoopy.
3: Poor Snoopy. Yeah,
0: poor Snoopy. One-eyed Snoopy.
3: Okay. Yeah.
0: Well, look, if it was a human, we'd be like, oh, God. But if it's a dog, we're like, oh.
3: Right.
2: Yeah.
3: We want happy stories only of how you lost your eye.
0: Yeah, it must be. Yeah, it cannot be a sad eye loss story.
4: Wait, where are you getting happiness when you lose your eye?
3: I don't know.
4: Spin it. I don't know.
0: You know, sometimes things happen in life that are just so god-awful.
4: Okay.
0: You can't help but laugh.
4: Yeah.
2: At some point, you accept it, and it's a funny story.
3: Right. Happy or funny. Those work.
2: Yeah.
0: Okay. So if you get in touch with us and tell us a really sad story about how you lost your eye, we're going to have to eliminate you from the... I don't know. There's no contest here.
4: That's okay.
0: All right.
3: This is terrible.
0: What, Scary? What?
5: Someone's mom actually lied to them about how Sammy Davis Jr. lost his eye. The mom said that he left the spoon in his coffee cup and it knocked his eye out when he went to go take a drink.
0: So they're saying... So what happened was, obviously the kid was screwing around with a spoon left in the coffee cup. You're going to put your eye on it like Sammy Davis Jr., young man.
3: Oh, my God.
0: You know, you don't play ball in the house, you're going to knock an eye out. That's how Sammy Davis Jr. lost it. Playing ball in the house. All right. Well, I'm glad we could. You know, okay, call Diamond now. It must be a happy story.
3: Yes.
0: About how you lost your eye. Or any limb. Mm-hmm. How'd you lose a limb, lose an eye?
3: Oh.
0: Or should we just keep it at eyes?
5: No, open it up to all limbs.
3: Yeah, all limbs.
2: My dad's got a friend named Stumpy.
0: Okay, let's do that another time.
3: Fantastic.
0: Let's do eyes only.
3: Fantastic.
0: Okay, eyes only. If you call in with, like, the loss of an arm or leg, you will be eliminated from the conversation.
4: I do want to know why his name is Stumpy. Come on. Can we ask? Yeah, just
0: why they call your why
2: they
0: call him Stumpy?
2: He tried to unclog a snowblower with his hand.
0: Oh,
3: what?
0: God.
2: Yeah. And he became Stumpy after that.
4: That he should have been dumbass after that.
0: Dumbass.
4: That
0: all right. So, all right. And by the way, about this losing your eye thing, let me be very clear. I'm not making fun of anyone at all. Mm-hmm. If you only have one eye, that is not what defines you as a person at all. No, not at all.
3: No.
0: And, you know, I'm sure when you lose that eye, it is got to be the most devastating thing ever. But then you find out that you keep going, you keep rolling, you're good, you know, in most cases. And well, other than something we're about to tell you now. Let's see, this text came in. I have a friend named Keith. We call him Keth because he lost an eye.
3: Oh, my God.
2: That's hilarious.
0: Is it? An optometrist from Jersey City. Says, so many interesting stories over the years because we've had to deal with a lot of lost eyes. Gunshot wounds, BB gun.
3: Oh.
0: We used to shoot BB guns at each other. We all got out with both eyes. Someone got punched really hard in the eye, lost an eye.
4: Oof.
0: Someone had a case of herpes that infected the eye so badly, they had to get it out. You got to be careful what you're looking at.
6: That is how you get it, yes.
0: Can I take a closer look at that? No, I wouldn't do that. People got poked in the eye with a pencil, lost their eye. These are all tragic, awful things. I'm starting to rethink this whole conversation. Line 20 is Sarah. Oh, God, this is... Okay, get ready for this visual. Hello, Sarah.
7: Hello, good morning.
0: Good morning. So your friend lost an eye. How?
7: Well, I was working overseas for a number of years, and I met this friend who had stuck her head out a window on a train to view the scenery and got hit in the face by a bird and actually lost vision in one of her eyes.
4: Oh, my gosh. My God. There are so many things to unpack there.
0: So the eye is still there, but the vision is gone.
7: Correct.
0: Oh,
7: and she
0: Lord.
7: Was so embarrassed. She knew it was a bad idea, and then she did it anyway. And instant karma, I guess.
4: Oh, my God.
0: Watch this. No, don't do that. All right, well, and she's fine now. I mean, she's good with life. And
7: oh, she's fine. She's beautiful. But it is a funny story. She uses it with her children to warn them.
0: Exactly.
4: That would work. That is a
0: don't know that.
4: Yeah. That's their campfire story.
0: Yeah.
4: Gather around.
0: Mom,
4: exactly.
0: Mom, tell us how you lost that eye again. All right. Thank you, Sarah. Yeah. Thanks for listening to us. Chelsea, line 19. See, this is not a fun story, I don't think. But we'll go with it anyway. Hi, Chelsea.
8: Hi.
0: So your husband's sister. What happened?
8: Yeah, they lived on a farm, and they were playing with a BB gun, and the rumor is that they had some sort of a fight because they were 13 and 12, and then my husband just remembers a lot of pain, and he got shot in the eye by his sister.
0: Oh, God.
8: They're still good to this day. We have a great relationship with them, but the BB is still in his head to this day. They couldn't actually take it out.
0: Oh,
4: in his eye?
8: In his eye, yeah. So he can't get MRIs or anything.
0: I know. It'll rip his head off.
2: Yeah.
4: Oh,
8: yeah.
4: Wait, can he go through a metal detector? Is that like at an airport? Does that go off?
8: Yeah. Yeah, no, it actually doesn't.
2: Oh, okay.
0: Oh, but, gosh. I know, but you know what? If my sister shot me in the eye with a BB gun, I would hold that over her head for the rest of her life.
4: Up every holiday.
9: Every time something happened, I would point at my eye and go,
0: remember this? BB.
8: My husband definitely does do that when he can, because that's also his personality, but it's been about 27 years at this point, but... At first, he has brown eyes, so the one eye, just the whole middle of it was black. But now it's actually starting to, like, atrophy, so it's turning gray. And my kids think it's cool.
0: Okay.
6: Does it work on his sister? Does she feel bad? Or is she like, shut up, it's been 27 years?
8: Yeah, I think she felt bad, obviously, at first. But now, I don't know. She's just like, they've lived with it for a long time, but... It's not her eye, so I think she got out pretty clear.
4: Oh, wow.
0: All right, well, look, thanks for listening to us, and thanks for that wonderful story. But, yeah, I would hold that for the rest of her life as an issue.
2: Absolutely. Yeah.
0: All right. So who's hosting for Christmas this year?
8: You.
0: Well, we want you to. Well, no, we want you to, because look what you did to my eye. All right, thank you very much. Thanks for listening to us. This is a weird one. Someone had their eye removed because someone smushed their head on a birthday cake, and the baker used those wooden sticks to hold the tears of cake together.
4: Oh, my God. That's terrible.
2: That's actually a good point. Don't smash because you don't know if there's going to be a dowel rod in there.
4: Yeah.
2: Right out.
0: Okay. I think we've really gone pretty far with this.
6: I have to say, none of these were really happy. I wanted some uplifting stories.
4: I don't see how someone losing their eye is going to be
6: like, okay, they got the cancer out of my eye, and now I'm cancer-free, but I'm an eye down. What a happy story.
4: Okay, that's okay.
6: Yeah.
0: Exactly. Well, wait, there was a birthday cake involved. That's festive.
6: Yeah, you're right.
10: Ever wondered what we look like?
11: Do you think I look inbred?
12: I do.
10: Follow us on Instagram @ Elvis Duran Show. 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
12: 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Skies will be overcast, breezy with showers, scattered thunderstorms. High around 76. Southwest winds 10 to 20 miles per hour. Showers stick around tonight. Cloudy, breezy. Low around 68. Southwest winds 10 to 20. Thunderstorms Wednesday. Cloudy, breezy. High around 81. Partly cloudy skies, breezy and less humid Thursday, highs in the mid-70s. Our extended outlook, sunny and upper 60s Friday. Partly cloudy Saturday, highs in the mid-70s. Mostly cloudy and cooler Sunday, highs in the mid-60s. Partly cloudy Monday, highs in the upper 60s. For StarRadioGroup.com, I'm meteorologist James Covington. This weather update, a service of, 94.3.
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14: On Interstate 95, at mile marker 110, in the county of Caroline, a broken down vehicle is blocking traffic. The north exit ramp narrows. On Interstate 95, at mile marker 95, in the county of Hanover, a broken down vehicle is blocking traffic. The south right shoulder is closed. On Interstate 95, at mile marker 78, in the city of Richmond, an accident is causing delays. The south right shoulder is closed. On Interstate 95, at mile marker 75.5, in the city of Richmond, a broken down vehicle is blocking traffic. The north exit ramp narrows. On Interstate 64, at mile marker 214, in the county of New Kent, a broken down vehicle is blocking traffic. The east left shoulder is closed. On Interstate 64, at mile marker 255.6, in the city of Newport News, near Jefferson Avenue, a broken down vehicle is blocking traffic. The east inside left shoulder is closed. On Interstate 264, at mile marker 13.8, in the city of Virginia Beach, near Newtown Road, a broken down vehicle is blocking traffic. The west inside right shoulder is closed. On Interstate 264, at mile marker 14.8, in the city of Virginia Beach, near Witch Duck Road, an accident is causing delays. The west left shoulder is closed. On Interstate 264, at mile marker 14.8, in the city of Virginia Beach, near Witch Duck Road, motorists can expect delays due to a multi-vehicle crash. The east right shoulder is closed. On Route 6 in the county of Charles City, in the vicinity of Charles City Road, Kendall Knoll Lane, County, City, Town Line, Henrico County Line, an accident is causing delays. All east lanes are closed. On US 58 in the city of Chesapeake, in the vicinity of Interstate 664 ramp, US 58 West ramp 478B, ramp intersection, 2 Route 664, West, near Bowers Hill Interchange, a big rig accident is causing delays. The west right lane and right shoulder are closed. On Interstate 64 East in the city of Hampton, at Hampton Roads Bridge Tunnel East, heavy traffic is causing a delay. Traffic is backed up about 2 miles. On Interstate 64 West in the city of Norfolk, at Hampton Roads Bridge Tunnel West, heavy traffic is causing a delay. Traffic is backed up about 2.5 miles. 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
2: Elvis Duran in the morning show.
3: Around the room.
4: Yay!
3: All right, I'm going to start with Gandhi today. What's on your mind?
4: Well, did you know? I'm stealing this from Nate.
3: Wait, hold on. Is this a did you know?
4: Did you know?
5: Are you going to blow my mind?
4: I'm about to blow your mind.
3: Freak me out.
4: It's going to be amazing. I don't know if it's going to be that. I really hyped this up here. It's just a small little trick to wake yourself up in the morning if you don't want to use caffeine, because a lot of people have, you know, some heart issues or whatever. You don't want to use it. Did you know that just smelling a lemon sends a wake-up call to your brain and perks you up almost instantly?
3: It does?
6: Wow.
4: Wow. Yes. Sniff the lemon, everybody.
6: I thought she was going to say smack yourself in the head.
4: Nope. Well, you could do that too, John. Okay. I will not stop you, Danielle, if you wanted to smack yourself.
3: What is it about the smell of citrus or lemons in particular make you wake up in the morning?
4: I'm not sure exactly what it is, but it says it increases alertness and makes your brain feel more awake instantly, faster than coffee. So we need to get some citrus and lemons and stuff in here.
3: If I sniff like anything citrus, it always wakes my brain up in one way or another. It makes me think of things. It makes me start processing like where I was last time I smelled it. I think it's good. All right. From now on, lemons.
4: Was your mind blown?
3: Blown.
4: Okay, good.
3: All right, Scary, what's up?
7: Mine involves lemons, too. In fact, this is one of those life hacks that I heard that the first thing you should do in the morning before anything when you wake up is drink a full bottle of warm water with lemon and even some chia seeds. Apparently, you do that before your coffee and you kickstart your entire system for the day. They say coffee first, bad. Water first with lemon and chia seed, good.
5: Wow.
7: This is just one of those things I had heard. I am not a doctor per se.
3: Actually, this has been going on for a while. Yeah. And also, you can put some cayenne pepper in there to really make it work.
7: Ooh, that's awesome.
4: Yeah, baby.
7: But water first, a full bottle first.
3: Yeah, they say water like an hour before coffee.
7: Yeah.
3: Is that what you said on your news that day?
4: Yes, absolutely.
3: Yes, it was.
7: Oh, I must have been absent.
3: No, the chia seed thing is a new one. I didn't hear that one, so that's good. Hey, Froggy. I'm sorry.
6: Mine is about lemons, too.
5: Oh, my God.
3: Oh, Danielle.
4: Okay. What a trend.
6: I'm sorry, Froggy. I don't mean to jump you.
3: Whoever's left after Danielle, you better look up something about lemons real quick.
5: I got nothing about lemons.
3: We're very.
6: Did you know?
3: We're very thematic today. All right. Yes, Danielle.
6: That you can actually clean your microwave without harsh chemicals using lemons. They say you can slice a few lemons, add them to a bowl of water, microwave the bowl for 5 to 10 minutes, and afterwards, all you have to do is give the inside of the microwave a wipe with a paper towel or a washcloth, and it'll be good as new.
4: Yes.
3: Guess what? I'm adding my submission.
4: Uh-oh. I'm going to guess.
3: The best way, and I do this every time, you want to clean your wooden cutting board?
6: Yeah.
3: It's lemon and salt.
6: Yes. Yes. You
3: pour salt on your cutting board, and you get the half of a lemon, squeeze a little bit, and just rub it with that lemon.
5: Rub it with a lemon.
3: Yeah.
5: You know, fine.
4: Another thing, coming from the Indian person, if you eat Indian food and you have that smell of like curry and spices on your finger, the best way to get it out is put your fingers in a warm bowl of water with lemon.
6: There you go. Right.
4: Yeah, a lot of Indian restaurants will give you that. Just stick your fingers in.
3: I'm in. It's all limone. All right, Froggy, blow my mind.
8: Did you know that while lemons are very healthy for you, they have antibacterial properties, and that lemon juice will prevent other fruits from going rotten? Did you know that?
4: What a magical little being.
8: And there is also a huge lemon festival in France. Maybe we should make a field trip.
6: Oh,
4: yeah. For sure.
3: Nate.
5: So we talk about scurvy on this show often, right?
4: Which is weird.
5: Regularly. It's crazy.
3: It's a fun old-timey pirate disease.
5: One of the cures for scurvy is lemons. Yes.
3: Vitamin C.
4: A hero.
5: How crazy is this? They actually forgot that it was a cure for a long time in the late 1700s. Somehow, they forgot that if you just have citrus on a long ocean voyage, you will avoid scurvy. It took them 50 years to remember to have a lemon to avoid scurvy.
3: All right.
5: How crazy is
6: that? There you go.
3: Keep those lemons coming. And now as we go to our special guest, always downer, Scotty B.
6: Downer?
3: I just bought a car and it was a lemon.
9: I mean, I don't really have anything about lemons. I have something about me being bitter.
6: No.
5: No.
4: Scotty, you had so long to look something up about a lemon. You had so long.
6: Look it up.
9: I don't look things up. These are things that happen in my world.
6: Go ahead.
9: Fine. I'll be a team player. Did you know that there have been two mainstream lemon cereals over the years?
4: I did not.
6: Really?
3: I did not.
9: Yes. There was frosted lemon Cheerios not that long ago.
6: Ooh, that sounds
9: and there was
6: yummy.
9: Also blueberry lemon Special K. They both didn't last long because citrus cereal sucks.
4: Yeah, do you know?
5: That's great,
6: Scott. That's perfect, Scott.
9: You like that?
3: See, you participated.
9: Are you good?
3: You came through with flying colors.
4: And there still you managed go. To be a downer.
6: Yeah.
3: So who's going to have lemon in their day today?
6: Me!
3: I may have a few minutes today to do a little shopping.
4: Oh, okay.
6: Oh, nice.
3: It's time to do the big underwear replacement. Mm. Do you guys do that?
7: A full replacement? Like, what do you mean by that?
3: Yeah. I mean, I think that rather than just replacing the worn out ones and keeping the fresh ones, I think I want to do a whole cycle where everything is replaced.
4: Okay.
3: They're saying you should be replacing your underwear every 6 months.
4: What?
6: Oh, whoa.
5: What? Now get out of here.
3: Well, I know, but keep in mind, I mean, they don't take into account how many pair of underwear you have.
4: Right.
3: You know, if you only had two pair, I can. Anyway, they're saying that replacing old underwear every 6 months is good if you have an average of like so many pair of underwear.
4: Hmm. Who put out this study? Big Underwear?
3: The owner of an underwear company.
5: Big Underwear.
4: Trust it.
3: Big Underwear.
4: Yeah.
3: You cannot trust Big Underwear.
4: No.
3: In other words, you know, washing your underwear does not get rid of all the bacteria you left behind, according to them. Viruses, funguses.
4: Oh.
3: There's science to back it up, they say.
4: Funguses?
3: You're a scientist, science lover. I mean,
4: yeah,
3: come on.
4: I don't know anything about this specific thing.
6: There's a fungus among us?
4: Yeah, like I didn't know people were leaving funguses in their undies.
3: Okay, but funguses aside, I mean, how often do you change your underwear out? Is it when it becomes ragged?
4: I usually... This might be terrible, but if I find a good sale, then I will just get a bunch of underwear at that time. So it's not really like a strategic thing. Like, oh, I'm like, oh, it's time to get new underwear. It's like a rolling thing.
3: Right. Danielle, I mean, how often do you change it? This is pervy conversation, isn't it?
6: To be honest, Victoria's Secret has that, like that hat, the yearly, whatever.
4: Semi-annual.
6: So I kind of go in then and kind of get a couple things,
3: right.
6: But I don't know. I keep them a long time.
3: What about you, Nate?
5: Oh, you want to know?
3: Well, that's why I'm asking.
5: I will tell you exactly how many times I've worn each pair of underwear. You want to know how I know this?
3: How do you know this?
5: I bought 28 pairs so that I could go an entire month without having to wash my undies. So based on that math, it's been roughly once a month for the last 5 years. So you do the math. So that's 12 times a year times 5. That's what, 60 times?
3: Well, wait a minute.
5: Worn
3: hold
5: this
3: on.
5: Pair of underwear.
3: Aren't there days you poo yourself?
5: You know, I may get a little sweaty. I've never pooed myself.
4: Yeah, but, like you go to the gymnasium a lot.
3: Gymnasium.
5: You
4: wear that same pair?
5: No, I will replace that pair with a subsequent pair, and then I will take that pair off when I sleep.
3: Okay.
5: Right?
3: Well, I do the ragged test. I mean, sometimes they'll get a hole in them or something or whatever.
4: Okay.
3: And it's time to check them out or change them out. Yes, Gary.
7: Yeah, exactly, Elvis. I check for holes. As soon as I see any sign of a tatter or tear, it's gone. It's out of rotation.
6: Well, yeah, I would hope. Do you guys get holes in them very often?
4: I'm like wondering about this.
7: After three or four, then I'm like, okay, now I got to go buy the next.
3: Okay, can I tell you why I get holes?
6: Yeah,
3: okay. It's sort of a visual.
4: Okay,
3: so I put my underwear on when I'm standing up.
4: Okay.
3: Right? Okay. A lot of people will sit down and slide them over like pantyhose or something.
5: You're standing when you put yours on?
3: Yes.
5: I've never seen that.
3: Okay. So they'll be next to the shower on the counter, right?
4: Yeah.
3: So sometimes in the morning I'll lose my balance, and so you put your toe in the underwear, and rather than going right through the hole and to the ground, my toes will get stuck inside the underwear, and then I'll start to fall over.
4: Oh.
3: And then my thumbs around the tops of the underwear will yank them up, and then that will cause a hole.
4: Oh, so it's like the elastic band rips from the rest of it.
3: Well, yeah.
4: Okay.
3: So this is why I have holes, because my balance is off that early in the morning.
4: Okay.
3: Am I alone with this?
4: No, I do underwear standing up. No, I do underwear standing up too. If you do it sitting down, you're buttholing things.
6: Yeah.
3: Exactly. I mean, if you have great core strength, you can sometimes you balance better. You can be like a stork. One leg comes up, no movement, no falling over. You slip your toes through that underwear hole, and there's no problem. But sometimes it's not that way.
5: Maybe
3: in my
5: you should be sitting down if you're stretching out your underwear and putting this many holes in.
3: Maybe.
5: You should be sitting down when you put on your undies, Grandpa.
3: Maybe.
4: I'm more worried about you falling.
6: I thought he was going to say he scratches his butt in the same location and so gets a hole.
3: Oh, I don't do that. I don't get itchy owie.
7: Sometimes there's... Thigh chafing. No.
4: That happens to the inside of my jeans
7: exactly.
4: a lot. Wait, and so you get a hole from that in your underwear? Yes,
7: a hole will appear in the most worn out area, and that's from rubbing your legs
4: together.
7: Wait,
4: do you wear boxers?
7: Yes.
4: Oh.
3: Yeah, about that.
4: But wow, how 1994. I love that for you.
6: Maybe boxer briefs, though, do the same thing because they're tight on your legs, and if you're chafing.
3: Well, if it's good quality material, it doesn't
6: do that.
3: Okay. So Ashley has a thought on this line 18. You started doing an underwear clean out and replacement every time the season changes 2 years ago, and you're never going back. Ashley, this sounds like a great idea. Is it a very expensive habit to do that? Do it that way?
0: No. No. Hi, good morning.
4: Good morning.
0: No, I actually will get like the 10 pack from like the Walmart or something.
3: Right.
0: And I do it for me and all my kids. It was actually my kid's stepmom who said it to me one day when we were talking about teen boys and how they will wear their underwear until they're shredded and fall off. And she was like, I started changing them every season. And I was like, I'm going to do that. And we never went back.
3: It's like when you have to change the battery in your smoke detector.
4: I
3: don't know.
0: Right.
3: That's yearly, actually. So I see what you're doing every season. Why not? And if you're getting a good like multi-pack deal on these things, why not? And also, people are texting in, actually. They're relating. They're saying Elvis is relatable about this getting out of the shower and falling over because he's getting his toes are getting stuck in the underwear. All right. Make fun of me all you. Islander, you just have no choice. New underwear. It's time for new underwear. Old underwear. Goodbye.
6: Yeah. Now you make me want new underwear.
4: Good underwear is kind of pricey.
0: Everybody go buy underwear this weekend.
4: Huh.
3: So wait. Now, do you stand up when you put on your underwear or do you sit down? Are you balancing like I do?
0: So I just turned 40 today. So no, I am sitting down praying I don't fall over.
5: Thank you.
3: Okay. People are saying I should balance against the wall. I put one hand on the wall. No, I'm not going to do that. Or lean against the wall. Can you imagine what that looks like someone recorded that? Some naked man leaning against the wall and seductively putting his underwear on.
5: You really should sit down. Is that how you want to go to the hospital? Is that how you want to die?
3: I'm actually putting
5: on his underwear.
3: I think I'm actually doing okay, Nate, but thanks for your concern.
4: I think when you start sitting down to put your underwear on, that's when it starts to just, it's all over.
3: No. Yeah.
4: It's like Velcro shoes.
3: So, exactly.
4: Oh my gosh.
3: Well, Ashley, thank you. The seasonal change of underwear, I'm going to consider that. All right. Well, listen, thank you for listening to us.
0: Thank you guys. Love you guys.
3: Thanks for being part of such a vital conversation. All right.
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11: 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Skies will be overcast, breezy with showers, scattered thunderstorms. High around 76. Southwest winds 10 to 20 miles per hour. Showers stick around tonight. Cloudy, breezy. Low around 68. Southwest winds 10 to 20. Thunderstorms Wednesday. Cloudy, breezy. High around 81. Partly cloudy skies. Breezy and less humid Thursday. Highs in the mid 70s. Our extended outlook, sunny and upper 60s Friday. Partly cloudy Saturday, highs in the mid 70s. Mostly cloudy and cooler Sunday, highs in the mid-60s. Partly cloudy Monday, highs in the upper 60s. 4starRadioGroup.com. I'm meteorologist James Covington. This weather update, a service of, 94.3.
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13: On Virginia 76 East in the county of Chesterfield, in the vicinity of the ramp to Virginia 288, an accident is causing delays. On Interstate 295, at mile marker 47.4, in the county of Henrico, a broken down vehicle is blocking traffic. The south right shoulder is closed. On Interstate 95, at mile marker 95, in the county of Hanover, a broken down vehicle is blocking traffic. The south right shoulder is closed. On Interstate 295, at mile marker 28.8, in the county of Henrico, a broken down vehicle is blocking traffic. The north right shoulder is closed. On Interstate 64, at mile marker 214, in the county of New Kent, a broken down vehicle is blocking traffic. The east left shoulder is closed. On Interstate 664 South in the city of Newport News, at Monitor Merrimack Memorial Bridge Tunnel South, motorists can expect delays due to a bridge/tunnel stoppage. On US 58 in the city of Chesapeake, in the vicinity of Interstate 664 Ramp, US 58 West Ramp 478B, Ramp Intersection, 2 Route 664 West, near Bowers Hill Interchange, a big rig accident is causing delays. The west right shoulder and exit ramp are closed. 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

0: Would you care if you dated a guy who had flawless hair? It looked real and natural, but it wasn't.
1: No.
0: Would you be okay with that?
1: In which respect? Like it could peel off his head by accident or like it's plugs?
0: Let's say he never told you. You're dating some guy and you don't even think about his hair as not being real.
1: Yeah.
0: Because it's so perfect.
1: Yeah.
0: Would you have an issue with him not telling you?
1: Absolutely.
0: Like out of the chute.
1: Yeah.
0: Like on our first date, I got to tell you my hair is a piece. This is a squirrel on my head.
1: This is a tough one. I don't know. I think it's partially dishonest. However, women, self included, use fake hair all the time. Mm-hmm. So, and I don't think that women run around telling people. I mean, I do. If anyone ever compliments my hair, I'm like, oh, that's not real. But I don't know. Maybe it's a double standard.
2: I think that guys are so sensitive about their hair and it's so important to them and they get so upset when a lot of them lose it. Mm-hmm. And it's, you know, I don't think I'd be mad. I think I'd be like, I'd understand.
0: Well, so if things got hot and heavy and, you know.
2: I mean, if things got hot and heavy and it came up in my hand.
0: Exactly.
1: I feel weird about it.
2: I might take a step back and go, whoo!
1: Yeah.
0: Because you're grabbing his head and forcing it here and there.
2: Thinking
0: and
2: it's a rat or something.
0: It comes off in your hand.
1: Right. Yeah. Suddenly there's a raccoon in your paw. Like,
0: But, you know, if the relationship turned into something, there would be a disclosure.
2: I would think. You would hope.
1: I don't know.
0: Just asking.
1: As a guy, what do you think as far as the honesty or dishonesty about it?
0: Well, I don't know. I'm just kind of curious. I mean,
2: wait, what do you mean asking for a friend?
1: Whose hair fell off in your hand?
0: Don't you love it? We got so crazy. Pulled his hair right off his head. Here's another one. You're out on a date.
2: Okay.
0: You find out that it's a convicted murderer you're sitting across from.
2: Oh, goodness.
0: But it's now out.
2: You know.
0: Now, at what point should they tell you?
2: Right away, I hope.
1: Yeah, maybe before the date.
2: Yeah.
0: Well, no, hold on now. Let's say I was convicted of murder and I got out of jail. No. I'm out of prison. I served my time.
1: But you were convicted, so it was a bad murder.
0: Well, any murder is probably pretty bad.
3: But it was not a self-defense murder.
0: Well, I don't know. Okay. Let's say it's a self-defense. No. It wouldn't be murder if it's self-defense, would it?
1: Right. I don't know how this works.
0: Let's say in self-defense, I took a life.
1: Okay.
0: And I went to prison and served time. And I'm out. And now I'm out with you on a date.
2: No.
3: No, we got to know early
1: on. Let people know.
0: Yeah. Really? Yeah. So I have to wear that badge. I have to wear that badge at all times. I have to have the scarlet A. Is that what it is on my...
2: Yeah.
0: Whatever. Well,
1: I think people should be given the correct facts about somebody and then allowed to decide for themselves, is this something I'm into or not? I think that there are still people out there who would happily date a convicted self-defense killer or whatever it is that we're talking about who was in prison. I think there are people who would do that, but I don't think you should hide it from someone and take away their choice.
2: No. Right. I dated someone whose dad was on house arrest with the little bracelet. And I remember it was like date one or date two that I asked him, hey, what's going on? Like, where are your parents? Like, tell me about your parents. And he came right out and he said, well, my dad's up for possibly killing my mom. Like, it was a whole big thing.
0: Wow.
2: But I still dated him.
0: I know, but now you have two beautiful children.
2: No, it's not the same guy. It's not the killer guy.
0: Oh, it's not. Okay. Yeah, Nate, what?
4: Okay, I think we've all been out of the dating game for too long, because do you realize what happens when somebody meets somebody else? They do a deep dive on that other person. They have friends that have background check information. They have logins. They go deep on people before they even sit down for drinks.
2: And nowadays you can Google so easily.
0: Yes! Yeah. So I sit down on a date with you and I say, okay, it's nice meeting you. Thanks for inviting me out. But I'm going to say right now, I did some looking. That hair is not real.
4: Or you wouldn't even go on the date because you're like, he's bald. Why is he bald?
0: That hair is not real.
1: I have a question then.
0: What?
1: Does it bother guys when women have fake hair?
3: No.
1: Are you guys hell? Like, if it just comes out, it's like independently hanging on a hook or something?
0: Okay. Then case closed then. Mm-hmm. We got to run here, Scary. What's up?
5: No, I just want to say, similarly to people who are not allowed to be around children, then that's why it should be disclosed. Same exact thing.
0: Well,
1: no, because
0: that's different.
1: Yeah, I don't really want it different. Like, you're banned from places.
5: I'm saying these people need to wear that badge. It needs
3: but that's in the same vein as a murderer.
1: No, it's not. Not if it's a self-defense killer.
4: That's just manslaughter.
5: I'm just saying.
0: Well, no. If you are a pedophile I don't want you near my kids.
1: Right, right.
0: I'm sorry.
1: Right.
0: This,
2: I hope not.
0: Maybe I'm a little sensitive about
2: right.
0: that.
2: I don't want anyone to sit there and say, hey, I wasn't convicted. It was just manslaughter. Like, just so you know, it was defense. Like, how are you even bringing
1: it up? Yeah, like you accidentally ran someone over with your car.
2: Right.
1: Okay, you're probably not going to do that again.
5: I want to know.
1: But a child molester, meh.
5: Hello? Ahead of time. If
3: I can't be
5: somebody,
3: within 100 feet of a school. We got to go to a different restaurant.
0: Right.
1: Yeah.
0: hold on.
2: Chuck E. Cheese, not going there.
0: Scary. Okay, now it's your turn.
5: I just want to say, if you murdered somebody, I need to know about that. I have a right to know about that.
0: Do you have a right
2: course,
0: to know that?
2: Of course, I do.
1: I think you should definitely know, but I don't think murderers and pedophiles are necessarily in the same category.
0: And I'm talking first date. I'm not talking like when I marry you. I'm saying on the first date. Do you need to know I'm a murderer right there?
2: I mean, I want to know if I should pursue this with you, and I should have the option whether or not I can. Well, there are tons of people that would date a murderer.
0: Well, it's first date.
3: I got a question.
0: No, well, hold on a second. It's a first date. If you know that there's a pursuit going on, then I can say, okay, I got to let you know.
2: But that's a pretty big thing.
3: Right.
2: It's not a tiny thing like you don't like bacon. Like, this is a big thing. You know what I mean? Come on.
0: What's that, Froggy?
3: Well, when do you think it's appropriate to tell somebody that?
0: Well, I think if there are feelings, you think this is going to go somewhere, then yeah, absolutely, you got to say
2: propose.
0: Something.
2: After they propose.
0: No. Before we order dinner, I'm going to let you know I'm a murderer. So, what would you like?
1: Nothing that needs a knife.
0: Any food allergies?
2: I just think before we even go out on a date, that's something we should discuss. That's a big thing.
0: Okay.
1: I have friends that do deep dives on people before I do, and I'd be really mad if my friend Ashley found out that my date was a killer before I did. Mm. So I think you have to tell people.
2: Right.
0: Hello, Allison.
6: Hi, how are you?
0: We're doing very well.
6: I'm on with you guys. I'm so excited to talk to you.
0: Well, I love that you're on with us. I'm going to go ahead and read your text. Allison said, my husband is an ex-felon, ex-addict, and everything, and I haven't gotten more than lunch detention in eighth grade. Not going to lie, it freaked me out hearing the info on the first date, but there are multiple dates after that. There were. And now he's your husband.
6: Yes. I mean, I didn't know this going into him. I had been talking to him for a while, and we went on our first date. He gave me all the info right there. He wanted to say it in person, tell me his whole history. Funny enough, we went to go see The Joker that day, and we all know how that movie can be. So I went home. I was very nervous. He even went in for a first kiss, and I even avoided it and gave him a hug because I was so nervous.
0: Well, so was he in for murder?
6: No, nothing like that. Oh,
0: okay.
6: It was like kind of Breaking Bad situation.
0: Okay,
2: all right. I'm gonna play the devil's advocate.
0: Okay, devil's advocate, go.
2: If you found out on that date that he was in for murder, would it have changed your mind?
6: You know, possibly, but just the way that we had connected so much and how amazing of a person he really is and the person that I got to know, I mean, I just fell for him for everything that he was and not everything that he went through.
2: Okay.
0: So it didn't bother you that he was in a mobile home in the desert cooking up crack in the kitchen? He's good.
6: You know, I wouldn't say that extreme. But,
0: okay.
6: You know,
0: the thing is
6: a lot, and it made him a great person. So I really can't say anything bad about that.
0: Exactly. Okay. That's my point. It's each situation is different. You can't really broad stroke.
2: I think
0: this.
2: It depends on what you're in for. To be honest, if you sat there and told me you were a murderer, I think it would be different if you were in for something else.
0: Okay.
2: That was less of a.
0: Let me give you a scenario then.
2: Yeah.
0: Here we go. Let's say someone hurts my kid, and I turn around and put a bullet through their head.
2: Mm-hmm.
0: I'm now a murderer.
2: Yeah.
0: Would you still date me for doing that?
2: Yeah, probably.
0: Okay, so
2: it's
0: all, there you go. They're all different.
2: That's different.
1: And people get convicted.
6: You know, people that go after predators and stuff like that. I mean, it's just one of those situations where you have to look at the whole picture and really see, you know, was it malice that they were doing this for, or is it a different circumstance?
0: Exactly.
3: Right. If you're a vigilante, then that's different.
1: Mm. Yeah, people get convicted all the time, too, that didn't necessarily do it. We get a lot of jail mail letters here. Mm-hmm. Not one of them did what they were convicted
0: of. That's what they're saying.
1: None.
0: We got to roll, Allison. Thank you for listening, and all the best to you, okay?
6: Thank you. Love you guys.
0: Love you more.
7: Check it out.
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11: 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Skies will be overcast, breezy with showers, scattered thunderstorms. High around 76. Southwest winds 10 to 20 miles per hour. Showers stick around tonight. Cloudy, breezy. Low around 68. Southwest winds 10 to 20. Thunderstorms Wednesday. Cloudy, breezy. High around 81. Partly cloudy skies, breezy and less humid Thursday. Highs in the mid 70s. Our extended outlook, sunny and upper 60s Friday. Partly cloudy Saturday, highs in the mid-70s. Mostly cloudy and cooler Sunday, highs in the mid-60s. Partly cloudy Monday, highs in the upper 60s. For StarRadioGroup.com, I'm meteorologist James Covington. This weather update, a service of, 94.3.
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13: On Virginia 76 East in the county of Chesterfield, in the vicinity of the ramp to Virginia 288, an accident is causing delays. On Interstate 295, at mile marker 47.4, in the county of Henrico, a broken down vehicle is blocking traffic. The south right shoulder is closed. On Interstate 95, at mile marker 95, in the county of Hanover, a broken down vehicle is blocking traffic. The south right shoulder is closed. On Interstate 295,

0: 95, at mile marker 28.8, in the county of Henrico, a broken-down vehicle is blocking traffic. The north right shoulder is closed. On Interstate 64, at mile marker 214, in the county of New Kent, a broken-down vehicle is blocking traffic. The east left shoulder is closed. On Interstate 64, at mile marker 244.7, in the county of James City, near Busch Gardens, a broken-down vehicle is blocking traffic. The west right shoulder is closed. On Interstate 664 South in the city of Newport News, at Monitor Merrimack Memorial Bridge Tunnel South, motorists can expect delays due to a bridge/tunnel stoppage. On US 58 in the city of Chesapeake, in the vicinity of Interstate 664 Ramp, US 58 West Ramp 478B, Ramp Intersection, 2 Route 664 West, near Bowers Hill Interchange, a big rig accident is causing delays. The west right shoulder and exit ramp are closed. 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
3: Would allow into a fallout shelter in event of a nuclear attack. It's almost like do, marry, or kill, mm-hmm. but, you know, in a fallout shelter with
4: they
3: kids.
4: Gave really just kill.
5: As an assignment?
3: Underneath the questions were potential answers, yes, were potential answers that included, okay, here it is. So here's their assignment. I have a copy of it.
5: Oh my God.
3: It's called Fallout Shelter. An unknown enemy has launched a nuclear strike on Long Island. Because of advanced warning technology, you are aware that you have 20 minutes to get yourself into a fallout shelter located in your neighborhood. When you arrive, 10 other people wanting to get in will greet you. The shelter has enough supplies for you and 6 other people to survive the 3 months you must remain inside before you come out safely. Your group must decide unanimously who will be brought in and who will be left out. And then they give you the list of people to choose from.
5: Stop it.
3: Will you allow the following people or not allow the following people into your fallout shelter for 3 months? Okay. Number one, a 16-year-old pregnant girl.
5: Oh.
3: Discuss. I dare you.
4: No.
5: Are you serious right now?
3: Let me just give you the list.
4: Wait, are we giving you yes or no's for each one?
3: You're not getting, how can we not get let a 16-year-old pregnant girl in?
4: Well, because that's a lot of liability with a baby. Yeah. If you're in a fallout shelter, you don't know what's going to go on. You don't know if you're going to have a quick escape at some point, and a baby's just going to drag
5: you
4: down.
5: And how are you going to feed the baby? Like, you got to make sure you have the supplies ahead of time.
3: Well, there's no baby. If you leave her out, she'll be incinerated.
4: Yeah, we don't know that for sure.
3: Okay, keep in mind, these are all thrown out to fifth graders. Okay. Would you let into the shelter a police officer with multiple charges of brutality pending against him? Or would you let in a 38-year-old retired prostitute? Or would you let in a 75-year-old priest? It's a priest, but he's 75.
4: Right. No.
3: Would you let in a 35-year-old sterile female doctor?
4: Hell yes.
3: How about a husband and wife? They refuse to be separated. He's a lawyer. She's an alcoholic.
4: Nope. Annoying.
3: Why?
4: They're annoying.
3: Would you let in a 31-year-old homosexual architect?
4: Hell yeah.
5: Maybe he can build.
4: He's going to build stuff for us.
3: Would you let in a 50-year-old musician previously addicted to cocaine?
4: Is there cocaine in the shelter?
6: Have his instrument.
3: He's previously addicted.
5: Yeah, previously, then he's okay. Yeah, he's going to entertain us if he brings his tuba with him. Yeah.
3: And finally, the list of 10 people you have to think about letting in, a 28-year-old drifter with no skills whatsoever.
4: God, no.
5: That's just empty space.
4: Food.
3: Okay,
5: wait a minute. I have a question, though. Is this a quiz where there are wrong and right answers? Like, did you get graded on it?
3: I'm trying to figure out the logic. I think she wanted them to talk it out.
4: Yeah.
3: To understand that it's a priest, but he's 75.
5: Okay.
7: And what grade is this for?
3: Fifth grade.
7: Do they know what a prostitute is?
4: Yeah, oh, they do. Of course they do.
6: They know cocaine?
5: Is she still teaching?
3: Well, she has been. I do believe she's been suspended.
5: Oh, okay.
3: Students in the teacher's health class were given an assignment. Other choices were. Your group must decide unanimously who will be brought in, who will be left out, and then you have to discuss. The teacher, who has not publicly is not identified, will remain out of the classroom until an investigation is concluded. So there you go. Interesting.
4: I don't think the teacher should have gotten suspended. I know I'm the only person who doesn't think that, but I think it's interesting. It's one of those assignments those kids are going to remember forever, and it makes you really think and discuss why. Why would you pick these people? Why would you not? I don't see the huge deal with it. I know some of the subject matter is a little sketchy,
3: right?
4: But come on. Fifth graders, they know all this stuff anyway.
7: How old are fifth graders? 11, 12?
4: They're 10, 11.
5: Yeah.
4: They have the internet froggy.
7: I don't think they know what prostitutes are.
4: Yeah, they do.
5: Maybe the teacher could have wrote ho.
4: Yeah.
5: The town bump. Ho ass.
3: Okay, all right.
5: The town bump.
4: That's what I just call the pizza.
3: So here we are having the discussion.
4: Yeah.
3: So let me put this out to you now. There's Scary, Gandhi, Danielle, mm-hmm. Nate, me, Scotty B, and Diamond. I'm just looking at the people who are right here with us. Okay. 7 people.
4: Yeah.
3: But there's only room for 5 of us. Oh. We have to eliminate 2 people and not let them into our fallout shelter.
4: Okay.
5: Oh, damn.
3: Wait,
6: but you all get to vote, right?
3: I don't know. My name's on the t-shirt.
7: I already got eliminated.
3: Froggy. Okay, so there's 7 of us, right?
5: Damn.
3: 1, 2, 3, 4, 5, 6, 7, 8 of us. Okay. Now there's 8. But we can only let 5 people in. We have to eliminate 3.
4: We have to eliminate 3.
3: Mm-hmm.
4: I have my 3.
5: You already have it? You didn't even think about it?
4: Okay, I thought about it for a minute.
3: Okay, who are you going to eliminate and why?
4: Okay. No brainer, Scary and Scotty out.
6: Why?
3: Okay. Scotty, you're out.
4: Because Scotty gets hurt so easily all the time. He gets a paper cut and he's like, I'm dying. I have an infection. This is going to be I can't deal with that.
3: That would be fatiguing, I guess.
4: I love him and he's hilarious. But
5: Scotty has two kids, so I feel like I feel bad.
4: Yeah, you need to go be a dad too.
3: No, the kids aren't coming.
5: No, but I'm saying if he gets, that's right. Yeah, okay. Forget that then.
3: Okay, so Scary, you're eliminating.
4: Yeah, come on.
6: Dude, I never get sick. I'm an asset.
4: You would eat all the food. All the resources would be gone.
3: Yeah, you would eat every can of corn.
4: Yeah.
5: But if something happened, you could eat his calves.
3: Yeah, you do have big, meaty calves.
4: I don't know.
3: But who's the third?
4: I hate to do this, and I'm only doing it because I went off the grid with her, and she is not a survivalist. Diamond has to go.
3: Diamond, she's not letting you come down into the shelter.
0: Well, let's turn the karaoke machine on.
3: By the way, the karaoke machine, not allowed in the shelter.
4: I would like to say, for the record, Diamond really hurts my soul. It would be a very, very difficult decision, but I just know that if, you know, there was the smallest inconvenience, she's going to burn the whole thing to the ground.
5: Damn.
3: Okay, back to the story. I totally see how this could perpetuate an interesting conversation, as long as the kids are smart enough to do it.
5: I think there's other ways to get smart conversations going than that.
3: Well, see, by the way, a parent speaking, by the way.
5: Here's why. This is scary, and we know that, unfortunately, we're having these kinds of drills in school because, unfortunately, this is the world we live in. Mm-hmm. So to put that in front of these kids as a reality and then say, here, choose who's coming in your shelter. Like, that to me, especially at that age, maybe in college, they can figure it out in their head and it's better, but not that age. I think it's nuts.
3: It's so Sophie's Choice. All right, so you had to choose from an emotional 50-year-old premenopausal woman's who is suffering empty nest syndrome.
4: That's me. That's okay, me. Well, when you put it this way.
3: Do we want that in our shelter? I don't know.
4: Maybe.
3: How about a pre-alcoholic 59-year-old homosexual disc jockey? Do you want me in your shelter? How about a 43-year-old man that might be a murderer?
4: Oh, there you go. This is turning out terribly, these descriptions.
3: How about, should we let this woman in? A 30-something-year-old menace that's prone to kidney infections?
4: Am I prone if I just got one?
3: You're prone.
4: Damn it.
3: I don't want you in my fallout shelter. How about a 40-something-year-old man child that loves to eat? Scary.
6: Hey!
4: You can't have heavy eaters in a survival situation.
5: It has to be people that you can, you're going to ration. He's not going to ration.
3: In our shelter, do we want a horny Tampa Bay Bucks fan that loves gadgets?
4: Okay, that one's kind of winning at this
3: Froggy?
4: Point.
3: That's Froggy.
5: Hey, if we're all stuck in there.
3: You're in, Frog.
8: Don't answer the phone, Elvis Duran. The Elvis Duran phone tap.
3: Ah, here we go. Scary.
6: Yes.
3: What's your phone tap about?
6: Well, Miguel emailed us to phone tap his girlfriend, Maria. Turns out she brings her three kids to a community pool and has had run-ins with the city who runs it. So Miguel thinks she's primed and ready for a phone tap. So I'm going to call and pretend like I'm from the city making a complaint.
3: A complaining person at the community pool.
6: Yes, I'm going to mess with her a little bit.
3: Let's see what happens in today's scary phone tap.
9: Hello?
10: Hello?
9: Hey, baby, what's up?
10: Hey, I just got a call from the pool manager. Did you hear from him?
9: No, what happened? I left something there?
10: No, they called.
9: I'm going there right now. What happened?
10: They've been saying that you've been causing some problems there.
9: Problems in the pool?
10: Yeah, it's something with the kids. The kids are being difficult.
9: The people from the pool called you to tell you that my kids are being crazy?
10: They're just saying they're going wild. They're running around.
9: How the did they find out about this anyway? Like,
10: look, there have been some complaints.
9: There was people complained? Who was it? That sweats me all the time, that's always in my business, trying to tell me how to raise my kids. She should have called me herself or said something to my face, atrevida. What the f*** is that?
10: Are you watching them?
9: Yeah, I watch the kids, but I'm not having to be up their ass all the time. They could go run around and play. Everybody else's kids are doing the same f***. It's not just my kids.
10: Whatever, I gotta go. I gotta go get the oil change in the car. I gave them your number because I don't want to deal with this right now. So they're going to give you a call.
9: You gave them my phone number? Wrong with you? Good. Actually, I hope these call me. Good. Whatever. Do what you gotta do. I'll talk to you later.
10: Okay. So you.
9: Good. All right. Good. Thank you for selling me out. Bye.
6: Oh, my God, yes. Dude.
10: Oh, my God. That was great.
6: All right, got Miguel. It. You sit back. I'm going to give her a call, okay?
10: All right, great.
11: Hello?
6: Maria.
11: Hi.
6: This is George from the city of Nisville. How are you?
11: Not very good, actually, because I just got off the phone with my boyfriend, and he told me, he said, you were going to call me because of some people were complaining about my children.
6: I have three complaints from the citizens.
11: From who?
6: From the city. I'm not going to tell you that.
11: From some hater that don't like to see anybody having a good time.
6: Listen,
11: I pay my taxes. We're
6: getting off on the wrong
11: foot. I can go to the pool if I want to. Excuse me?
6: We're getting off on the wrong foot here.
11: I'll get on whatever foot I want to get on. I don't like this. I pay my taxes. I work hard. I take care of my children. If I want to go to the pool, I'll go to the pool. Other people bring their brats there, too. Nobody says, right?
6: You change your baby on the lounge chair, and then you leave the dirty diaper crumbled up for the pool staff to clean up. It's not why they were hired.
11: So what? How is this your business? I pay for that pool.
6: Yeah, you pay.
11: I pay your salary. How about that? You work for the city, right?
6: Yes.
11: You work for me. You should clean up after me when I leave. I don't work there. You work there.
6: Then the kid's going in the pool in Pampers. That is not acceptable pool attire.
11: It's fine. Everybody does that.
6: No.
11: Everybody has the little swimming diapers. That's fine.
6: Yeah, but you just plopped a kid in its Pampers into the pool.
11: Everybody does that. You want me to put them naked in the pool?
6: No, but then they plop in their Pampers after you plop them in the pool, and then you change.
11: Don't get in the pool with me then.
6: It's unsanitary.
11: I don't think so. What the You don't have anything better to do than to with me today? What the What do you do all day?
6: You know what I do all day?
11: Nothing.
6: I sit in the air conditioning and I eat cookies. That's who I do. Okay?
11: You I hope you choke on a poison cookie.
6: You want to share your crappy diapers, but your kids don't want to share the water noodles with the other kids. They're stealing the water noodles.
11: Nobody's stealing my kids don't steal. If they want to play with something in the pool, they can play with whatever the they want to
6: They're
11: play
6: hogging
11: with.
6: Up all the water noodles.
11: Oh, no. They're playing with the toys. Oh, no. They're kids. What the do you think they're going to do?
6: And you're sneaking guests in.
11: You shut the up. You're out of your mind.
6: You wear the wristbands, and then you cut them from the inside flap. Then someone walks it out to the next person, and you sneak eight guests in by the end of the afternoon.
11: And you know that how. And you know that how. Prove it. Prove it.
6: Because there's a whole...
11: Prove it.
6: Because there's
11: Prove
6: a mob it. Of you. It's like the stroller
11: Prove
6: mafia
11: it.
6: Over there.
11: Prove it.
6: What do you multiply when you throw them in water? You have like
11: you're
6: 10
11: crazy.
6: People by the end
11: you're
6: of the
11: crazy.
6: Day.
11: You can't talk to people like this. I'm going to have your job watch.
6: All right. I'm writing you up. As a matter
11: you're
6: of fact...
11: You're going to write me up? What's your name?
6: Don't be trying to show up today because you ain't coming in.
11: I'm going
6: to
11: find you and I'm going to smack the taste out of your mouth. What the are you? For real. What's your last name?
6: Duran.
11: I'm writing this down.
6: Duran.
11: Duran. Of course you have Dur in your name, you dumb bitch. Duran.
6: Duran. Yeah. Okay. First
11: yeah,
6: name, Duran. Elvis.
11: Duran. George Elvis Duran? I swear to God.
6: Maria.
11: Elvis Duran?
6: No, it's not Elvis Duran. It's Scary Jones. But I work for Elvis Duran and the morning show, and you got phone tapped.
11: Oh, my God. I hate you so much.
6: Miguel's on
11: I'm
6: the phone.
11: I'm sending you my medical bill.
10: What's
11: Thank
10: up,
11: me.
10: Baby?
11: Oh, yeah.
10: Happy anniversary,
11: What's
10: honey.
11: What's wrong with you people?
6: You are a role model parent. Let me tell you. I think our listeners all want to meet
11: Why
6: you.
11: Why do you do this to people? This right.
8: The Elvis Duran phone tap.
12: This phone tap was pre-recorded with permission granted by all participants.
8: The Elvis Duran phone tap, only on Elvis Duran in the Morning Show.
3: As many would agree, fishing is America's second most dangerous profession. Fishing after logging. Logging is America's most dangerous profession. Fishing is second. What is third? What is the third most dangerous profession in America?
4: Huh?
3: Logging, fishing, then
4: When was this study done?
3: That's all I know. Yes.
4: I would guess either firefighting or teaching.
3: Wow. Firefighting or teaching?
4: Yeah.
3: One, firefighting, not a surprise at all, but teaching, that's it's a sad answer.
4: Yeah, but we've seen what's been going
3: exactly.
4: on.
3: Exactly. I know. You know what? And I'm sure they are on the list, but no, not third.
5: Radio DJ.
3: No. Until tomorrow morning. What, Nate?
13: I said mining earlier, but I'm going to go with oil drilling. Have you ever seen those videos of the oil derrick guys?
3: Okay. Not number three.
13: My God.
4: What?
13: No kids.
3: In America, logging is the most dangerous profession.
4: Okay.
3: And then fishing, and then
4: Oh.
3: Well, yeah, scary.
14: Coal mining.
3: Coal mining. No. Josh, you haven't guessed anything.
14: Policing.
3: Policing. It's very dangerous. But no, it's not number three, according to this study.
4: This is crazy.
5: Yeah.
3: And you know what? And the people that do this, a lot of them are listening to this show.
4: Oh, nursing.
3: Really? Nursing. No, not number three. The third most dangerous. What is that noise?
4: That was me.
3: The third most dangerous.
7: Oh, the grudge.
3: Let me know when you're ready.
5: Flight attendants.
3: No. Wow. And it's it's becoming more and more dangerous for them, yeah. Which is a sad thing.
4: Yeah. Lawyers.
3: Lawyers, no. First is logging is most dangerous. Second is fishing. Third is roofing.
4: What?
5: Wow. That makes total sense.
3: Roofing.
5: Because they fall off?
3: I guess.
5: Yeah.
4: Oh. Damn. Wow.
3: If you're a roofer, you know what I'm talking about.
4: Storms.
14: Skin cancer.
5: Well, I'll be not like, up there during a storm.
4: Skin cancer. I didn't think about that one.
3: Gravity.
4: Right.
3: Gravity.
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1: 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Skies will be overcast, breezy with showers, scattered thunderstorms. High around 76. Southwest winds 10 to 20 miles per hour. Showers stick around tonight. Cloudy, breezy. Low around 68. Southwest winds 10 to 20. Thunderstorms Wednesday. Cloudy, breezy. High around 81. Partly cloudy skies, breezy and less humid Thursday. Highs in the mid 70s. Our extended outlook, sunny and upper 60s Friday. Partly cloudy Saturday, highs in the mid-70s. Mostly cloudy and cooler Sunday, highs in the mid-60s. Partly cloudy Monday, highs in the upper 60s. For StarRadioGroup.com, I'm meteorologist James Covington. This weather update, a service of, 94.3.
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3: On Virginia 76 East in the county of Chesterfield, in the vicinity of the ramp to Virginia 288, an accident is causing delays. On Virginia 288 North in the county of Chesterfield, in the vicinity of the ramp to Commonwealth Center Parkway, an accident is causing delays. On Interstate 95, at mile marker 95, in the county of Hanover, a broken down vehicle is blocking traffic. The south right shoulder is closed. On Interstate 95, at mile marker 78, in the city of Richmond, a broken down vehicle is blocking traffic. The south right shoulder is closed. On Interstate 64, at mile marker 214, in the county of New Kent, a broken down vehicle is blocking traffic. The east left shoulder is closed. On Interstate 664 South in the city of Newport News, at Monitor Merrimack Memorial Bridge Tunnel South, motorists can expect delays due to a bridge/tunnel stoppage. On Virginia 164 in the city of Portsmouth, in the vicinity of Cedar Lane on ramp 164W, near Cedar Lane, a broken down vehicle is blocking traffic. The west right shoulder is closed. On US 60 in the county of Powhatan, in the vicinity of Skaggs Road, Route 15 North and South, motorists can expect delays due to a vehicle fire. All east lanes are closed. All west lanes are closed. On US 58 in the city of Chesapeake, in the vicinity of Interstate 664 ramp, US 58 west ramp 478B, ramp intersection, 2 route 664, west, near Bowers Hill Interchange, a big rig accident is causing delays. The west right shoulder and exit ramp are closed. 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

0: rabbit hole here. Hold on.
1: Oh, okay. Here's the thing. We were just talking. I was talking to Nate yesterday about chopped salads, right? Who doesn't love a good chopped salad?
2: They're the best. Mm-hmm. The best of the salads is a chopped salad.
1: If you just put your cutting board out and a knife, you can chop. But they have those Mezzaluna knives, you know, with the handles on it. It's like a quarter moon.
3: Oh, yeah. It makes it easier to chop.
1: So we went online. And I'm like, oh, my God, you can get the Mezzaluna knife with the matching ball. So it fits right into the, like, the bowl. So I ordered one of those. And then I'm like, wait, I want to go make a protein shake. But every time I put peanut butter in there, it kind of gets globby and sticks to the sides.
3: Yeah.
1: And then Nate says, well, there's that powder. It's peanut butter powder with extra protein.
4: PB Fit.
3: Mm-hmm. Yeah.
1: Oh, my God. That thing has 40 million likes. And I went, okay, I'll buy that. And so while you guys were listening to a song and some commercials, we were all frantically trying to beat each other to the punch on all these items.
3: Yes.
1: Because, like, that Mezzaluna bowl only had four left. I'm like, oh, my God, I got to do it before Gotti does it.
3: Right.
1: No, really. We had to race each other to see who could get the last bowl.
3: I can't even find it. I'm so annoyed.
4: All right.
1: I found it.
3: Send the link.
4: I have a question. Is there really four left?
3: No. No.
4: Or do they do that? Because I
1: need
4: that.
1: To believe. I need to believe. It's like when Scary does those commercials. For the first 15 callers, you get a free bowl.
4: Really? <Yeah. laughs> There's got to be more than four.
5: It makes it's a call to action to make you act quicker. Because
1: and I did.
5: It creates panic.
1: I had to get it. I'm going to order two so I can just give you one, Gandhi.
2: No. I just want this thing. Chopper and bowl.
1: Yeah, it's called Mason and something.
3: Cole and Mason.
1: Cole and Mason.
3: Yeah.
1: It's an Acacia wood bowl with a Mezzaluna knife. You go.
3: Oh, hold on. Mine says only 19 in stock. Order soon.
1: Well, okay. I was exaggerating for the show. Thank you, Daniel.
2: Oh, I see it. Okay, now, I got it.
4: Is it Cole and Mason or Colin Mason?
1: Hold on. Not Colin Mason.
4: That'd be a different shaped knife.
1: It's
2: this thing looks so fancy, too.
1: It's
3: not cheap, though. It's expensive.
1: I know, but chopped salads are good for you, and I think it's going to pay for itself.
2: Yep.
1: After I use it twice and put it in the basement.
3: No.
4: It is funny, though. A chopped salad tastes way better than a salad where you got to put that huge piece of lettuce.
6: The dressing gets more onto every piece.
1: See, I have two salads I love. Either the chopped salad, so you can just, you know, use your fork. And then there's the head of lettuce, like called?
6: The wedge salad.
1: The wedge salad, where you're actually seeing a massive chunk of lettuce. I don't want anything in between. It's got to either be one chunk of lettuce or 50 million chunks of lettuce. I don't know. I can't wait a week. It's a weekend of chopped salads. What's up, Gandhi?
2: I went to check out and my subtotal is like $1,600. Apparently, I've just been putting things in my cart willy-nilly.
1: I know, but you found that psychedelic pepper grinder. You're putting that in there.
2: That pepper grinder looks cool.
1: Amazon is the evil devil, and I can't wait to sign on later. What's scary?
5: Well, it is, because I was looking for an onion chopper the other day, and then when I went to go check out, it said, people who bought this item also bought these. A strawberry huller, an avocado slicer, and a potato nasher.
1: And I'm like, you don't need any of those.
6: Don't we call that a knife?
1: You would call that a knife. Yeah. I am the onion chopper in my house.
5: No,
1: the thing is, the strawberry huller, you just cut it with a knife. It's right there. It's a little knife.
3: You know what I bought the other day? You know when you go to the mall and they have like those balloons, they're in the shapes of dogs and animals.
1: Yes.
3: And they have strings and you can buy them for like $15 each at the mall or whatever. You can get a pack of like 20 something for $11 on Amazon and inflate them at home and do it yourself. And I'm thinking this would be good at like, you know, concerts in the neighborhood. I could sell these things and get some extra money because this is so cheap on Amazon and you pay in the mall so much.
1: If you weren't afraid of clowns, you can hire one and they can bend any balloon into a dog.
3: You're right, they could.
1: There's got to be a YouTube video that shows you how to do balloon art. You and your fright of clowns. It's keeping you from a world of balloon art sales. Oh, here we are talking about stupid crap that doesn't matter. And then, so you know Jonathan Adler. You know, I love Jonathan Adler, the store. It's great. They're having like a 40% off sale. I went nuts the other day. And guess what everyone's going to get eventually? Something from Jonathan Adler.
3: Oh, yay. Thanks.
4: Okay, question. Who is Jonathan Adler?
1: He's a designer.
4: Okay, explain.
1: Housewares and furniture and Yeah. He's unbelievable.
4: Rugs.
5: We have one of his candles.
3: If you go to American Dream, you know, where we shop, that the posh side of the mall is all designed by him.
4: Really?
5: Yeah.
3: Yes.
1: And he has a great store in Soho, not far from the old studios. Mm-hmm. And no, Jonathan Adler's got great stuff.
3: Yes.
1: He has these canisters, and they all have great designs, and they have names of drugs on the side, like heroin. The other day, Quaaludes. A friend of mine walked in and went, "Do you really have a jar of heroin and Quaaludes?" I said, "No, it's Jonathan Adler."
3: Don't we have his candle in the studio with the faces
5: on
3: it?
5: We had it. Yeah. Someone stole it. Yeah. And remember I gave the Quaaludes jar to Sam, and then she sold it under your name on Poshmark, Danielle, for like
3: $20.
5: I gave it.
1: And it's crazy. It's at Heroin Chic Housewares. And then I have the beaded marijuana leaf pillow on my couch upstairs. And everyone looks at it like, "Oh, so you're a pothead." I'm like, "No, I just like marijuana leaves. I think they're really pretty."
2: They are. They're like Buckeye leaves.
1: They are. Hey, we've been talking about absolutely nothing for like 10 minutes here. Hey, has anyone here made that Marry Me chicken?
3: No, what is that?
2: Send the recipe.
1: I see it all. You know, look, if you're into food porn like me on Instagram, you see these things roll by all the time, these recipes. Marry Me chicken, I see all the time. It's like chicken breast. You kind of crisp it up a little. Then there's cream and shallots involved and roasted tomatoes or whatever. Sun-roasted tomatoes. It is called Marry Me chicken. They say if you make it for someone, they will want to marry you. It's so good.
3: Okay.
1: So I'm trying to find a recipe for blow me chicken. Does anyone? I don't know. I'm gonna find it. Or how about just massage me chicken? It's just like,
3: yeah, that's good.
1: Go take my car and wash it, chicken. I don't know. If you need things done around the house, like, can you clean out the garage, chicken? So yeah, do a search for Marry Me Chicken. It's right there. And I don't know. I'm sure someone has made it. Can you call? Text me now, 55100. Tell me about your experiences with Marry Me Chicken. Why use a voodoo doll and why do a witchcraft spell on someone when you can just make them chicken?
3: Yeah.
1: All right.
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8: 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Skies will be overcast, breezy with showers, scattered thunderstorms. High around 76. Southwest winds 10 to 20 miles per hour. Showers stick around tonight. Cloudy, breezy. Low around 68. Southwest winds 10 to 20. Thunderstorms Wednesday. Cloudy, breezy. High around 81. Partly cloudy skies, breezy and less humid Thursday. Highs in the mid 70s. Our extended outlook, sunny in upper 60s Friday. Partly cloudy Saturday, highs in the mid-70s. Mostly cloudy and cooler Sunday, highs in the mid-60s. Partly cloudy Monday, highs in the upper 60s. For StarRadioGroup.com, I'm meteorologist James Covington. This weather update, a service of, 94.3.
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10: On Virginia 76 East in the county of Chesterfield, in the vicinity of the ramp to Virginia 288, an accident is causing delays. On Virginia 288 North in the county of Chesterfield, in the vicinity of the ramp to Commonwealth Center Parkway, an accident is causing delays. On Interstate 95, at mile marker 95, in the county of Hanover, a broken down vehicle is blocking traffic. The south right shoulder is closed. On Interstate 64, at mile marker 214, in the county of New Kent, a broken down vehicle is blocking traffic. The east left shoulder is closed. On Interstate 264, at mile marker 14, in the city of Virginia Beach, near Newtown Road, a broken down vehicle is blocking traffic. The west exit 15, narrows. On US 60 in the county of Powhatan, in the vicinity of Skaggs Road, Route 15 north and south, motorists can expect delays due to a vehicle fire. All east lanes are closed. All west lanes are closed. On US 58 in the city of Chesapeake, in the vicinity of Interstate 664 ramp, US 58 west ramp 478B, ramp intersection, to Route 664 west, near Bowers Hill Interchange, a big rig accident is causing delays. The west right shoulder and exit ramp are closed. On Interstate 64, at mile marker 277.6, in the city of Norfolk, near Granby Street, an accident is causing delays. The west left shoulder and left lane are closed. 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
1: 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Skies will be overcast, breezy with showers, scattered thunderstorms. High around 76. Southwest winds 10 to 20 miles per hour. Showers stick around tonight. Cloudy, breezy. Low around 68. Southwest winds 10 to 20. Thunderstorms Wednesday. Cloudy, breezy. High around 81. Partly cloudy skies. Breezy and less humid Thursday. Highs in the mid 70s. Our extended outlook, sunny and upper 60s Friday. Partly cloudy Saturday, highs in the mid-70s. Mostly cloudy and cooler Sunday, highs in the mid-60s. Partly cloudy Monday, highs in the upper 60s. For StarRadioGroup.com, I'm meteorologist James Covington. This weather update, a service of, 94.3.
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3: On Virginia 76 East in the county of Chesterfield, in the vicinity of the ramp to Virginia 288, an accident is causing delays. On Virginia 288 North in the county of Chesterfield, in the vicinity of the ramp to Commonwealth Center Parkway, an accident is causing delays. On Interstate 95, at mile marker 95, in the county of Hanover, a broken down vehicle is blocking traffic. The south right shoulder is closed. On Interstate 64, at mile marker 214, in the county of New Kent, a broken down vehicle is blocking traffic. The east left shoulder is closed. On Interstate 64, at mile marker 299.7, in the city of Chesapeake, near Bowers Hill Interchange, a broken down vehicle is blocking traffic. The east exit 299B narrows. On Interstate 264, at mile marker 1.1, in the city of Portsmouth, near Bowers Hill Interchange, a broken down vehicle is blocking traffic. The west right shoulder is closed. On Interstate 264, at mile marker 14, in the city of Virginia Beach, near Newtown Road, a broken down vehicle is blocking traffic. The west exit 15 narrows. On US 60 in the county of Powhatan, in the vicinity of Skaggs Road, Route 15 north and south, motorists can expect delays due to a vehicle fire. All east lanes are closed. All west lanes are closed. On Interstate 95, at mile marker 110, in the county of Caroline, motorists can expect delays due to a vehicle fire. The north right lane and right shoulder are closed. On US 58 in the city of Chesapeake, in the vicinity of Interstate 664 ramp, US 58 west ramp 478B, ramp intersection, 2 route 664, west, near Bowers Hill Interchange, a big rig accident is causing delays. The west right shoulder and exit ramp are closed. On Interstate 64, at mile marker 277.6, in the city of Norfolk, near Granby Street, an accident is causing delays. The west left shoulder and left lane are closed. 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

0: NBC News Radio, I'm Michael Kastner. The U.S. military has carried out what it's calling self-defense strikes against Iranian missile launch sites and naval assets near the Strait of Hormuz, according to CENTCOM. Sally Lockwood in Dubai.
1: Iranian state media reported that they lost four Revolutionary Guard members in those attacks by the U.S., and they reported blasts in the port city of Bandar Abbas.
0: CENTCOM spokesperson Timothy

0: diagnosed Trump with chronic venous insufficiency, a common condition causing mild swelling in his lower legs. The White House says Trump will also spend time with service members and staff at Walter Reed in recognition of their service, professionalism, and dedication to the nation. I'm Mark Nefield.
1: Protesters are once again gathered outside an ICE detention center in Newark, New Jersey today, one day after Governor Mikey Sherrill visited. Scott Pringle with more.
2: After being denied into Delaney Hall Monday, Governor Mikey Sherrill demanded the detention center be closed after raising allegations of inhumane conditions for the 300 detainees inside.
3: This type of facility shows exactly why we should not have private mass detention facilities.
2: New Jersey Congressman Robert Menendez Jr.
4: It runs counter to what this administration has been selling to the American people, that they're going after the worst of the worst.
2: Department of Homeland Security officials say they do provide wraparound services for the detainees.
1: Michael Kastner, NBC News Radio.
5: Severe storms pummeling large parts of the country.
1: Kentucky DOP Congressman Thomas Massie may be looking to win back a spot on Capitol Hill. Tammy Trujillo reports.
6: Massie has filed documents needed to run for Congress in 2028. Candidate Ed Galrain beat out Massie in Kentucky's Republican primary earlier this month, likely due in large part to President Trump's political backing. Massie has explained that filing the new campaign paperwork allows him to keep fundraising as he decides whether to again seek federal office.
1: A 17-year-old boy is recovering in the hospital after he was bitten by a shark miles off the coast of Galveston, Texas. The teen was bitten while he was on a boat with his father and another person. Officials say the teen's father applied a tourniquet after the attack. The Galveston County Sheriff's Office got a call about the emergency yesterday afternoon. The boat became disabled as the group was returning to shore and the Coast Guard responded. The teen was taken to the University of Texas Medical Branch for treatment. No word as to what type of shark he was bitten by. Several kids from New York and New Jersey are competing in the preliminary round of the Scripps National Spelling Bee today. More from Natalie Migliori.
7: Nearly 250 Spelling Bee champions from across the country are competing for the title. Four seventh graders and an eighth grader are from New Jersey, while two eighth graders are from the Hudson Valley, and two other competitors in fifth and sixth grades are from the city. Quarterfinals and semifinals are set for Wednesday, while finals will take place Thursday evening.
1: The 52nd American Music Awards are in the books. The event took place last night in Las Vegas with BTS opening the show with Hooligan and walking away with the top prize, Artist of the Year. The K-pop group also won Song of the Summer for their hit Swim. Somber won two awards, Best Rock Alternative Song and Best Rock Alternative Album. Michael Kastner, NBC News Radio.
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Skies will be overcast, breezy with showers, scattered thunderstorms. High around 76. Southwest winds 10 to 20 miles per hour. Showers stick around tonight. Cloudy, breezy. Low around 68. Southwest winds 10 to 20. Thunderstorms Wednesday. Cloudy, breezy. High around 81. Partly cloudy skies, breezy and less humid Thursday. Highs in the mid 70s. Our extended outlook, sunny and upper 60s Friday. Partly cloudy Saturday, highs in the mid-70s. Mostly cloudy and cooler Sunday, highs in the mid-60s. Partly cloudy Monday, highs in the upper 60s. For StarRadioGroup.com, I'm meteorologist James Covington. This weather update, a service of, 94.3.

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1: On Interstate 95, at mile marker 110, in the county of Caroline, motorists can expect delays due to a vehicle fire. The north right shoulder is closed. On Interstate 95, at mile marker 95, in the county of Hanover, a broken down vehicle is blocking traffic. The south right shoulder is closed. On Interstate 64, at mile marker 214, in the county of New Kent, a broken down vehicle is blocking traffic. The east left shoulder is closed. On Interstate 64, at mile marker 30.1, in the city of Chesapeake, near Bowers Hill Interchange, an accident is causing delays. The west right shoulder is closed. On Interstate 64, at mile marker 291.9, in the city of Chesapeake, near 464 Interchange, an accident is causing delays. The east left shoulder is closed. On Interstate 64 East, at mile marker 277.8, in the city of Norfolk, near Tidewater Drive, motorists can expect potential delays due to an incident. 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
1: On Interstate 95, at mile marker 110, in the county of Caroline, motorists can expect delays due to a vehicle fire. The north right shoulder is closed. On Interstate 95, at mile marker 95, in the county of Hanover, a broken down vehicle is blocking traffic. The south right shoulder is closed. On Interstate 64, at mile marker 214, in the county of New Kent, a broken down vehicle is blocking traffic. The east left shoulder is closed. On Interstate 64, at mile marker 30.1, in the city of Chesapeake, near Bowers Hill Interchange, an accident is causing delays. The west right shoulder is closed. On Interstate 64, at mile marker 291.9, in the city of Chesapeake, near 464 Interchange, an accident is causing delays. The east left shoulder is closed. On Interstate 64 East, at mile marker 277.8, in the city of Norfolk, near Tidewater Drive, motorists can expect potential delays due to an incident. 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

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Skies will be overcast, breezy with showers, scattered thunderstorms. High around 76. Southwest winds 10 to 20 miles per hour. Showers stick around tonight. Cloudy, breezy. Low around 68. Southwest winds 10 to 20. Thunderstorms Wednesday. Cloudy, breezy. High around 81. Partly cloudy skies, breezy and less humid Thursday. Highs in the mid-70s. Our extended outlook, sunny and upper 60s Friday. Partly cloudy Saturday, highs in the mid-70s. Mostly cloudy and cooler Sunday, highs in the mid-60s. Partly cloudy Monday, highs in the upper 60s. For StarRadioGroup.com, I'm meteorologist James Covington. This weather update, a service of, 94.3.

0: 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Skies will be overcast, breezy with showers, scattered thunderstorms. High around 76. Southwest winds 10 to 20 miles per hour. Showers stick around tonight. Cloudy, breezy. Low around 68. Southwest winds 10 to 20. Thunderstorms Wednesday. Cloudy, breezy. High around 81. Partly cloudy skies, breezy and less humid Thursday. Highs in the mid 70s. Our extended outlook, sunny and upper 60s Friday. Partly cloudy Saturday, highs in the mid-70s. Mostly cloudy and cooler Sunday, highs in the mid-60s. Partly cloudy Monday, highs in the upper 60s. For StarRadioGroup.com, I'm meteorologist James Covington. This weather update, a service of, 94.3.
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1: On Interstate 64, at mile marker 173.6, in the county of Goochland, an unknown incident is causing a delay. The east right shoulder is closed. On Interstate 85 North, at mile marker 46.8, in the county of Dinwiddie, a broken down vehicle is blocking traffic. On Interstate 95, at mile marker 110, in the county of Caroline, motorists can expect delays due to a vehicle fire. The north right shoulder is closed. On Interstate 95, at mile marker 95, in the county of Hanover, a broken down vehicle is blocking traffic. The south right shoulder is closed. On Interstate 95, at mile marker 66.6, in the county of Chesterfield, a broken down vehicle is blocking traffic. The north right shoulder is closed. On Interstate 95, at mile marker 39.6, in the county of Prince George, motorists can expect delays due to a disabled tractor trailer. The north exit ramp narrows. On Interstate 64, at mile marker 214, in the county of New Kent, a broken down vehicle is blocking traffic. The east left shoulder is closed. On Interstate 64, at mile marker 30.1, in the city of Chesapeake, near Bowers Hill Interchange, an accident is causing delays. The west right shoulder is closed. On Interstate 64, at mile marker 291.9, in the city of Chesapeake, near 464 Interchange, an accident is causing delays. The east left shoulder is closed. On Interstate 264, at mile marker 17.6, in the city of Virginia Beach, near Mount Trashmore, motorists can expect potential delays due to an incident. The west left center lane is closed. 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
1: On Interstate 85 North, at mile marker 46.8, in the county of Dinwiddie, a broken down vehicle is blocking traffic. On Interstate 95, at mile marker 110, in the county of Caroline, motorists can expect delays due to a vehicle fire. The north right shoulder is closed. On Interstate 95, at mile marker 95, in the county of Hanover, a broken down vehicle is blocking traffic. The south right shoulder is closed. On Interstate 95, at mile marker 39.6, in the county of Prince George, motorists can expect delays due to a disabled tractor trailer. The north exit ramp narrows. On Interstate 64, at mile marker 214, in the county of New Kent, a broken down vehicle is blocking traffic. The east left shoulder is closed. On Interstate 64, at mile marker 30.1, in the city of Chesapeake, near Bowers Hill Interchange, an accident is causing delays. The west right shoulder is closed. On Interstate 64, at mile marker 296.3, in the city of Chesapeake, near Shell Road, a broken down vehicle is blocking traffic. The west right shoulder is closed. On Interstate 264, at mile marker 11.6, in the city of Norfolk, near Military Highway, a broken down vehicle is blocking traffic. The east right shoulder is closed. On Interstate 264, at mile marker 13.9, in the city of Virginia Beach, near Newtown Road, motorists can expect delays due to a disabled tractor trailer. The east outside right shoulder is closed. 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

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Skies will be overcast, breezy with showers, scattered thunderstorms. I

0: 76. Southwest winds 10 to 20 miles per hour. Shall we stick around tonight? Cloudy, breezy, low around 68. Southwest winds 10 to 20. Thunderstorms Wednesday, cloudy, breezy, high around 81. Partly cloudy skies, breezy and less humid Thursday, highs in the mid-70s. Our extended outlook, sunny and upper 60s Friday. Partly cloudy Saturday, highs in the mid-70s. Mostly cloudy and cooler Sunday, highs in the mid-60s. Partly cloudy Monday, highs in the upper 60s. FourStarRadioGroup.com, I'm meteorologist James Covington. This weather update, a service of, 94.3.
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4: NBC News Radio, I'm Michael Kastner. The U.S. military says strikes against Iranian missile launch sites and naval assets near the Strait of Hormuz were in self-defense. NBC's Richard Engel.
5: According to Central Command, the U.S. targeted missile launchers in southern Iran and destroyed Iranian ships attempting to place mines in the Persian Gulf, claiming they were threatening American forces.
4: CENTCOM says U.S. forces are defending troops while exercising restraint during the ongoing ceasefire. RAF Sanchez in Dubai says Iran is striking back.
6: Iranians are claiming they shot down a Reaper drone. We don't have any confirmation of that. They say they also opened fire on an F-35. And we are hearing from the Revolutionary Guard today, who are saying that they are prepared to carry out further retaliatory attacks if necessary.
4: President Trump is at Walter Reed National Military Medical Center for his annual physical this morning. Last year, doctors diagnosed Trump with chronic venous insufficiency, a common condition causing mild swelling in his lower legs. The White House says Trump will also spend time with service members and staff at Walter Reed. Texas will be closely watched by the political world today. Voters will head to the polls in the Republican primary runoff for U.S. Senate between incumbent Senator John Cornyn and State Attorney General Ken Paxton. Cornyn had this to say.
7: I think Ken Paxton's flaws and the baggage she brings to the general election is going to be exploited to the fullest by James Tallarico and by Democrats.
4: Last week, President Trump endorsed Paxton, turning the race on its head. There are threats of flash flooding for more than 60 million people in the south and parts of Texas this week. It comes after the region was hit with heavy rain over the Memorial Day weekend. Michael Kastner, NBC News Radio.
8: Beautiful day, as it turns out.
4: New Jersey Governor Mikey Sherrill has been denied access to a controversial ICE facility in Newark following a protest outside. More from Sarah Lee Kessler.
9: A number of ICE detainees at Delaney Hall began a hunger strike last Friday, prompting a Monday morning protest by supporters who clashed with ICE agents. They claim inmates are facing inhumane conditions such as rotten food, lack of air conditioning, and medical neglect. The DHS denies that. Governor Sherrill showed up hoping to see for herself.
10: Here in this country, everyone should be treated with dignity.
11: They're not giving people their constitutional rights for a day in court.
9: New Jersey Senator Andy Kim, who got to tour on Sunday and talked to inmates, and said Delaney Hall should be shut down. I'm Sarah Lee Kessler.
4: President Trump attended a Memorial Day ceremony at Arlington National Cemetery Monday.
12: We honor those who fell so that our republic might stand. Those who died so that our nation could live, those who gave up their sacred light on earth so that the sublime light of American freedom would shine forever and ever.
4: The president also took part in a wreath-laying ceremony at the Tomb of the Unknown Soldier. Members of the 3rd U.S. Infantry Regiment, also known as the Old Guard, placed hundreds of thousands of American flags on graves at Arlington National ahead of the Memorial Day weekend as part of a long-standing tradition known as Flags In. The New York Knicks are headed to the NBA Finals for the first time since 1999. Fans are pumped after seeing their team obliterate the Cleveland Cavaliers 130-93 in Game 4 last night to complete a four-game sweep in the Eastern Conference Finals.
13: Let's go, let's go, let's go, New York.
14: Let's go, Knicks!
4: I'm Michael Kastner.
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1: On Interstate 95, at mile marker 95, in the county of Hanover, a broken down vehicle is blocking traffic. The south right shoulder is closed. On Interstate 95, at mile marker 39.6, in the county of Prince George, motorists can expect delays due to a disabled tractor trailer. The north exit ramp narrows. On Interstate 64, at mile marker 214, in the county of New Kent, a broken down vehicle is blocking traffic. The east left shoulder is closed. On Interstate 64, at mile marker 294.5, in the city of Chesapeake, near High Rise Bridge, a broken down vehicle is blocking traffic. The east right shoulder is closed. On Interstate 264, at mile marker 11.6, in the city of Norfolk, near Military Highway, a broken down vehicle is blocking traffic. The east right shoulder is closed. 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

0: 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Skies remain overcast for Tuesday afternoon. Breezy with showers, thunderstorms, high around 76. Southwest winds 10 to 20 miles per hour. Showers stick around tonight. Cloudy, breezy, low around 68. Southwest winds 10 to 20. Thunderstorms Wednesday. Cloudy, breezy, high around 81. Partly cloudy skies, breezy and less humid Thursday. Highs in the mid-70s. Our extended outlook, sunny and upper 60s Friday. Partly cloudy Saturday, highs in the mid-70s. Mostly cloudy and cooler Sunday, highs in the mid-60s. Partly cloudy Monday, highs in the upper 60s. For StarRadioGroup.com, I'm meteorologist James Covington. This weather update, a service of, 94.3.
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1: On Interstate 95, at mile marker 95, in the county of Hanover, a broken down vehicle is blocking traffic. The south right shoulder is closed. On Interstate 264, at mile marker 12.7, in the city of Virginia Beach, near 64 Interchange, a broken down vehicle is blocking traffic. The east inside right shoulder is closed. On Interstate 264, at mile marker 12.8, in the city of Norfolk, near 64 Interchange, a broken down vehicle is blocking traffic. The west inside left shoulder is closed. On Interstate 264, at mile marker 15.1, in the city of Virginia Beach, near Wichduck Road, a broken down vehicle is blocking traffic. The east exit 16, narrows. On Interstate 95, at mile marker 76, in the city of Richmond, an accident is causing delays. The south right lane and right shoulder are closed. On Interstate 64 in the city of Norfolk, at Hampton Roads Bridge Tunnel West, a broken down vehicle is blocking traffic. All west lanes are closed. Traffic is backed up about 3.5 miles. 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

0: NBC News Radio. I'm Chris Caraccio. Voters in Texas are heading to the polls today. They're casting ballots in the Republican primary runoff for the U.S. Senate between incumbent Senator John Cornyn and State Attorney General Ken Paxton. It was just last week that President Trump announced his endorsement of Paxton, effectively turning the race on its head. Cornyn fell into disfavor with Trump when he initially didn't back Trump's 2024 presidential run. And President Trump is at Walter Reed National Military Medical Center for another routine checkup. Last year, doctors diagnosed him with chronic venous insufficiency, a common condition causing mild swelling in the lower legs. The White House says Trump will also spend time with service members and staff at Walter Reed in recognition of their service, professionalism, and dedication to the nation. And NASA will give an update today about its plans to build a moon base. NASA is building off the success of the recent Artemis II mission around the moon with the ambitious plan to create a permanent base. I'm Chris Caraccio, NBC News Radio.
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0: 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Skies remain overcast for Tuesday afternoon. Breezy with showers, thunderstorms, high around 76. Southwest winds 10 to 20 miles per hour. Showers stick around tonight. Cloudy, breezy, low around 68. Southwest winds 10 to 20. Thunderstorms Wednesday. Cloudy, breezy, high around 81. Partly cloudy skies, breezy and less humid Thursday. Highs in the mid-70s. Our extended outlook, sunny and upper 60s Friday. Partly cloudy Saturday, highs in the mid-70s. Mostly cloudy and cooler Sunday, highs in the mid-60s. Partly cloudy Monday, highs in the upper 60s. For StarRadioGroup.com, I'm meteorologist James Covington. This weather update, a service of, now, 94.3.
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1: On Interstate 95, at mile marker 95, in the county of Hanover, a broken down vehicle is blocking traffic. The south right shoulder is closed. On Interstate 95, at mile marker 75, in the city of Richmond, an accident is causing delays. The south right shoulder is closed. On Interstate 264, at mile marker 12.7, in the city of Virginia Beach, near 64 Interchange, a broken down vehicle is blocking traffic. The east inside right shoulder is closed. On Interstate 64 in the city of Norfolk, at Hampton Roads Bridge Tunnel West, motorists can expect potential delays due to a bridge/tunnel stoppage. All west lanes are closed. On Interstate 64 west in the city of Norfolk, at Hampton Roads Bridge Tunnel West, heavy traffic is causing a delay. Traffic is backed up about 6.25 miles. 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My name is Remedy Fox. Star Radio Group Traffic.
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0: 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Skies remain overcast for Tuesday afternoon. Breezy with showers, thunderstorms, high around 76. Southwest winds 10 to 20 miles per hour. Showers stick around tonight. Cloudy, breezy, low around 68. Southwest winds 10 to 20. Thunderstorms Wednesday. Cloudy, breezy, high around 81. Partly cloudy skies, breezy and less humid Thursday. Highs in the mid-70s. Our extended outlook, sunny and upper 60s Friday. Partly cloudy Saturday, highs in the mid-70s. Mostly cloudy and cooler Sunday, highs in the mid-60s. Partly cloudy Monday, highs in the upper 60s. For StarRadioGroup.com, I'm meteorologist James Covington. This weather update, a service of, 94.3.
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1: On Interstate 95, at mile marker 95, in the county of Hanover, a broken down vehicle is blocking traffic. The south right shoulder is closed. On Interstate 64, at mile marker 298.8, in the city of Chesapeake, near Bowers Hill Interchange, a broken down vehicle is blocking traffic. The east right shoulder is closed. On Interstate 64, at mile marker 283.8, in the city of Norfolk, near 64 Interchange, a broken down vehicle is blocking traffic. The east right shoulder is closed. On Interstate 64, at mile marker 282.8, in the city of Norfolk, near Northampton Boulevard, a broken down vehicle is blocking traffic. The west right shoulder is closed. On Interstate 64 west in the city of Norfolk, at Hampton Roads Bridge Tunnel West, heavy traffic is causing a delay. Traffic is backed up about 4 miles. 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My name is Remedy Fox. Star Radio Group traffic.
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Skies remain overcast for Tuesday afternoon. Breezy with shower thunderstorms are around 76. Southwest winds 10 to 20 miles per hour. Shower stick around tonight. Cloudy, breezy, low around 68. Southwest winds 10 to 20. Thunderstorms Wednesday. Cloudy, breezy, high around 81. Partly cloudy skies, breezy and less humid Thursday. Highs in the mid-70s. Our extended outlook, sunny and upper 60s Friday. Partly cloudy Saturday, highs in the mid-70s. Mostly cloudy and cooler Sunday, highs in the mid-60s. Partly cloudy Monday, highs in the upper 60s. For StarRadioGroup.com, I'm meteorologist James Covington. This weather update, a service of, 94.3.

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4: NBC News Radio. I'm Chris Caraggio. Iran is threatening to retaliate against the U.S. after yesterday's strikes against Iranian missile launch sites and other targets that were described as self-defense. NBC's Chris Pallone reports it comes as diplomatic efforts continue.
5: Even as the U.S. conducted new defensive strikes in southern Iran overnight, talks to end the war continue. President Trump posting that negotiations are proceeding nicely and that the end result will be a great deal for all or no deal at all.
4: U.S. Central Command's Timothy Hawkins said that strikes were meant to protect U.S. personnel from imminent threats posed by Iranian forces. Iran's Islamic Revolutionary Guard Corps said it has the legitimate right to respond to anything that represents a violation of the ceasefire. Voters in Texas are making their choice in the Republican primary runoff for the U.S. Senate today. Incumbent Senator John Cornyn is battling for his political future against State Attorney General Ken Paxton. It was just last week that President Trump announced his endorsement of Paxton, effectively turning the race on its head. Cornyn fell into disfavor with Trump when he initially did not back Trump's 2024 presidential run. AAA has the latest on the highs and lows of America's gas prices today, Monica Nelson reports.
6: AAA says there are six states seeing averages over $5 a gallon. That would be Washington, California, Nevada, Oregon, Alaska, and Hawaii. Only Oklahoma, Indiana, Mississippi, and Georgia are still shy of $4. AAA says Memorial Day weekend brought some of the highest gas prices in 4 years. Around this time last year, we were paying about $3.18 a gallon. I'm Monica Nelson.
4: The threat of flash flooding is looming over more than 60 million people in the South and parts of Texas this week. It all comes after the region was hit with heavy rain over the Memorial Day weekend. Flash flooding had been reported in North Carolina earlier today, and one person was killed in Mississippi due to the floods. I'm Chris Caraggio, NBC News Radio. New York Knicks are headed to the NBA Finals for the first time since 1999. Scott Pringle reports.
7: Knicks fans packed Radio City Music Hall to see their team obliterate the Cleveland Cavaliers 130-93 to complete a four-game sweep in the Eastern Conference Finals.
8: Let's go, New York.
7: The Knicks now have a shot at their first NBA championship since 1973. Knicks center Karl-Anthony Towns.
9: We put each other in positions to succeed and excel.

0: Johnny Ive. It can hit 60 miles an hour in 2.5 seconds and costs $640,000. Mandalorian and Grogu has blasted off to a big start at the box office. The first Star Wars film to hit the big screen in nearly 7 years made $100 million over the four-day holiday period and $81 million over the traditional weekend. It brought in another $63 million overseas, pushing its total to $163 million so far. The horror hit Obsession took second with over $30 million made in its second outing. That's a 39% jump from its opening weekend, a rare feat for a film in its second week in wide release. I'm Chris Caraggio, NBC News Radio.
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1: On Interstate 95, at mile marker 95, in the county of Hanover, a broken down vehicle is blocking traffic. The south right shoulder is closed. On Interstate 264, at mile marker 3.3, in the city of Portsmouth, near Portsmouth Boulevard, motorists can expect delays due to a disabled tractor trailer. The west right shoulder is closed. On Interstate 664 in the city of Newport News, at Monitor Merrimack Memorial Bridge Tunnel South, motorists can expect potential delays due to an incident. All south lanes are closed. On Interstate 64 West in the city of Norfolk, at Hampton Roads Bridge Tunnel West, heavy traffic is causing a delay. Traffic is backed up about 2.5 miles. 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

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Skies remain overcast for Tuesday afternoon. Breezy with showers, thunderstorms, high around 76. Southwest winds 10 to 20 miles per hour. Showers stick around tonight. Cloudy, breezy, low around 68. Southwest winds 10 to 20. Thunderstorms Wednesday. Cloudy, breezy, high around 81. Partly cloudy skies, breezy and less humid Thursday, highs in the mid-70s. Our extended outlook, sunny and upper 60s Friday. Partly cloudy Saturday, highs in the mid-70s. Mostly cloudy and cooler Sunday, highs in the mid-60s. Partly cloudy Monday, highs in the upper 60s. For StarRadioGroup.com, I'm meteorologist James Covington. This weather update, a service of, 94.3.

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1: On Interstate 95, at mile marker 95, in the county of Hanover, a broken down vehicle is blocking traffic. The south right shoulder is closed. On Interstate 95, at mile marker 62.8, in the county of Chesterfield, a broken down vehicle is blocking traffic. The north right shoulder is closed. On Interstate 295, at mile marker 37, in the county of Henrico, a broken down vehicle is blocking traffic. The south right shoulder is closed. On Interstate 464, at mile marker 2.5, in the city of Chesapeake, near Freeman Avenue, a broken down vehicle is blocking traffic. The south right shoulder is closed. On Interstate 264, at mile marker 15.1, in the city of Virginia Beach, near Wichduck Road, a broken down vehicle is blocking traffic. The west right shoulder is closed. On Interstate 264, at mile marker 16.3, in the city of Virginia Beach, near Independence Boulevard, motorists can expect delays due to a multi-vehicle crash. The east right shoulder is closed. On Interstate 64 east in the city of Hampton, at Hampton Roads Bridge Tunnel East, heavy traffic is causing a delay. Traffic is backed up about 2 miles. On Interstate 64 west in the city of Norfolk, at Hampton Roads Bridge Tunnel West, heavy traffic is causing a delay. Traffic is backed up about 2.5 miles. 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

0: 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Skies remain overcast for Tuesday afternoon. Breezy with showers, thunderstorms, high around 76. Southwest winds 10 to 20 miles per hour. Showers stick around tonight. Cloudy, breezy, low around 68. Southwest winds 10 to 20. Thunderstorms Wednesday. Cloudy, breezy, high around 81. Partly cloudy skies, breezy and less humid Thursday. Highs in the mid-70s. Our extended outlook, sunny and upper 60s Friday. Partly cloudy Saturday, highs in the mid-70s. Mostly cloudy and cooler Sunday, highs in the mid-60s. Partly cloudy Monday, highs in the upper 60s. For StarRadioGroup.com, I'm meteorologist James Covington. This weather update, a service of, 94.3.
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0: 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I'm Chris Caraccio.
1: Iran is vowing to retaliate after the U.S. military carried out what it said was self-defense strikes against Iranian missile launch sites and naval assets near the Strait of Hormuz. U.S. Central Command spokesperson Timothy Hawkins said that the action was taken to protect U.S. personnel from imminent threats posed by Iranian forces. Iran's Islamic Revolutionary Guard Corps said it has the legitimate right to respond to anything it said is a violation of the ceasefire. Hawkins said the strikes targeted missile positions as well as Iranian boats attempting to lay naval mines in the area. Voters in Texas are hitting the polls today. They're casting ballots in the Republican primary runoff for the U.S. Senate between incumbent Senator John Cornyn and State Attorney General Ken Paxton. It was just last week that President Trump announced his endorsement of Paxton, effectively turning the race on its head. Cornyn fell into disfavor with Trump when he initially did not back him in the 2024 presidential run.
0: I'm Chris Caraccio, NBC News Radio.
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1: On US 1 North in the county of Mecklenburg, in the vicinity of Tyson Road, an accident is causing delays. Lane closures exist. On Interstate 95, at mile marker 95, in the county of Hanover, a broken down vehicle is blocking traffic. The south right shoulder is closed. On Interstate 664 North in the city of Suffolk, at Monitor Merrimack Memorial Bridge Tunnel North, a broken down vehicle is blocking traffic. On Interstate 264, at mile marker 16.3, in the city of Virginia Beach, near Independence Boulevard, motorists can expect delays due to a multi-vehicle crash. The east right shoulder is closed. On Interstate 64 East in the city of Hampton, at Hampton Roads Bridge Tunnel East, heavy traffic is causing a delay. Traffic is backed up about 3 miles. On Interstate 64 West in the city of Norfolk, at Hampton Roads Bridge Tunnel West, heavy traffic is causing a delay. Traffic is backed up about 4 miles. 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

0: 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Skies remain overcast for Tuesday afternoon. Breezy with showers, thunderstorms, high around 76. Southwest winds 10 to 20 miles per hour. Showers stick around tonight. Cloudy, breezy, low around 68. Southwest winds 10 to 20. Thunderstorms Wednesday. Cloudy, breezy, high around 81. Partly cloudy skies, breezy and less humid Thursday. Highs in the mid-70s. Our extended outlook, sunny and upper 60s Friday. Partly cloudy Saturday, highs in the mid-70s. Mostly cloudy and cooler Sunday, highs in the mid-60s. Partly cloudy Monday, highs in the upper 60s. For StarRadioGroup.com, I'm meteorologist James Covington. This weather update, a service of, 94.3.
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1: On US 1 North in the county of Mecklenburg, in the vicinity of Tyson Road, an accident is causing delays. Lane closures exist. On Interstate 95, at mile marker 95, in the county of Hanover, a broken down vehicle is blocking traffic. The south right shoulder is closed. On Interstate 85, at mile marker 67.1, in the county of Dinwiddie, a broken down vehicle is blocking traffic. The north right shoulder is closed. On Interstate 64, at mile marker 216.8, in the county of New Kent, a broken down vehicle is blocking traffic. The east right shoulder is closed. On Interstate 64, at mile marker 294.8, in the city of Chesapeake, near High Rise Bridge, a broken down vehicle is blocking traffic. The west right shoulder is closed. On Interstate 64, at mile marker 176, in the county of Henrico, motorists can expect delays due to a vehicle fire. The east right center lane, and right shoulder are closed. On Interstate 95, at mile marker 82.3, in the county of Henrico, a broken down vehicle is blocking traffic. The south left shoulder and left lane are closed. On Interstate 664 South in the city of Newport News, at Monitor Merrimack Memorial Bridge Tunnel South, heavy traffic is causing a delay. Traffic is backed up about 1.5 miles. On Interstate 64 East in the city of Hampton, at Hampton Roads Bridge Tunnel East, heavy traffic is causing a delay. Traffic is backed up about 3 miles. On Interstate 64 West in the city of Norfolk, at Hampton Roads Bridge Tunnel West, heavy traffic is causing a delay. Traffic is backed up about 5 miles. 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My name is Remedy Fox. 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

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Skies remain overcast for Tuesday afternoon. Breezy with showers, thunderstorms, high around 76. Southwest winds 10 to 20 miles per hour. Showers stick around tonight. Cloudy, breezy, low around 68. Southwest winds 10 to 20. Thunderstorms Wednesday. Cloudy, breezy, high around 81. Partly cloudy skies, breezy and less humid Thursday. Highs in the mid-70s. Our extended outlook, sunny and upper 60s Friday. Partly cloudy Saturday, highs in the mid-70s. Mostly cloudy and cooler Sunday, highs in the mid-60s. Partly cloudy Monday, highs in the upper 60s. For StarRadioGroup.com, I'm meteorologist James Covington. This weather update, a service of, 94.3.

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4: NBC News Radio. I'm Chris Caraggio. President Trump says his sixth-month physical went perfectly. He visited Walter Reed National Military Medical Center today for the routine checkup. Trump didn't provide any other details about the physical, but thanked the doctors and staff. NASA wants to return to the moon and stay this time. Today, NASA Administrator Jared Isaacman laid out his agency's ambitious plans to build a permanent moon base, to learn more about the lunar surface, and eventually launch missions from there further into space. Building off the success of the recent Artemis II mission around the moon, Isaacman announced the first three stages of the moon base missions that he hopes to be launched before the end of 2026. They involve unmanned spacecraft delivering payloads to be used for future explorations involving manned crews. Voters in Texas are going to the polls today. They're casting ballots in the Republican primary runoff for the U.S. Senate between incumbent Senator John Cornyn and State Attorney General Ken Paxton. Last week, President Trump announced his endorsement of Paxton. Multiple injuries have been reported after a chemical explosion rocked an industrial facility in Washington State, about 50 miles from Portland this morning. Monica Nelson reports.
5: It happened just after 9 o'clock, and witnesses say the blast was loud enough to shake nearby buildings, followed by a thick plume of smoke rising over the site. Emergency crews and hazmat teams are on the ground working to secure the area and figure out exactly what chemicals were involved. No word yet on the number of injuries or how serious they are. Residents close by are being told to stay inside while air quality tests are underway.
4: The Mandalorian and Grogu is off to a big start at the box office. The first Star Wars film to hit the big screen in nearly 7 years made $100 million over the four-day holiday period and $81 million over the traditional weekend. It also brought in $63 million overseas, pushing its total to $163 million so far. I'm Chris Caraggio, NBC News Radio.
6: And today is Tuesday, May 26, 2026.
4: A 10-year-old boy is recovering in the hospital after he was bitten by a shark miles off the coast of Galveston, Texas, Michael Kastner reports.
7: The teen was bitten while he was on a boat with his father and another person. Officials say the teen's father applied a tourniquet after the attack. The Galveston County Sheriff's Office got a call about the emergency Monday afternoon. The boat became disabled as the group was returning to the shore, and the Coast Guard responded. The teen was taken to the University of Texas Medical Branch for treatment. No word yet on what type of shark he was bitten by.
4: Whole Foods is announcing the recall of a product that's sold in its stores. The supermarket chain says the recall impacts 24-ounce cups of Whole Foods Market Kitchen minestrone soup, which may contain undeclared shrimp that could be harmful to people who are allergic to crustacean shellfish and trigger a serious or life-threatening reaction. No illnesses have been reported yet, but anybody who bought the soup can return it for a refund. America's longest-running Red Lobster restaurant, located in Florida, has now closed. Mark Mayfield fills us in.
8: The restaurant, which was located in Tallahassee, opened in 1970. The location closed its doors on Sunday. This comes after Red Lobster previously closed dozens of locations across the country before filing for bankruptcy in 2024.
4: The Book of Mormon will return to Broadway tomorrow night for the first time since a fire at the Eugene O'Neill Theater, the home of the long-running show. Performances were canceled after the fire on May 4th. Which started in the electrical room and quickly spread to the roof. It caused significant fire, smoke, and water damage to that part of

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1: On Interstate 64, at mile marker 176, in the county of Henrico, motorists can expect delays due to a vehicle fire. The east right shoulder is closed. On Interstate 95, at mile marker 95, in the county of Hanover, a broken down vehicle is blocking traffic. The south right shoulder is closed. On Interstate 64, at mile marker 218.6, in the county of New Kent, a broken down vehicle is blocking traffic. The east right shoulder is closed. On Interstate 64, at mile marker 245.9, in the county of James City, near Yorktown Weapon Station, a broken down vehicle is blocking traffic. The east right shoulder is closed. On Interstate 664, at mile marker 12.6, in the city of Suffolk, near College Drive, an accident is causing delays. The north right shoulder is closed. On Interstate 64, at mile marker 294.8, in the city of Chesapeake, near High Rise Bridge, a broken down vehicle is blocking traffic. The west right shoulder is closed. On Interstate 64, at mile marker 283.6, in the city of Norfolk, near 264 Interchange, a broken down vehicle is blocking traffic. The east right shoulder is closed. On Interstate 264, at mile marker 13.7, in the city of Virginia Beach, near Newtown Road, an accident is causing delays. The west outside right shoulder is closed. On Interstate 664 South in the city of Newport News, at Monitor Merrimack Memorial Bridge Tunnel South, heavy traffic is causing a delay. Traffic is backed up about 1.5 miles. On Interstate 64 East in the city of Hampton, at Hampton Roads Bridge Tunnel East, heavy traffic is causing a delay. Traffic is backed up about 3 miles. On Interstate 64 West in the city of Norfolk, at Hampton Roads Bridge Tunnel West, heavy traffic is causing a delay. Traffic is backed up about 4 miles. 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

0: 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Skies remain overcast for Tuesday afternoon. Breezy with showers, thunderstorms, high around 76. Southwest winds 10 to 20 miles per hour. Showers stick around tonight. Cloudy, breezy, low around 68. Southwest winds 10 to 20. Thunderstorms Wednesday. Cloudy, breezy, high around 81. Partly cloudy skies, breezy and less humid Thursday. Highs in the mid-70s. Our extended outlook, sunny and upper 60s Friday. Partly cloudy Saturday, highs in the mid-70s. Mostly cloudy and cooler Sunday, highs in the mid-60s. Partly cloudy Monday, highs in the upper 60s. For StarRadioGroup.com, I'm meteorologist James Covington. This weather update, a service of, 94.3.
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0: NBC News Radio. I'm Chris Caraggio. NASA wants to return to the moon and stay this time. Today, NASA Administrator Jared Isaacman laid out his agency's ambitious plans to build a permanent moon base to learn more about the lunar surface and eventually launch missions from there further into space.
1: For all we hope to accomplish in this endeavor, what we are embarking upon is extremely challenging, and we know so little from what is a combined 80 hours of lunar astronaut EVA time across the Apollo missions, and that was more than a half century ago.
0: Building off the success of the recent Artemis II mission around the moon, Isaacman announced the first three stages of the moon base missions that he hopes to be launched before the end of the year. They involve unmanned spacecraft delivering payloads to be used for future explorations involving manned crews. Isaacman said he hopes these missions will inspire a new generation of explorers. Ballots are being cast today in the Republican primary runoff for the U.S. Senate between incumbent Senator John Cornyn and State Attorney General Ken Paxton. It was just last week that President Trump announced his endorsement of Paxton. Vice President J.D. Vance says everyone should care about fraud involving government funds.
2: We're protecting the American taxpayers who shouldn't have their money stolen by fraudsters. And of course, we're protecting the people who need these services.
0: During a roundtable today at the White House, Vance updated efforts to combat rampant fraud, saying investigators have uncovered schemes to siphon $20 billion in taxpayer funds. Most of these schemes involved health care services, including Medicaid and hospice agencies. Vance was pegged by President Trump to head up the White House anti-fraud task force. President Trump says his sixth-month physical checked out perfectly. He visited Walter Reed National Military Medical Center today for the routine checkup. The 79-year-old commander-in-chief did not provide any other details of this, his third checkup in a year and a half. But he was diagnosed last year with chronic venous insufficiency, which causes mild swelling in the lower legs. I'm Chris Caraggio, NBC News Radio.
3: The marquee event tonight is the Republican Senate runoff.
0: One of the co-founders of AI startup Anthropic is echoing Pope Leo's call to safeguard humanity in the face of artificial intelligence. Chris Ola was invited to speak at the Vatican yesterday as Pope Leo presented the first major theological document of his papacy. Ola highlighted the need for what he called moral voices in the development of global technologies.
4: We need informed critics who will tell the labs when we are failing.
0: The pontiff, in his lengthy teaching letter, addressed AI developers directly, saying they bear a particular ethical and spiritual responsibility for every design choice reflects a vision of humanity. Americans have paid nearly $45 billion in extra fuel costs since the start of the Iran war. That's according to researchers at Brown University, who say the soaring gas and diesel prices were triggered by the disruption of global oil supplies and the blockade of the Strait of Hormuz. The national average for a gallon of gas has climbed more than 50% since the war began on February 28th. AAA puts today's national average at $4.49 a gallon. A weekend shooting near the White House is being used as a reason to dismiss an ongoing lawsuit over the construction of a new ballroom. The Secret Service says agents shot and killed an armed man at a security checkpoint near 17th Street and Pennsylvania Avenue Saturday. Court documents filed after the shooting cite the deadly incident as a reason to dismiss a lawsuit filed by the National Trust for Historic Preservation. Government lawyers argue that the White House needs a secure facility to protect the president, his family, and their guests. The FDA is issuing a warning about tobacco products packaged to look like candy. It sent warning letters to 8 retailers accused of selling items like Hyde Nick strips that are designed to look like Listerine-style breath strips and candy brand Sweet Nicopods that come boxed to look like icebreakers. The FDA also cited hip brand nicotine lozenges packaged like cough flavors that come in flavors like Mighty Mint. The agency says such marketing strategies are blatant ploys to target children and mask the true nature of these products. I'm Chris Caraggio, NBC News Radio.
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0: 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Skies remain overcast for Tuesday afternoon. Breezy with showers, thunderstorms, high around 76. Southwest winds 10 to 20 miles per hour. Showers stick around tonight. Cloudy, breezy, low around 68. Southwest winds 10 to 20. Thunderstorms Wednesday. Cloudy, breezy, high around 81. Partly cloudy skies, breezy and less humid Thursday. Highs in the mid-70s. Our extended outlook, sunny and upper 60s Friday. Partly cloudy Saturday, highs in the mid-70s. Mostly cloudy and cooler Sunday, highs in the mid-60s. Partly cloudy Monday, highs in the upper 60s. For StarRadioGroup.com, I'm meteorologist James Covington. This weather update, a service of, 94.3.
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1: On Interstate 85 North, at mile marker 26, in the county of Brunswick, an accident is causing delays. Lane closures exist. On Interstate 85, at mile marker 61.1, in the county of Dinwiddie, an accident is causing delays. The north right shoulder is closed. On Interstate 95, at mile marker 75.2, in the city of Richmond, an accident is causing delays. The south right shoulder is closed. On Interstate 295, at mile marker 37.8, in the county of Henrico, a broken down vehicle is blocking traffic. The south left shoulder is closed. On Interstate 464, at mile marker 0.9, in the city of Chesapeake, near Military Highway, an accident is causing delays. The south right shoulder is closed. On Interstate 464, at mile marker 0.1, in the city of Chesapeake, near 64 Interchange, an accident is causing delays. The north right shoulder is closed. On Interstate 264, at mile marker 12.2, in the city of Norfolk, near Military Highway, an accident is causing delays. The west exit 13I narrows. On Interstate 64 East in the city of Hampton, at Hampton Roads Bridge Tunnel East, heavy traffic is causing a delay. Traffic is backed up about 2 miles. On Interstate 64, at mile marker 279.8, in the city of Norfolk, near Norview Avenue, an accident is causing delays. The east left shoulder, left lane, left center lane, and right shoulder are closed. On Interstate 64, at mile marker 284, in the city of Norfolk, near Virginia Beach Boulevard, an accident is causing delays. The west left shoulder, left lane, left center lane, and right shoulder are closed. 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

issued at 5:25 p.m. The National Weather Service in Wakefield has issued a flash flood warning for southeastern Chesterfield County, the Colonial Heights, northeastern Dinwiddie County, northwestern Prince George County, the city of Hopewell, the city of Petersburg, until 8:15 p.m. At 5:25 p.m., Doppler radar indicated thunderstorms producing heavy rain across the warned area. Up to 1.5 inches of rain have fallen. The expected rainfall rate is 0.75 to 1.5 inches in 30 minutes. Additional rainfall amounts of 1 to 2.5 inches are possible in the warned area. Flash flooding is ongoing or expected to begin shortly. Hazard: flash flooding caused by thunderstorms. Source: radar. Impact: flash flooding of small creeks and streams, urban areas, highways, streets, and underpasses, as well as other poor drainage and low-lying areas. Some locations that will experience flash flooding include Petersburg, Hopewell, Colonial Heights, Fort Gregg Adams, Virginia State University, Prince George, Patrick, Matsuoka, Jordan's Point, Garysville, Petersburg National Battlefield, New Bohemia, Richard Bland College, Birchett, Jordan Point Country Club, Addison and Petersburg Airport. Turn around, don't drown when encountering flooded roads. Most of flood deaths occur in vehicles. Be aware of your surroundings and do not drive on flooded roads. Please report flooding by calling 757-899-2415, posting to the National Weather Service Wakefield Facebook page, or using X at NWS Wakefield, VA. Repeating, a flash flood warning has been issued until 8:15 p.m. for the following counties: in Virginia, Chesterfield, Dinwiddie, and Prince George, and the following independent cities: in Virginia, Colonial Heights, Hopewell, and Petersburg,

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1: On Route 63 North in the county of Powhatan, in the vicinity of Goodwin Road, Route 65 6 East and West, an accident is causing delays. On Interstate 95, at mile marker 79, in the city of Richmond, an accident is causing delays. The north right shoulder is closed. On Interstate 85, at mile marker 67.2, in the county of Dinwiddie, motorists can expect delays due to a multi-vehicle crash. The north right shoulder is closed. On Interstate 295, at mile marker 35, in the county of Hanover, a broken down vehicle is blocking traffic. The north right shoulder is closed. On Interstate 295, at mile marker 29.9, in the county of Henrico, a broken down vehicle is blocking traffic. The north right shoulder is closed. On Interstate 64, at mile marker 263.1, in the city of Hampton, near Neil Armstrong Parkway, an accident is causing delays. The west right shoulder is closed. On Interstate 264, at mile marker 8.4, in the city of Norfolk, near City Hall, an accident is causing delays. The west exit 10, narrows. On Interstate 464, at mile marker 0.9, in the city of Chesapeake, near Military Highway, an accident is causing delays. The south right shoulder is closed. On Interstate 264, at mile marker 12.2, in the city of Norfolk, near Military Highway, an accident is causing delays. The west exit 13I, narrows. On Interstate 64, at mile marker 286.6, in the city of Virginia Beach, near Providence Road, a broken down vehicle is blocking traffic. The west left shoulder is closed. On Interstate 85, at mile marker 61, in the county of Dinwiddie, motorists can expect delays due to a disabled tractor trailer. The north right lane is closed. On Interstate 85, at mile marker 61.1, in the county of Dinwiddie, an accident is causing delays. The north right lane and right shoulder are closed. On Interstate 664, at mile marker 19.5, in the city of Chesapeake, near 58 Interchange, a broken down vehicle is blocking traffic. The north right lane and right shoulder are closed. On Interstate 64 East in the city of Hampton, at Hampton Roads Bridge Tunnel East, heavy traffic is causing a delay. Traffic is backed up about 1.5 miles. On Interstate 64 in the city of Norfolk, at Hampton Roads Bridge Tunnel West, motorists can expect potential delays due to a bridge/tunnel stoppage. All west lanes are closed. On Interstate 64, at mile marker 279.8, in the city of Norfolk, near Norview Avenue, an accident is causing delays. The east left shoulder, left lane, left center lane, and right shoulder are closed. On Interstate 264, at mile marker 12.4, in the city of Virginia Beach, near 64 Interchange, an accident is causing delays. The east inside left shoulder and left lane are closed. 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

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Skies remain overcast for Tuesday afternoon. Breezy with showers, thunderstorms, high around 76. Southwest winds 10 to 20 miles per hour. Showers stick around tonight. Cloudy, breezy, low around 68. Southwest winds 10 to 20. Thunderstorms Wednesday. Cloudy, breezy, high around 81. Partly cloudy skies, breezy and less humid Thursday. Highs in the mid-70s. Our extended outlook, sunny and upper 60s Friday. Partly cloudy Saturday, highs in the mid-70s. Mostly cloudy and cooler Sunday, highs in the mid-60s. Partly cloudy Monday, highs in the upper 60s. For StarRadioGroup.com, I'm meteorologist James Covington. This weather update, a service of, 94.3. 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
4: NBC News Radio. I'm Chris Caraccio. Texans only have a few hours left to vote in a pivotal race before the midterms. The Republican primary runoff for the U.S. Senate pits incumbent Senator John Cornyn against state AG Ken Paxton. President Trump has endorsed Paxton. The South Carolina Senate is rejecting a new GOP-friendly congressional redistricting map ahead of this year's elections. A motion to end debate failed today in the Republican-controlled Senate, halting the push before the midterms. The plan was backed by President Trump to improve GOP congressional prospects. Iran says the U.S. committed a grave violation of the current ceasefire after the U.S. military launched what it called self-defense strikes overnight. U.S. Central Command said the strikes targeted Iranian missile launch sites and boats laying mines in the Strait of Hormuz. Iran says it has legitimate right to respond. Wall Street is closing mixed as investors weighed the prospects for a potential U.S.-Iran peace deal. At the closing bell, the Dow lost 118 points. The S&P 500 rose 45 points and the Nasdaq climbed 312 points. Vice President J.D. Vance says everybody should care about fraud involving government funds. Jim Roop reports.
5: During a roundtable event at the White House, Vance updated efforts to combat rampant fraud, saying it should not be a partisan issue.
6: Everybody should care about rooting out fraud. Everybody should care about saving the American taxpayers' money. And importantly, everybody should care about actually protecting the programs that only work and are only properly funded if the money funding those programs isn't being stolen by fraudsters.
5: He says investigators have uncovered schemes to siphon $20 billion in taxpayer funds, most of these schemes involving health care services.
4: Former Atlanta Braves infielder Bob Horner has died at the age of 68. The team announced his death today in a social media post. Horner was the first overall pick in the 1978 MLB draft and became the first Braves draftee to skip the minor leagues altogether and debuted directly in the major leagues. The former third baseman won National League Rookie of the Year in 1978. In 1986, he accomplished the rare feat of hitting four home runs in one game. I'm Chris Caraccio, NBC News Radio. New York Knicks are headed to the NBA Finals for the first time since 1999. Scott Pringle reports.
7: Knicks fans packed Radio City Music Hall to see their team obliterate the Cleveland Cavaliers 130-93 to complete a four-game sweep in the Eastern Conference Finals.
8: Let's go, New York.
7: The Knicks now have a shot at their first NBA championship since 1973. Knicks center Karl Anthony Towns.
9: We put each other in positions to succeed and excel.
7: Ticket prices for the finals at Madison Square Garden going for several thousand dollars each for the cheapest seats.
4: Kentucky GOP Congressman Thomas Massey may be looking to win back a spot on Capitol Hill. He's filed documents needed to run for Congress in 2028. Candidate Al Galerian beat out Massey in Kentucky's Republican primary earlier this month, likely due in large part to President Trump's political backing. Massey has explained that filing the new campaign paperwork allows him to keep fundraising as he decides whether to again seek federal office. Ferrari is out with its first

0: $63 million overseas, pushing its total to $163 million so far. The horror hit Obsession took second with over $30 million made in its second outing. That's a 39% jump from its opening weekend, a rare feat for a film in its second week in wide release. I'm Chris Caraggio, NBC News Radio.
1: 7:30, that implosion, right, as opposed to an explosion.
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1: On Route 63 North in the county of Powhatan, in the vicinity of Goodwin Road, Route 65 6 East and West, an accident is causing delays. On Interstate 95, at mile marker 79, in the city of Richmond, an accident is causing delays. The north right shoulder is closed. On Interstate 95, at mile marker 80.8, in the county of Henrico, motorists can expect delays due to a multi-vehicle crash. The south entrance ramp narrows. On Interstate 664 in the city of Suffolk, at Monitor Merrimack Memorial Bridge Tunnel North, a broken down vehicle is blocking traffic. The north right shoulder is closed. On Interstate 64, at mile marker 263.1, in the city of Hampton, near Neil Armstrong Parkway, an accident is causing delays. The west right shoulder is closed. On Interstate 264, at mile marker 8.4, in the city of Norfolk, near Tidewater Drive, an accident is causing delays. The west entrance ramp narrows. On Interstate 464, at mile marker 0.9, in the city of Chesapeake, near Military Highway, an accident is causing delays. The south right shoulder is closed. On Interstate 85, at mile marker 61, in the county of Dinwiddie, motorists can expect delays due to a disabled tractor trailer. The north right lane is closed. On Interstate 85, at mile marker 64.9, in the county of Dinwiddie, an accident is causing delays. The south right lane and right shoulder are closed. On Interstate 85, at mile marker 67.2, in the county of Dinwiddie, an accident is causing delays. The north right lane and right shoulder are closed. On Interstate 664, at mile marker 19.5, in the city of Chesapeake, near 58 Interchange, a broken down vehicle is blocking traffic. The north right lane and right shoulder are closed. Traffic is backed up about 1.5 miles. 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

0: 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Third quarter moon visible into the overnight. Mostly cloudy, breezy, humid, low around 71. Southwest winds 10 to 20 miles per hour. 5:49 a.m. sunrise. Forever Wednesday. Cloudy, breezy with showers, thunderstorms. High around 81. Southwest wind 15 to 25. Wednesday night, mostly cloudy, breezy with spotty showers. Low around 70. Mostly sunny and less humid for Thursday. The high in the mid-70s. Our extended outlook, sunny and not as warm Friday, highs in the mid-60s. Partly cloudy and upper 70s Saturday, mostly sunny mid-60s Sunday. Scattered showers Monday through Wednesday, highs in the low to mid-60s. For StarRadioGroup.com, I'm meteorologist James Covington. This weather update, a service of, now, 94.3.
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1: On Interstate 95, at mile marker 80.8, in the county of Henrico, motorists can expect delays due to a multi-vehicle crash. The south right shoulder is closed. On Interstate 95, at mile marker 78, in the city of Richmond, an accident is causing delays. The north right shoulder is closed. On Interstate 64 West Ramp 190 I West, at mile marker 0.4, in the city of Richmond, an accident is causing delays. On Interstate 64, at mile marker 234.5, in the county of York, near Lightfoot Road, a broken down vehicle is blocking traffic. The west exit ramp narrows. On Interstate 664 South, at mile marker 10.9, in the city of Suffolk, near College Drive, a broken down vehicle is blocking traffic. On Interstate 264, at mile marker 8.4, in the city of Norfolk, near Tidewater Drive, an accident is causing delays. The west entrance ramp is closed. On Interstate 464, at mile marker 0.9, in the city of Chesapeake, near Military Highway, an accident is causing delays. The south right shoulder is closed. On Interstate 64AR, at mile marker 278, in the city of Norfolk, near Tidewater Drive, motorists can expect potential delays due to an incident. One reversible lane is closed. On Interstate 264, at mile marker 14.9, in the city of Virginia Beach, near Wichduck Road, a broken down vehicle is blocking traffic. The west left shoulder is closed. On Interstate 85, at mile marker 61, in the county of Dinwiddie, motorists can expect delays due to a disabled tractor trailer. The north right lane is closed. On Interstate 85, at mile marker 64.9, in the county of Dinwiddie, an accident is causing delays. The south right lane and right shoulder are closed. 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

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Third quarter moon visible into the overnight. Mostly cloudy, breezy, humid, low around 71. Southwest winds 10 to 20 miles per hour. 5:49 a.m. sunrise. Forever Wednesday. Cloudy, breezy with showers, thunderstorms. High around 81. Southwest wind 15 to 25. Wednesday night, mostly cloudy, breezy with spotty showers. Low around 70. Mostly sunny and less humid for Thursday. The high in the mid-70s. Our extended outlook, sunny and not as warm Friday, highs in the mid-60s. Partly cloudy and upper 70s Saturday, mostly sunny mid-60s Sunday. Scattered showers Monday through Wednesday, highs in the low to mid-60s. For StarRadioGroup.com, I'm meteorologist James Cuppington. This weather update, a service of, 94.3.

0: ladies and gentlemen.
1: We've got the hits to turn up this weekend. It's the weekend. 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

0: NBC News Radio, I'm Jim Roop. Polls in Texas closing soon as the political world keeps an eye on that state. Voters casting ballots in the Republican primary runoff for the U.S. Senate between incumbent John Cornyn and State Attorney General Ken Paxton. It was just last week that President Trump announced his endorsement of Paxton. Meantime, President Trump had his six-month physical today, and as NBC's Monica Alba reports, the president says everything checked out, quote-unquote, perfectly.
1: Now, typically, the White House will put out some kind of a memorandum or some kind of a one-pager on how the actual tests went that will come from his own personal physician, who will share what kind of medications the president is on, what kind of tests he went under today, and what kind of things were potentially found or not found. We haven't seen that yet.
0: Last year, doctors diagnosed Trump with chronic venous insufficiency, a common condition causing mild swelling in his lower legs. The South and parts of Texas are under the threat of flash flooding this week. It comes after the region was hit with heavy rain over the Memorial Day weekend. Flash flooding had been reported in North Carolina earlier today. One person was killed due to floods in Mississippi. Vice President J.D. Vance says everyone should care about fraud involving government funds. During a roundtable event at the White House, he updated efforts to combat rampant fraud, saying this should not be a partisan issue.
2: Everybody should care about rooting out fraud. Everybody should care about saving the American taxpayers' money. And importantly, everybody should care about actually protecting the programs that only work and are only properly funded if the money funding those programs isn't being stolen by fraudsters.
0: He says investigators have uncovered schemes to siphon $20 billion in taxpayer funds. Jazz saxophonist Sonny Rollins has died. He died yesterday at his home in Woodstock, New York, a cause of death not given. Rollins released 60 albums over the course of his career. He was 95. Jim Roop, NBC News Radio.
3: And, I mean, that country is going to lose.
0: Kentucky GOP Congressman Thomas Massie, who recently lost his seat in Kentucky's 4th Congressional District to a Trump-backed candidate, may be looking to win back a spot on Capitol Hill.
4: Massie has filed documents needed to run for Congress in 2028. Candidate Ed Galrain beat out Massie in Kentucky's Republican primary earlier this month, likely due in large part to President Trump's political backing. Massie has explained that filing the new campaign paperwork allows him to keep fundraising as he decides whether to again seek federal office. I'm Tammy Trujillo.
0: The head of the World Health Organization says medical responders are trying to play catch-up with a deadly outbreak of Ebola in Central Africa. NBC's Molly Hunter reports WHO head Dr. Tedros Adhanom Ghebreyesus says doctors have a tough job ahead. The center of the outbreak is in the Democratic Republic of Congo, but precautions are being taken elsewhere.
5: Back in the States, airport screening of incoming travelers from Central Africa now expanding, while officials are still tracing those affected by another disease, hantavirus.
0: The virus has so far killed at least 220 people in the DRC, with neighboring countries at risk. There are at least 7 suspected cases in neighboring Uganda. Following the San Diego mosque shooting, security experts say there is no such thing as zero risk at houses of worship, even after millions in spending.
6: That warning comes after the deadly shooting at the Islamic Center of San Diego, where 2 teenage attackers killed 3 people. David Shanzer, who directs the Triangle Center on Terrorism at Duke University, says the center had about $1.2 million in federal and state funding for guards, cameras, fencing, and bulletproof glass, but the attacks still happened. Lawmakers in California and Washington are now debating whether to increase security funding. I'm John Fink.
0: In the redistricting battle, a Republican-drawn Alabama congressional map is being blocked by federal judges. A 3-judge panel maintains the 2023 map likely discriminates against black voters. Jim Roop, NBC News Radio.
3: People came and hurt. One of those people died. You can see it happen here on the border of Washington.

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The skies remain overcast for Tuesday afternoon. Breezy with showers, thunderstorms, high around 76. Southwest winds 10 to 20 miles per hour. Showers stick around tonight. Cloudy, breezy, low around 68. Southwest winds 10 to 20. Thunderstorms Wednesday. Cloudy, breezy, high around 81. Partly cloudy skies, breezy and less humid Thursday. Highs in the mid-70s. Our extended outlook, sunny and upper 60s Friday. Partly cloudy Saturday, highs in the mid-70s. Mostly cloudy and cooler Sunday, highs in the mid-60s. Partly cloudy Monday, highs in the upper 60s. For StarRadioGroup.com, I'm meteorologist James Covington. This weather update, a service of, 94.3.

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1: On Interstate 64, at mile marker 183, in the county of Henrico, a broken down vehicle is blocking traffic. The west right shoulder is closed. On Interstate 64 West Ramp 190 I West, at mile marker 0.4, in the city of Richmond, an accident is causing delays. On Interstate 95, at mile marker 73.7, in the county of Chesterfield, a broken down vehicle is blocking traffic. The north left shoulder is closed. On Interstate 295, at mile marker 40.9, in the county of Hanover, a broken down vehicle is blocking traffic. The south right shoulder is closed. On Interstate 664, at mile marker 14.3, in the city of Chesapeake, near Pewsville Road, a broken down vehicle is blocking traffic. The south right shoulder is closed. On Interstate 664 South, at mile marker 10.9, in the city of Suffolk, near College Drive, a broken down vehicle is blocking traffic. On Interstate 464, at mile marker 0.9, in the city of Chesapeake, near Military Highway, an accident is causing delays. The south right shoulder is closed. On Interstate 264, at mile marker 14.9, in the city of Virginia Beach, near Witch Duck Road, a broken down vehicle is blocking traffic. The west left shoulder is closed. On Interstate 85, at mile marker 55.1, in the county of Dinwiddie, an accident is causing delays. The south right lane is closed. On Interstate 85, at mile marker 61, in the county of Dinwiddie, motorists can expect delays due to a disabled tractor trailer. The north right lane is closed. On Interstate 64 in the city of Hampton, at Hampton Roads Bridge Tunnel East, motorists can expect potential delays due to a bridge/tunnel stoppage. All east lanes are closed. 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

0: 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Third quarter moon visible into the overnight. Mostly cloudy, breezy, humid, low around 71. Southwest winds 10 to 20 miles per hour. 5:49 a.m. sunrise. Forever Wednesday. Cloudy, breezy with showers, thunderstorms. High around 81. Southwest winds 15 to 25. Wednesday night, mostly cloudy, breezy with spotty showers. Low around 70. Mostly sunny and less humid for Thursday. The high in the mid-70s. Our extended outlook, sunny and not as warm Friday, highs in the mid-60s. Partly cloudy and upper 70s Saturday, mostly sunny, mid-60s Sunday. Scattered showers Monday through Wednesday, highs in the low to mid-60s. For StarRadioGroup.com, I'm meteorologist James Cuppington. This weather update, a service of, now, 94.3.
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at 7:41 p.m. The National Weather Service in Wakefield has issued a flash flood warning for East Central Sussex County in southeastern Virginia until 10:30 p.m. At 7:41 p.m., Doppler radar indicated thunderstorms producing heavy rain across the warned area. Up to 2.5 inches of rain have fallen. The expected rainfall rate is 1.5 to 3 inches in 1 hour. Additional rainfall amounts of 1.5 to 3 inches are possible in the warned area. Flash flooding is ongoing or expected to begin shortly. Hazard: flash flooding caused by thunderstorms. Source: radar. Impact: flash flooding of small creeks and streams, urban areas, highways, streets and underpasses, as well as other poor drainage and low-lying areas. Some locations that will experience

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1: On Interstate 295, at mile marker 33, in the county of Hanover, a broken down vehicle is blocking traffic. The north right shoulder is closed. On Interstate 664 South, at mile marker 10.9, in the city of Suffolk, near College Drive, a broken down vehicle is blocking traffic. On Interstate 464, at mile marker 0.9, in the city of Chesapeake, near Military Highway, an accident is causing delays. The south right shoulder is closed. On Interstate 264, at mile marker 14.9, in the city of Virginia Beach, near Witch Duck Road, a broken down vehicle is blocking traffic. The west left shoulder is closed. On Interstate 85, at mile marker 61, in the county of Dinwiddie, motorists can expect delays due to a disabled tractor trailer. The north right lane is closed. 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

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Third quarter moon visible into the overnight. Mostly cloudy, breezy, humid, low around 71. Southwest winds 10 to 20 miles per hour. 5:49 a.m. sunrise. Forever Wednesday. Cloudy, breezy, with showers, thunderstorms, high around 81. Southwest winds 15 to 25. Wednesday night, mostly cloudy, breezy, with spotty showers, low around 70. Mostly sunny and less humid for Thursday, the high in the mid-70s. Our extended outlook, sunny and not as warm Friday, highs in the mid-60s. Partly cloudy and upper 70s Saturday, mostly sunny, mid-60s Sunday. Scattered showers Monday through Wednesday, highs in the low to mid-60s. FlorStarRadioGroup.com, I'm meteorologist James Cuppington. This weather update, a service of, 94.3

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4: NBC News Radio, I'm Jim Roop. Just a couple of hours left for Texans to vote in a crucial race before the midterms. Republican Party primary runoff for U.S. Senate pits incumbent Senator John Cornyn against State Attorney General Ken Paxton. It was just last week that President Trump announced his endorsement of Paxton. Iran is threatening to retaliate against the U.S. after yesterday's strike.